0: 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Who would they be and why? Jeff Buckley, Radiohead, and the Beatles.
1: That is the guy right there. He's burst onto the Fox playlist in the past 12 months. Funky jams like 12 to 12. Or Homewrecker, Undressed, Potential. They've got him there. But who is it? Fox.com.au. You've got half an hour to tell us right now. And if you get it inside that half hour, instant entry to the Fox's Millionaire's Lounge.
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1: I knew it. The Western Bulldogs are taking on North Melbourne.
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0: I could not imagine being lonely at school one day and being left out and excluded to being roared on by a full stadium of footy fans, right? 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Meet another one up at 7:30 tomorrow. As Sunny Federa gives us new music, this is Let Me Be In Your Arms. It's fresh to the Fox.

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6: 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Cherry Bomb. You oughta know.

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2: 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It's been a ride. 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Now some of you might still be in that place. If you're trying to get out, just follow me. 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
1: 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So that grants you entry to the Millionaire's Lounge. People like Connie, what would your next year look like if you won $1 million?
3: I wouldn't touch anything for a whole year. I've got four kids.
1: The most stress-free life awaits because you'll have a cleaner. You just tell Jeeves to clean it up.
3: Pretty much.
1: Go
3: pretty
1: for
3: much.
1: It, guys. Live your life. Because mum might be a Melbourne millionaire. You are in the Millionaire's Lounge, Con.
3: Thank you so much.
1: Courtney, hello. You're hanging out around Wyndham Vale, hey?
4: Yes. I'm worthy, yes.
1: Could you imagine that kind of life, you as a millionaire?
4: Oh, my gosh, yes. You know, get rid of all the boring, mundane tasks.
1: Exactly.
4: Let someone else do it.
1: As the great philosopher Homer Simpson once said, hey, guess what? You've made the Millionaire's Lounge. You are a step closer to being a Melbourne millionaire too.
4: Thank you so much.
1: No.
4: Have a great day.
1: No worries, you too. All right, keep it locked for us. 11 o'clock, your next $1 million voice for you to guess. Keep it locked on the Fox.
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7: 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Marvel Stadium, the Bulldogs taking on North Melbourne. Pre-game is our underdogs.
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32: Thank you. Thank you to the Victorian people. It has been the honour of my life to serve you as your Premier. I step down after 1,036 days in this role.
1: Yeah, and it was with those words just over an hour ago at 9:30 that Jacinta Allen, the Premier of Victoria, created the Foxes Trending 3. She's decided to resign from her post today, paving the way for a guy called Ben Carroll to become the new state Premier. So three songs around the biggest story in Melbourne at the moment. You know, I reckon with the pressure of public life off, she might just be toe-tapping out of Spring Street by the end of the day with an NSYNC song in her head coming up. I think you know which one we're playing. After No Doubt, the Foxes Trending 3 this morning after the Premier of Victoria resigned.
32: No doubt, no doubt, no doubt.

0: This is Melbourne's number one hit music station. Big thanks to Dana in Frankston South with the Fox on. How's things looking there?
1: It's not bad for a windy day.
0: Oh, this sunshine is deceiving today, isn't it?
1: Oh, yes. Brace yourself.
0: Among a number of other big stories that are happening in the best city in the world. Today, we'll get an update with Nat Leighton, our news briefing next. Then play this. I love it. So silky smooth. Material Lover. Sienna Spyro. Harry Styles and American Girls as well coming up as part of the Fox's non-stop music. It's in the next 15 minutes.
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4: 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A quick look at the medal tally. Australia is on top with 59 overall medals, including 26 gold. 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
13: Good morning, I'm Matthew Layton with the latest from Spring Street. Jacinda Allen has quit as Premier, but the battle to replace her is far from settled. Planning Minister Sonia Kilkenny has nominated for the Labor leadership, taking on Deputy Premier Ben Carroll as caucus continues behind closed doors. Allen stepped down this morning after colleagues told her she'd lost majority support, saying a drawn-out leadership process would waste precious time, just 4 months from the November election. She offered her successor full support and signed off with thank you and goodbye.
14: I will leave knowing I made a difference, fighting for working families, making life easier, safer, more affordable, as one part of a proud Labor team. Thank you and goodbye.
13: Carroll was expected to cruise into the leadership unopposed, but Kilkenny's challenge has thrown another twist into an already dramatic morning.
15: Ferguson Players Bakehouse is celebrating 125 years of yum. 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

0: 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The fifth edition going to run out before the Bulldogs and North Melbourne at Marvel Stadium next Thursday. Every team that runs onto that pitch needs a banner. 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
0: And we're going to cover the whole of Marvel Stadium with that, I reckon. You got any suggestions? At Fifi Fev Nick on Instagram. 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
0: One of the most unique voices on the Fox playlist, and 1,245 Melburnians got it right, including Liana. How's things in Sunbury?
3: Actually, it's not bad. It's a bit sunshine at the moment.
0: Still got that wind breezing about, though, in South Melbourne.
3: It's a bit like that here, yeah.
0: We'll get nice and cosy. The fireplace is crackling in the Millionaire's Lounge. We'll have a drink on hand for you after midday as well, because you are in there. You guessed the voice right. Well done.
3: Thank you.
0: Daniel got it as well. What are you doing with $1 million?
4: Oh, look, a nice holiday, big house.
0: Sit by the beach 100%. In Fiji, yep, and just think, yeah. How am I going to spend my millions?
4: Yeah, agreed.
0: You knew you do a Leapers, so you are in the Millionaire's Lounge as well, mate.
4: Thank you, mate.
0: And we're going to open it up again, a brand new voice for you to guess at midday, not far away, so keep it locked to the Fox.
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7: 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Pre-game is our underdogs.
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0: my God, you just know it's going to be the best edition of the Fox's Lunch Break next on Melbourne's number one hit music station when DJ Konski calls out the anthems just like this. Milo, Drop the Pressure. What was the last time you heard something like this, right? Mixed in with Usher. Oh
1: my God.
0: OMG. Daft Punk will go around the world. So many bangers. Why would you want to miss this? Especially if you want to get out in the sun as well this lunch break. Rug up and take the Fox's Lister app with you. Moments away from going non-stop in the midday mashup.
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6: Good afternoon, Matthew Layton with the latest from Spring Street. A surprise leadership nomination has blown up what was meant to be a smooth handover, sending Labor's caucus meeting into chaos. Gabrielle Williams has been installed as interim Labor leader following Jacinta Allen's resignation. Deputy Premier Ben Carroll appeared set to claim the top job until Attorney General Sonia Kilkenny entered the contest. That means nominations will stay open for 3 days, kicking off a process that could take weeks to resolve. Seven State political reporter Paul Dowsley says yelling has been heard from inside the party room.
14: There's been some clapping in there. There has been some shouting in there. We can't quite hear what's being said through the door, but a very lively meeting.
6: The fight has also spilled into the deputy leadership, where interim leader Gabrielle Williams and major events minister Steve Demopoulos have reportedly nominated. All of this comes as MPs face the added headache of Parliament being scheduled to sit.
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0: 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And right now, DJ Konski is in the mix with the midday mashup. 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

0: We got the tunes and we've also got the $1 million you would love to win with the Fox's $1 million voice. 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Can't, obviously.
1: Yeah, that's a bummer.
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1: Killing it in Keilor East. You guessed it as well. Well done. You're in.
4: Oh, awesome. Thank you.
1: Has to be one of the most recognisable voices. 1,111 people exactly got it right. 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

0: 101.9, we are the Fox, Melbourne's number one hip music station, where it has been a turbulent day at the top end of town. Spring Street, of course, the resignation of Jacinta Allen, the Premier of Victoria. More drama unfolding. So, let's find out what's going on with Matt Leighton in the Fox Newsroom coming up. Before we're back to the non-stop music, Emily Tressida lining up Alex Warren and Ariana Grande. Hate That I Made You Love Me. We'll play these on air and on the listener app for you in the next 15.
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3: I'm Rebecca Madden. The Aussies are back in the spotlight tonight with medals on offer across several sports. Peter Boll launches his track campaign in the men's 800 metres, while Nicola Olislagers and Eleanor Patterson will be aiming for more success in the women's high jump. Another big night awaits the Dolphins, with Kyle Chalmers chasing 100 metre freestyle gold and taking on Cameron McAvoy in the 50 metre butterfly. Watch 7 News at 6, then it is live to Glasgow for all the action.
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21: Good afternoon. Matthew Layton with the latest from Spring Street. Ben Carroll is set to become the next Premier after a wild Labor leadership showdown wrapped up behind closed doors. The Victorian caucus elected Carroll without a wider party ballot, while Gabrielle Williams secured the deputy leadership. Carroll says the election stakes are high and the government needs to show voters it's heading somewhere new.
22: This was not an easy decision, but the stakes at this election are too high. Polling says Victoria is on track for Australia's first Liberal One Nation government.
21: Energy Minister Lily D'Ambrosio says the caucus backed the result with overwhelming unity. Meanwhile, across the aisle, Moira Deeming has quit the Liberal Party, with opposition leader Jess Wilson confirming the MP's resignation. Also making news, tell them they're dreaming. 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

0: The team is coming together on Melbourne's number one hip music station. The Foxes, Fifi, Fev and Nick are meeting their underdogs. Kids who aren't picked on and left out, get to run onto Marvel Stadium next week. We met Oliver this morning.
1: Oliver's 11. He was diagnosed with ADHD when he was 5. I guess we kind of always knew something was kind of a little bit different with him from birth. He's in grade 5 at the moment and he has spent all year with no friends at school.
0: He will have friends for life now that he's an underdog. And if you want to see the magic happen next week, there's a special offer for Fifi, Fev and Nick listeners. 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All you need to do is head to westernbulldogs.com.au/underdogs. 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

0: 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Are you ready for the chance to win life-changing cash?
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2: Oh, that's insane. I can't even think. Definitely would buy some property and start an animal sanctuary for sure.
0: I love that.
2: Thank you.
0: That's awesome. Do you work with animals now?
2: I work for an animal welfare charity, so we're trying to get stronger laws for animals in Australia. Yeah.
0: So it's clearly something you're very passionate about.
2: It is, definitely, yeah.
0: Awesome. Well, you are in it to win it. You correctly identified our $1 million voice, so hopefully you win.
2: Oh my gosh, thank you so much.
0: If you want to join Nadia in our Millionaires Lounge, all you need to do is correctly identify our $1 million voices, and I've got another one on the way at 2 p.m.
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0: I'm about to give you a massive clue on Melbourne's number one hit music station, The Fox. Please don't tell my boss. Your next million-dollar voice is on the way at 2 o'clock, and the guy that it belongs to has massive beef with Kendrick Lamar. I've said too much.
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3: I'm Rebecca Madden. The Aussies are back in the spotlight tonight with medals on offer across several sports. Peter Boll launches his track campaign in the men's 800 metres, while Nicola Olislagers and Eleanor Patterson will be aiming for more success in the women's high jump. Another big night awaits the Dolphins, with Kyle Chalmers chasing 100 metre freestyle gold and taking on Cameron McAvoy in the 50 metre butterfly. Watch 7 News at 6, then it is live to Glasgow for all the action.
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6: 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Aramosa Road West is closed in both directions. Between Peninsula Link and the Muradak Highway is Bungow Road instead. On the Goulder Freeway, some delays both ways between Green Gully Road and Keilor Park Drive. 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
34: Good afternoon, it's Matthew Layton with the latest from Spring Street. Ben Carroll's first move as Premier is a sweeping integrity crackdown on the construction sector. He has ordered a Royal Commission, a Special Prosecutor and stronger powers for corruption watchdog IBAC. Mr Carroll says his government is taking a new direction, declaring integrity won't be optional.
35: Let me make one thing very clear. I am not Daniel Andrews. I am not Jacinta Allen. I will do things differently because different times require a new approach.
34: Across the chamber, the Liberals are dealing with another major exit. Upper House MP Moira Deeming has quit the parliamentary Liberal Party and moved to the crossbench. Deeming had been disendorsed after making allegations about MP Matthew Guy. Police investigated the reported incident and concluded no offence had been detected.
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40: You've got to be in it to win it. $1 million. 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
41: 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I picked it up and you said, yo. I was like, hello? I was like, yo, what's up? I was like, this doesn't sound like him.
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1: 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I picked it up and he said, yo. I was like, hello? I was like, yo, what's up? I was like, this doesn't sound like him.
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1: 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That's when I knew that your heart was scarring. 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
0: 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What's the first thing you would do if you win $1 million?
2: Probably wet myself in excitement.
0: That is so realistic.
2: Maybe quit my job on the spot.
0: On the spot. I love that. And then, okay, you get the money. What are you buying first?
2: Probably a ticket to Amsterdam.
0: Oh, Amsterdam. I love that. They've got plenty of museums.
2: They do. Yeah, I hear it's a vibe.
0: I love it so much. You are in it to win it, so keep collecting Million Dollar Voices if you can.
2: Perfect. Thank you so much.
0: That's it. Our Million Dollar Voices are your shot at $1 million. More on the way after 3 p.m. Right now, though, our favourite time of the arvo, the Fox's Guilty Pleasures.

0: My pleasure as always hanging out on Melbourne's number one hit music station, The Fox. You've been with me, M. Tress, and Carrie and Tommy in next with a huge show. Thanks to Aldi, low prices you can rely on every day. Aldi, good, different. Have a fantastic arvo. 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
3: Rebecca Madden. Another busy night awaits the Aussies in Glasgow. The pool will again take centre stage with Kyle Chalmers, Cameron McAvoy, Lani Pallister, Molly O'Callaghan and Zach Stubblety-Cook all hunting medals. James Hardy will go for gold in the men's vault final. Peter Boll begins his campaign in the 800 metres, while Kiana Elliott competes in the women's 63 kilo weightlifting final. For the latest, watch 7 News at 6, then it's live to Glasgow for all the action.
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7: 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There's barrier repairs on the Ring Road Altitabound ramp onto the Princess Freeway. The left-hand lane closed with speed to 60. It's also slow Greensboro-bound past the Deepak Bypass, then before Pascabel Road. 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
33: Good afternoon, I'm Rebecca Madden. Victoria has entered a new era after Jacinta Allen quit. Ben Carroll has wasted no time pitching new leadership in a video after being sworn in as Premier, with Gabrielle Williams to serve as his deputy. His first step, a royal commission into the big build.
34: I am not Daniel Andrews. I am not Jacinta Allen. I will do things differently because different times require a new approach.
33: Teachers have planned more strike action as their pay dispute drags on. Some classrooms will again be left empty next Tuesday. Qantas's new Airbus is set for a Guinness World Record. It's taking a different flight path back to Europe after leaving Melbourne. The longest flight by a commercial aircraft was set in 2005. And 9 of the top 10 most dangerous spots for pranks is in Victoria. Springvale Road in Glen Waverley is the country's number one crash spot.
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36: Jane Bunn here. The warmth doesn't last. Tonight's cold with rain. Just 13 tomorrow. Showers streaming through, most frequent over eastern suburbs. It's cold enough for wintry hail. For Melbourne's best news, sport and weather, watch 7 News tonight at 6.
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0: G-Flip, that is Bet on Fire for your Tuesday, Arvo. It's Carrie and Tommy coming up after 4 o'clock. Cash Draw is back.
1: Ooh. Yep. So I this morning was meant to take a tablet and I went and took it from my cabinet only to discover afterwards that I'd actually swallowed a suppository.
2: You ate some butt stuff.
1: I didn't say it was butt. Could have been either hole. It was meant to go up, though, not down, and it went down. What are you laughing at?
2: It's funny because you say it like it's heaps better.
1: Yeah, either way, it wasn't meant to be ingested. And then I read the back and it said, if ingested, go to hospital because it's a poison. So I had to call the poisons hotline and to explain to the guy what I'd done. Anyway, I'm here. I'm fine. I didn't end up having to get my stomach pumped.
2: No spews, no
1: which has
2: poos
1: been my greatest fear yet. From when I was like a teenager, because it was a horrible story of a girl at school that had to get her stomach pumped and it scared me for life after that. But did not have to happen on this lovely, glorious Tuesday.
2: Don't they just feed you charcoal? Is that what it is?
1: Oh, I don't know. Oh. Anyway, so I'm asking on 131060, what did you ingest that you shouldn't have? When did you have to call the poisons hotline? Antoinella.
3: Yeah. How are you?
1: You've got a beautiful name.
3: Oh, have I? Thank you. Thank you.
1: What's
3: Thank
1: happened?
3: You.
1: What did you
3: ingest? Well, I just want to say from the outset, my husband did this, not me, because I would never do it. But he was supposed to put some drops in my son's ear. And instead of the drops, he ended up putting my nail glue. He just reached up. It was the same size, same type of, and he just poured it into his ear. And then realised later, and he had all this white glue coming down outside his on his face.
1: So did it glue his ear hole together?
3: Well, what happened, we had to run to Melbourne to pick up my daughter from the airport. We had no time for doctors. So we drove and waited till we got to Melbourne. Then we went to the ear hospital and they kind of flushed it out. And I don't think he's got permanent damage. He doesn't listen, but I don't think it's because of that.
1: Good on you, Antoinella.
2: Was it painful for him, Antoinella?
3: No, he didn't even notice. It was just that, my husband didn't put his glasses on, I don't think.
2: That's
3: he needed to check.
2: Thanks, Antoinella. That's great. We got Megan. G'day, Megan.
4: Hi, how you going, guys?
2: Yeah, so good. When did you ingest something?
4: Well, I didn't actually ingest it. I slept past my alarm, jumped up to go to the bathroom and grabbed the toothpaste and started brushing my teeth and then realised that it wasn't toothpaste I was using. It was canister cream.
1: Oh, my God. Thrush cream?
4: Yes.
1: In your mouth?
4: Yes.
2: But you wouldn't.
1: That's a good question. If you have thrush of the mouth, which I think can happen, do you
4: I think they give you tablets for that.
1: Oh, you don't use...
4: No.
2: You're saying Megan has maybe cured something she didn't have. Is that what you're suggesting?
1: Did it taste disgusting?
4: It did, but when you haven't got your glasses on, it's a similar shape and colour to Colgate. So,
2: What a wake up too. I can just picture like a groggy, just trying to get the day started.
4: Yeah, you just know you're going to have a bad day.
1: At least you didn't put the toothpaste on the other end because that would have been.
4: Oh, no.
2: Minty fresh, though. It's nice. Thank you, Megan. G'day, Rebecca.
5: Oh, hi. How are you going?
2: Yeah, good. What happened?
5: My daughter ate a houseplant at school and they had to call poisons and then call me to come pick her up.
2: What was it? Like what?
5: The ZZ plant, like a ZZ Zanzibar or whatever.
1: Hold on. Your daughter ate a house plant?
5: Yeah.
1: What does that mean?
5: Well, like the boys were like, I dare you to eat this plant that was in the classroom. And so they all took a leaf and then all had a bite and then all their mouths started burning and they all had to go to the front office.
2: Oh, my gosh. I mean, school's fun, isn't it?
5: It was wildly inconvenient. Oh.
6: So I mean, they definitely learned stuff.
2: What did they get? Did they get punished?
5: No. Apart from the like burning mouths, they're all then crying and in tears. And yes, apparently the school called poisons, and then they said, "Look, if she starts vomiting in the next hour, take her to hospital." But thankfully, she didn't. So
1: boys have such dumb ideas, don't they? Let's eat the plant in the corner of the room.
2: I mean, I was that boy. Yes.
1: As I said, 100%. Yes, you're still that boy.
2: We used to. Oh no, don't say that. G'day, Kim.
7: Hi. How you going?
2: Yeah, good. What did you ingest?
7: So I put some vitamins on the kitchen bench and then I put the dog's extra large dog Apoquel for hot spots, 16 milligrams near the vitamins. And then I took a phone call from my brother and just scooped them all up and then went, oh, shit. So I had 16 milligrams of Apoquel for an extra large dog for hotspots.
2: What are hotspots, what
1: yeah, and what's Apoquel? All these words I don't
7: it's
1: know.
7: Like a, it's like an antihistamine for, like, redness and itchiness.
2: And did yours, did you, have you had any redness or itchiness since?
7: My skin's magnificent since.
6: Drive home with Gary and Tommy. Weekday arvos from 3 till 6.
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11: Redefine aged care this Saturday at the RCare Mount Waverley Aged Care Open Day, 10 a.m. till 2 p.m, 482 High Street Road, Mount Waverley. A crash on the South Gippsland Freeway northbound after Pound Road. It's in the centre median. Delays are back past Pound Road, also southbound delays onto the Monash, and speeds are set to 60 k's over the Westgate Bridge due to strong winds. 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

0: Happy Tuesday, Arvo. It's Carrie and Tommy for the drive home. Cash draw coming up after 4 o'clock.
1: Yeah, but right now I want to do this.
2: Let's get nostalgic. Let's get nostalgic in here.
1: It's just a look back at how, because I don't know if you've noticed, Bickers, but times have done changed.
3: They are changing,
1: and
3: yes.
1: Some things aren't quite like they used to be.
3: In the good old days.
1: Oh, back in the day, you won't believe what we got up to. So I was at my mate's house and I looked out the back and I just noticed his trampoline.
3: Yeah.
1: And I noticed it's got, for his kids, and it's got that
3: protective,
1: huge protective netting at the side, no exposed strings.
3: No.
1: And we just chatted, strings. We just chatted for about 5 minutes about all the mayhem that used to be caused by trampolines. And kids will never know that feeling of when your brother double bounces you and you fly off the trampoline because they can't even jump off it now.
3: I once straddled the strings. The strings. Now I'm saying strings. The springs.
1: Did you?
3: As a woman.
0: By accident.
3: That hurt. Well, as a man or woman, that would have hurt.
0: Yeah.
3: Sorry. Yeah. As an accident.
0: Yeah. Okay.
3: Yes, because you do crazy things. And if you just misjudged it, bam.
1: Yeah. And my mate was telling me that he was trying to join in with his older brother and they were trying to do flips off the trampoline and land on the ground. And he said he can still feel the ground hitting his face as he landed. And then he said all he heard was the laughter and he had to walk off with literally like chunks of grass on his head pretending like he wasn't hurt and go into his room and cry.
3: We'd always drag the
1: sprinkler
3: trampoline, near to the pool and we'd try and do flips off it.
1: Yeah.
3: Oh, my God. The number of times, the near misses where it was almost a face. Tooth, jaw.
1: Yeah. Now, some of it's just design, right? Like, as in the trampoline, we didn't have the nets around the side, so you could end up off it. Some of it, I think, was parenting. I remember so many rusty springs, and they'd be loose, broken, and mum or dad could have just taken them off.
3: They're too busy.
1: Let's just leave one jaggedy spring
3: you've
1: out
3: had
1: there.
3: Your tetanus shot.
1: Oh, my God, getting tetanus shot.
3: So do you know what I was thinking about last week, thinking of nostalgia? I was on a plane flight and I was like, remember when there was only one or two TVs in the aisle and I remember what made me think about it because I was on a plane flight that said that some of the content, I was watching Devil Wears Prada and it said some of the content in this show may be explicit and it literally said the words, check your surrounding to make sure everybody seems comfortable with what you're viewing, right? Which was a strange thing because I thought, what? I'm meant to look around at Jack sitting next to me and go, you liking this? It's good for you? Like what?
1: Bit off campus, Jack.
3: But the fact that everybody else's level of what they'd be comfortable with would be like Sue to the left, she doesn't like it, but Jack to the right loves a bit of nudity. You know what I mean? Like how are you meant to know? And also what am I – I'm watching it based on other people's comfort level. Just don't show it if it's not going to be appropriate. But then I thought, as a kid, I used to visit my dad interstate all the time and I'd fly unaccompanied.
1: Yes.
3: And I'd be stuck. This is like at 8 or 9 years old, watching whatever was on that main screen in the middle aisle that was often an adult, like not an adult film as in a raunchy, but as in like an older film. And that's what I watched. Put my headphones in. Watched beaches with the rest of the plane.
1: Remember whenever we did like a bus excursion anywhere and they put a tape in that TV at the front and just play it through like this pissy little speaker at the front.
3: And we all just watched it.
1: And we just watch.
3: And we didn't complain.
1: I complained a lot.
3: Now it's like if the Bluey episode's done, like I get I need another one. Like not from me, obviously, but from the kids.
1: This is fun. Let's dig back.
3: I do think this is going to. I do think that's a problem with the younger generations. No, I think there's too much choice.
1: Oh,
3: so I remember there were so many shows I used to watch on TV at home that was on like a Sunday afternoon that I wouldn't normally choose to watch, but because that's all that was on, I'd watch it. And then I'd end up seeing like, I don't know, a travel show or something that I just wouldn't, if I had my own choice, choose to watch it. And I'd learn about stuff.
1: You weren't in an echo
3: like
1: chamber.
3: A motocross show that I wouldn't watch.
1: What did you learn about motocross?
3: I just remember there was a lot of guys on bicycles one day and I remember sitting there watching
0: bicycles?
3: It. Or like on motorbikes. I'm sure I watched the Tour de France at some point. Again, awesome.
1: 13-10-60, what don't we have anymore that you look back and you're like, oh, that was a bit of fun and kids will never know what that's like now. Give us a call.
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7: Mattingham Road reduced to one lane in sections between Dora and Noel Streets until 6 a.m. Monday 3 August. Significant delays expected. Search Big Build for more info. A crash on the South Gibby Freeway between the Princess Highway and Pound Road. Northbound delays past the scene. Also southbound delays back onto the Monash Freeway and speeds are down to 60 over the Westgate Bridge due to gusty winds. 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
10: They literally said, Fev got arrested, she just dropped me. Done. Yeah. 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
11: I didn't mean to drop you like that. I'm talking if you Jeffrey Dahmer'd it or something.
12: I'd use it as a positive. 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

0: Carrie and Tommy driving you home for your Tuesday arvo. Cash Draw is coming up after 4 o'clock, but right now...
1: Let's get nostalgic, let's get nostalgic in here.
2: We're just having a look back at things from our childhood. We were just talking about trampolines before. Yep. They used to have no nets around them. We used to have a rusty, broken spring sticking out. You could launch yourself off into the air and leave
3: never
2: the trampoline
3: know where you're gonna
2: far
3: land.
2: Behind you.
3: I was talking about how you could only get, there's only one screen or two screen to watch on a plane. Yeah. You're stuck watching the
2: Sticking
3: same movie, all of
2: aisle.
3: You
2: yes.
3: together. Leanne.
4: Hello, how are we?
3: Get nostalgic with us. What have you got?
4: So, Carrie, any chance you remember a show called Number 96?
3: No, but is that the one where they were naked?
4: Yes.
3: Yeah, I never saw that, but I know I heard of it.
2: Leanne, what is it for me?
4: Where do I start?
2: I've got a very quick...
4: It was so raunchy back in those days. Like today, kids would watch it and not even blink. But like, I was so young and I'm like, why am I watching this? And like, my parents didn't care.
3: I remember there was some kind of story behind, I'm going to get it wrong, but something like it launched... And then they were like, this is too raunchy, we've got to take it off air. And then it rated so well or something that they then, it became like the longest running show of, you know, like it was meant to not be on. Like they were going to pull it or something because they thought
4: That's it. And every, like, Channel 10 got that many
3: complaints.
4: Yep.
2: Leanne, what time of the day was it on?
4: It was on like about 9:30.
3: In the morning or at night?
4: No, evening.
3: Oh.
4: Evening.
3: Oh.
0: What is it? Is it a soap opera?
3: Yeah. Oh.
4: Yeah, it was like a soap opera, like it was back in prison days sort of thing, and that was pretty risque, but it was a great, great like laugh. When I look back and think now, it's like, oh, my God.
3: Here we go. They had 1,200 episodes of it.
4: Yeah.
2: That's so
3: good
2: funny,
3: on you,
2: Leanne. Thank you.
5: There was the local newspaper. The headline was "Tonight Australian Television Loses Its Virginity" when it started.
3: Oh, was that what it was? Yeah, right.
2: Wow. G'day, Katia.
6: Oh, hi guys. How are you going?
2: Yeah, good. What have you got for us?
6: Those VHS players that and the big box TVs they used to roll into the classroom in primary school.
2: Oh, remember when your teacher wouldn't turn up and then some teacher you've never seen before would be filling in and they'd wheel in that TV. It was the happiest feeling I ever had.
3: Well, we always watched the behind the news on it. Did you watch BTN?
2: What is that?
3: BTN, Behind the News.
7: Still going.
3: It is still going.
2: What's
3: my kids watch it every day and then.
2: What's behind
3: it was
2: the
3: like
2: news?
3: It was like a kid-friendly way of delivering you what's happening in the news of the world.
2: What? Katia, what do you remember watching on it?
6: I remember we used to watch mainly movies. So Matilda was a good movie we used to watch.
2: I feel like we just always watched Ferris Bueller's Day Off.
3: Did you at school?
2: We never got a say in it. It was just
3: all of all the options, that's a good one.
2: Oh,
3: we would have got Sound of Music or something because I was in an Anglican school. And the nuns would have got involved.
2: Oh, well, that's good because doesn't it last?
3: Yeah,
2: about
3: it's 3 hours or something.
2: Thanks, Katia. Who you got?
3: Julie. Hey, Julie.
8: Hey, how you going, guys?
3: Good. Get nostalgic with us.
8: Well, when you were saying about trampolines, it just threw me back to the giant metal slides.
2: Oh, my God.
3: Ouch.
2: Remember the burn.
3: Oh.
8: Yeah, the burn and getting airborne because they never quite reached the ground properly. So, you know, you'd dip at the end and off you'd go and see how far you could go.
3: Also, Julie, they never really had sides to them. Like if you think now, I remember there was this one that I used to go to all the time. I grew up in Adelaide, this park. And we'd have birthday parties there. It was so long. And from the very top, which was like halfway up a tree, all the way down, there was no sides to the slide. Yeah. Like how kids weren't killing themselves on a daily basis, I don't know.
8: And I don't know, but it was so much fun. So, yeah, that would be it for me.
3: Remember the song Fry an Egg and a Slippery Dip? That was based off that.
2: Was it?
3: You know the...
2: No, sorry, I don't. I'm looking at you blankly. Oh, yeah.
3: Peter Coombs.
2: Peter Coombs.
3: And he'd do fry an egg.
2: And brush your teeth with orange juice. Is that him too?
3: Yeah, that's him.
2: I remember on those slides sometimes they would like, for whatever reason, you'd come out slow because usually they shoot you out. But for whatever reason, you'd come out slow and you knew you had about 1 second to clear the end before a kid came
3: flying down behind you. Who have you got there?
2: G'day, Shannon.
9: Hey, guys.
2: You want to get nostalgic?
9: Yeah, back to the days when you wanted to learn song lyrics, you'd have to sit up on the Saturday or Friday night, record it on your cassette player, and then stop, rewind, pause, write the lyrics down, not like the kids of today where they've got Spotify and all the lyrics.
2: Oh, and Shannon, do you remember when you recorded a song onto tape you would often get the bit of the radio station ID at the start.
9: So yes,
2: it would
9: yes.
2: say, like, you know, hit FM and then go into the song.
3: Shannon, yes. are you a Harry Styles fan?
9: Not so much.
3: Not so
9: much. Well, well, I was just asking.
3: No, I was just asking. It's yeah, all no, nothing. Yep.
2: Hey, Shannon, I've got great news for you. I've got a hat that says, I called Carrie and Tommy and all I got was this lousy hat.
9: Awesome, that's great.
3: You're getting that because we were going to give you Harry Styles tickets, but after you said you're not a fan, Gary. Harry, we oh, Shannon, we can't give them to you now.
9: My kids totally are. No,
2: enjoy the
3: you
2: hand.
3: Ruined it, Shannon.
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10: Hello, I'm Rebecca Madden. Another busy night awaits the Aussies in Glasgow. The pool will again take centre stage with Kyle Chalmers, Cameron McAvoy, Lani Pallister, Molly O'Callaghan and Zach Stubblety-Cook all hunting medals. James Hardy will go for gold in the men's vault final. Peter Boll begins his campaign in the 800 metres, while Kiana Elliott competes in the women's 63-kilo weightlifting final. For the latest, watch 7 News at 6, then it's live to Glasgow for all the action.
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13: 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There's a crash in Wantirna South on Stud Road southbound before High Street Road. Reports of a crash in Mordialloc on Lower Dandenong Road westbound before Warren Road. It's heavy getting through. 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
10: Good afternoon, I'm Rebecca Madden. Jacinta Allen has quit and Ben Carroll is the new Premier of Victoria after a shambolic party room meeting. He was unchallenged after Sonia Kilkenny withdrew to contest the top job. The PM has paid tribute to Jacinta but wouldn't be drawn on whether her departure saves the party ahead of the November election.
9: This will have been a very difficult day. Politics can be a very tough business.
10: In another political bombshell, Moira Deeming has quit the Liberal Party. She will now sit on the crossbench as an independent. A prominent Melbourne man who cannot be named yet has been convicted of rape. He is now facing a lengthy jail term. Origin Energy now believes almost 1 million customers were caught up in last week's cyber hack. 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And Australia's most loved film, The Castle, will be reimagined for the stage. It will premiere at Her Majesty's Theatre next March.
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10: Jane Bunn here. The warmth doesn't last. Tonight's cold with rain. Just 13 tomorrow. Showers streaming through, most frequent over eastern suburbs. It's cold enough for wintry hail. For Melbourne's best news, sport and weather, watch 7 News tonight at 6.
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0: You drive home the Savo. It is Carrie Bickmore and Tommy Little.
1: And my my sister sings in a choir. And she got the exciting news and told my mum, who's also in the choir but was sick so couldn't attend for the big news, that they were backup singers for Leonard Cohen. Huge international
2: Would have been
1: star.
2: A miracle if they were, because he died how long ago?
1: 10 years ago. He died 10 years ago, and it's a Leonard Cohen tribute act, and that explains why it's happening in a community hall. G'day, Blair.
3: Hey, guys, how are you?
1: Yeah, pretty good. Have you ever mistaken a tribute act or someone for the real person?
3: So it wasn't me, it was my kids. They're 16 and 14 now.
1: Yeah.
3: But about 7, 8 years ago, we went up to Gladstone in central Queensland, and there was a community festival on.
1: Yes.
3: And it was a tribute Michael Jackson show.
1: Yes.
3: But my kids, to this day, swear to God, it was the real Michael Jackson, even though he died a year before my oldest one was born.
1: I mean everything. And Gladstone's a beautiful part of the world, and I love it.
2: Do you reckon he ever went to Gladstone?
1: I don't reckon
2: him.
3: I don't think he ever went to Gladstone.
2: I don't even think
3: it was on his radar.
2: Who was the Aussie woman that he had the baby with?
1: Yes.
2: Where was she from?
1: Yeah, I don't. I don't know. Do you know, Blair?
3: Mate, I wouldn't have a clue. No. I didn't really know much about him, except he was a good singer and dancer.
1: And frequents Gladstone. That's good.
4: Second wife was Debbie Rowe.
2: Debbie Rowe. Yes. Yeah, she was Australian, I feel.
1: That's right. Anyway. G'day, Coral.
5: Hi, guys. How you doing?
1: Yeah, so good. What happened?
5: I was at Melbourne Airport, sitting in a cafe, waiting to get an international flight, and this guy walks in the cafe. I thought, oh, my God, that's Robbie Williams. So I start Googling the tattoos, looking at everything, and going, it's exactly like him. And then I think my logical brain kicks in, and we go over to this guy and go, can we get a photo? And he goes, sure, come down, sit down. He had the, you know, Manchester accent, everything happened, the dress, the looks, the works. And then he goes to us, oh, I have to tell you, and I'm an impersonator. I went, yeah, we sort of got that. We didn't think Robbie Williams was getting on the flight to Guitar and Economy with the rest of us.
1: It sounds like he was pretty good though, Coral.
5: Oh, he, like, if you Googled his tattoos, everything, the hair, the clothes was identical.
2: Hold on. He just by chance looked like him, or he is a Robbie Williams impersonator?
5: No, he was a Robbie Williams impersonator.
2: Okay,
5: He was over here doing a gig, something to do with Carlton Football Club or something.
1: So do you reckon did the tattoos look real?
5: Oh, yeah, absolutely.
2: So he's actually gone and had himself tattooed the same as Robbie Williams?
5: Completely.
1: That's too much.
2: But if that's his career and he's making money from it.
5: Oh.
1: Yeah.
2: People would get Robbie Williams tats all the time.
0: I really wanted to be Robbie Williams, and he just doesn't want to have to deal with everyone. So he's just telling them, nah, I'm just an impersonator.
1: Yes. Yeah. But don't you think you would like to be able to take your uniform off at some point in life? Like your work uniform?
2: Not everyone has that luxury, you know.
1: Who?
2: Like some people have to just.
1: Who never gets to take their work uniform off?
2: I don't know.
1: No, I'll wait.
2: Okay. Oh,
1: Toby. No, but
2: like if you're an emergency doctor, I bet you don't.
1: You don't ever take your uniform off.
2: You sleep in it. I bet you there's people that can't ever take their uniform off. They have to sleep in their uniform in case they're on call.
1: Cody, are you listening to this?
6: Yes, I am.
1: Is there anyone in the world that never gets to take their work uniform off?
6: I don't know. I reckon a mum and a dad.
2: Good one, Cody.
1: Hey, Cody, back to the topic we were talking about. Have you ever mistaken a tribute or something for the real thing?
6: All right, guys. So my mum calls me and she's like, oh, my God, this is a little bit different. Same like scenario, but a little bit different. So she calls me and she's like, oh, my God, do you remember little Annette from back in the day? Well, she's passed away. So the funeral's on. I think it'll be really important if we go.
1: Yes.
6: And I'm like, oh, great. Okay, here we go. Another tangent of mum. Anyway, we go to pay our respects.
2: What was her name? Little Annette.
6: Little Annette, because my mum's name's Annette and she's tall. So my mum was big Annette and she was little Annette.
2: Okay. Yeah. So you're going to your mum's friend's funeral.
6: Yep, we're going to the funeral and like it's been 20 years. Anyway, we go and we're looking around and we don't recognize anyone. We're like, where's the kids? Like everything. No, slideshow comes on. I'm not even joking, guys. Slideshow comes on. We do not know this woman from a bar of soap.
2: You were at a random person's funeral.
6: A random person's funeral, Carrie.
2: Who happened to be called Annette?
6: Nope.
2: So you just rocked up.
1: Was it in the same church or something, but a different part?
2: Is little Annette even dead?
6: we still don't know if little Annette is even alive or dead at this point.
2: God, that's but so funny, Cody.
1: How did you get the venue? Like, you know,
6: so, Mum, I'm like, where's the program and stuff? She's like, oh, I don't know. Just sit down. Don't be rude. I was like, okay. We don't have any idea what's going on. We're a bit late, probably, fashionably. And then we get in there and we just do not recognize a soul. The hardest part was leaving.
2: Halfway through the funeral.
6: Yeah, because they're looking. No. Very respectful. We stayed to the end. You know, like waffled with the tissue and stuff. And then, like, they'd come looking at us. People are looking at us like they don't know us. And I'm like, oh my God, Mum, let's get out of here.
2: You should have gone, like, oh, we're the other family. They had a whole other family and it was us.
1: Diabolical.
2: Hey, Cody, are you a Harry Styles fan?
6: Always.
2: Thank God, because the last caller said no and she missed out on tickets, so that means they're yours. Yeah. You go to see us together to a double pass for you.
6: Oh, I was sitting in that traffic listening to her say no and I thought I'm going to get them.
1: Good on you, Cody. Have the best time.
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10: 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Still have that crash on the South Gippsland Freeway between the Princess Highway and Pound Road. It's on the centre median. Northbound delays are heavy back to the South Gippy Highway. Southbound delays back onto the Monash Freeway. 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
24: 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Jacinta Allen out, Ben Carroll in. What it means for November's state election. A special edition of 7 News tonight at 6.
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1: Now, like a lot of all the best Australian things, she's from and is in New Zealand. And she joins us all the way from Hawke's Bay, Heather from Harcourts. G'day, Heather.
3: Hi, it's Heather from Harcourts here. Although, confession.
1: Yes.
3: I was in Melbourne about 6 weeks ago.
4: Were you?
5: What were you doing looking at other little cuties? Were you cheating on the other cutie?
3: apart from, I bounced around a few cocktail bars, lurked in the shrubbery, and I took a video in the middle of a gum tree in this lovely park. Actually, Harcourts Australia thought it was so funny. They said, can we use that as our ad? And I went, okay.
5: So a lot of real estate agents get a bad rap, you know, that they can get referred to quite often as sleazy, slimy, wheel and dealing kind of wankers. Tell me you're one of the good ones, Heather. You come across as one of the good ones.
3: Oh, look, even on this Instagram thing I've been on for 5 minutes and took of the talk, which has been hilarious. but somewhere out there, there's people just sort of getting up at the crack of lunch going, can't wait to hate people today. Yeah. And by crikey, you get an awful lot of, I've chosen to ignore them. But look, my advice is simple. Look, if in doubt, don't buy it. Get stuff in writing. Trust nobody. Get legal advice. Have a cup of tea and a lie down before you make it. It's a big decision. You want to be happy. That's only fair, isn't it?
1: Heather, if you had to sell my dear friend Carrie over here, how would you pitch her in a short online video?
3: Wow, Carrie, I don't know about you, but have we been chucked under the bus? I think so. Well, certainly, it was just like, hi, looking for catwalk glamour. Channel back your inner 40s Hollywood glam, blonde locks that I clearly don't have. Probably tall and slim as well, so I don't think I can like her at, quite frankly, being short and quite the bloody opposite. But anyway, she seems rather lovely.
1: That was very good.
5: I'm a renovator's delight, Heather.
3: I wasn't going to put myself in trouble or even put a price tag on that. Tommy's a bit, yeah, give him a slap as soon as you're off here and put salt in his coffee cup.
5: When you're selling a house, talk us through what's your favourite kind of house to sell? What bits has it got in it that you love to talk about and that you find people really get in on?
3: Look, I don't have a favourite house, to be honest. All I care about, are you my vendor? Am I selling your property? All I care about is you and your house. Now, there's no perfect home. Whether you've got $500,000 or $15 million to spend, there's no perfect home, is there? So you can pick holes in any property. It's my job to find the positive, the happy, the good and the beneficial in every property. Are we cute and cheerful? Oh dear, this little guy needs a lot of DIY. Are we large and glamorous? There's just everything in between. All I can do is try and inspire every buyer to go, please look at this property and see the good things in it. And is that a bit of you?
1: Hey, Heather, you've been cleaning up at the awards. You've won the Rate My Agent in 2023, 24, 25 and 26. And now you've found a bit of newfound fame. How are the other agents taking this? Are they happy for you or are they jealous?
3: I don't know. I'm just busy in my own little world. This is what I do. This is all I do 7 days a week. And I haven't got time to worry about what other people are thinking. You know what? It doesn't matter what profession you're in or what you do. If you pause and always worry about what's someone else thinking.
1: Yes. Heather, I am interested. Obviously, we're rapt to have you, and I really want to label it a worldwide exclusive, but I need to test the validity of that claim. Have other media already come after you? Have you been appearing on other shows?
3: Yes.
1: But
3: 10 points to you. You're the first ones in Australia.
1: Great. Yes, good.
3: There's several New Zealand ones, and just see where that goes.
1: Heather, people should obviously follow you online. Make sure you go. The socials is Heather_Edwards_Harcourts or just Heather Edwards on TikTok. I wonder, before we let you go, Could you give our radio show, so it's the Carrie and Tommy show, could you give it a bit of Heather magic? So maybe we can use it in a promo or something like that.
3: Oh, cool. Under the bus again. Brilliant.
5: Do you want us to give you some context of our show? So we're on in the afternoon from 3 to 6 in the afternoon. I'm a mum of 3. Tommy's a father if he doesn't know where they all are, but I'm sure somewhere there's a few of them. and he's a comedian. And what else do we need to tell
1: her? I think that's pretty good.
5: Okay.
1: Oh, Carrie loves smoking weed.
5: I do not.
1: Yeah. She doesn't say that publicly often, but that is her thing.
3: Thomas is going to get a smacked bottom. Family show. Okay, let's just make something up, shall we?
1: Go for it.
3: Hi, it's Heather from Harcourts here and ready to carry you home every afternoon. It's the Carrie and Tommy show somewhere in Australia. They're on every weeknight from 3 till 6. She's a mum of 3, he's the father of many, so that's bound to appeal to everybody, really, isn't it? Check him out.
1: Heather.
5: Good on you, Heather.
1: Heather, I have never met a Kiwi that I don't love, and thank you for continuing that streak and not letting us down. You've been absolutely wonderful. Thank you so much for taking the time.
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9: 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A broken down track at the exit to the Burnley Tunnel. It's in the left-hand lane. Delays are heavy back to the Balti. In Mordialloc, a crash on Lower Dandenong Road westbound before Warren Road. It's in the right-hand lane. Aldi prices just got Aldier across the sausage range. 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Aldi, good difference. And now you're up to date on Melbourne's number one hit music station with the Foxes, Carrie and Tommy.
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0: 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It's Carrie Bickmore and Tommy Little.
1: It's time for Bickmore's Bits.
2: Here we go now.
3: I haven't had bits in a while. This is exciting.
2: There's some juicy bits today. So I'm confused. I never thought there was confirmation that Jay-Z had cheated on Beyonce.
3: I thought the kicking in the lift was confirmation.
2: I thought that was all rumour, that's why. And then the Becky with the good hair lyrics was rumour, that's why. But I never knew any of them had spoken out about it. And this clip resurfaced of an interview that Jay-Z was doing. And in it, he's asked if he would have stayed with Beyonce if she had cheated on him instead. And he answers the question.
4: You know, if the transgressions had been on her side, do you think you would be able to be as forgiving of her as she was of you?
5: I hope. Again, because I love her the same way, no matter what side, I love her the same way.
3: Jay-Z doesn't sound like Jay-Z. He sounds like someone doing an impression of Jay-Z.
2: He's like a chipmunk now. Yeah. Has he always sounded like that?
3: I mean, it's a pretty distinctive
2: also,
3: him.
2: Also, he doesn't deserve to be with Beyonce. It makes me so mad. It's Beyonce.
3: She's probably just after his cash.
2: Who would be? I think we've done this before, though. Isn't he worth more than her?
3: Yeah.
2: Even though she's worth a mozza.
3: He's a billionaire.
2: Kim Kardashian, she's got a new ad at the moment.
3: Also a billionaire.
2: For an energy drink. Fascinating story. This guy, he left his job as an investment banker or something and wanted to create an energy drink to rival Red Bull. Mm-hmm. He did. It's got no caffeine in it at all. And it's got this other thing called paraxanthine or something is the thing in it. Yeah, I was trying to work out how to say the word. That means you don't have the crash and the jitters and all that stuff. Anyway, he brought it out years ago. And in 2023, Kim Kardashian just started ordering it. Didn't post about it or anything, just ordered heaps online and then has kept ordering it over the years. She loves it. And then over the years, they've developed a partnership. And now she is the co-owner of the entire company. Huh? And she's put out her first ad for it. This is how it starts.
6: People are always asking about all of the work I've gotten done. Not that type of work. They always ask, Kim, how do you do so much? Kim, how do you keep going? Kim, are they really real? Honestly, my energy is just different.
2: Anyway, it goes on and on. It's quite a long ad campaign. And then it gets to the very end and she's sitting in this glass Perspex box and everyone's like walking around this museum sort of bitching about it, going, she didn't even pass the bar. And then she says,
7: did she even ever pass the bar?
6: No. I didn't pass the bar. I raised it.
3: I mean, it's pretty good.
2: It's pretty good, it's isn't pretty it? Good. So watch that company.
0: I still don't know the name
2: though.
0: Of the drink.
2: The drink is called Update.
0: Okay.
2: Oh, sorry, we've cut that out of there.
3: They did do it in the ad. They mentioned it in the ad.
2: The update. Yeah. Yeah. And finally, I wanted to bring you a beautiful story. Update.
3: Update's a shocking name for an energy drink.
2: Well,
3: is it?
2: It probably is, the same way Red Bull probably seemed like a crazy name at the time. And now it's like synonymous
3: I bet grab us a Red Bull. I just can't imagine saying grab us an update.
2: You will be. At some point, you'll end up saying it will roll
3: it'll
2: off the tongue.
3: Confuse parents.
2: Like everything else confuses us.
3: The kids want an update. They want an
2: update. Can you plug them back in? Control-Alt-Delete.
3: Yeah, I'm
2: reset.
3: Good. I'm good. Thanks for asking.
2: Finally, a heartwarming story from the Com Games. So there's a Scottish swimmer over there called Archie Goodburn. Like, I don't know if you've been following, the Aussies are smashing it in the pool at the moment, but there's a Scottish swimmer who I've followed for a long time because he has a brain tumour. He discovered when he was 22 years old that he had three incurable brain tumours and he thought he'd never swim again. And he has swum. He finished equal last in the men's 100 metre breaststroke, but it was his speech afterwards that has gone viral. It was absolutely heartbreaking.
8: Outside the pool, I dream of a future where brain cancer isn't the biggest killer of those under 40. Much prefer that change is made and that dream is completed than any of my personal goals in the pool.
2: He has suffered seizures. He's got numbness down the whole left side of his body, yet he's swimming faster now than before his diagnosis. And he's like so adamant that cancer won't defeat him. Everybody has said, you know, there's a good chance he will not live beyond the age of 40, as most people who are diagnosed with the type of brain cancer he's got won't last that long. But he's like, no, I'm determined to get in there and keep swimming. And he's cracked it, made it to the Commonwealth Games and hasn't done as well as he wanted. But it's a good reminder of perspective and what's important.
3: Good on him.
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11: I'm Rebecca Madden. The Dolphins dive back in tonight, chasing another haul of medals. Kyle Chalmers is up for gold in the 100 free before battling Cam McAvoy in the 50-metre butterfly. Australia's sprint stars hit the track while high jumpers Nicola Olislagers and Eleanor Patterson shape as strong medal chances. And the Diamonds will look to extend their unbeaten run when they take on Malawi in their third group game. For the latest, watch 7 News at 6. Then it is live to Glasgow for all the action.
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15: 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A broken down track at the exit of the Burnley Tunnel. It's in the left-hand lane. Delays are heavy back to the faulty. Also a crash on the Monash outbound of the South Gibby Freeway. Two left-hand lanes are blocked. Heavy back past Stud Road. 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
11: Good afternoon, I'm Rebecca Madden. Victoria has a new Premier with Ben Carroll ousting Jacinta Allen in a bit of battle for power. Gabrielle Williams has been elected Deputy Premier, Allen remaining defiant until the end.
37: I'm making this decision because it is the right thing. I was prepared to put my record and my plan to a ballot of members, as our rules allow. I believe I would have won.
11: Carroll has hit the ground running, announcing a royal commission into the big build and powers for IBAT to follow the money trail.
38: Integrity under my government will not be optional. We need to restore trust. The people of Victoria need to trust their government.
11: Also today, the RBA boss is prepared to lift interest rates again if needed. Michelle Bullock says the world is getting more unpredictable and we're facing another inflation headache. And Sally McManus and Michelle O'Neill have quit their posts at the ACTU.
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11: Jane Bunn here. The warmth doesn't last. Tonight's cold with rain. Just 13 tomorrow. Showers streaming through, most frequent over eastern suburbs. It's cold enough for wintry hail. For Melbourne's best news, sport and weather, watch 7 News tonight at 6.
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1: It's the one and only Carrie Bickmore
4: and Tommy Little.
1: This is Carrie and Tommy.
5: Yeah, that is where you're at for your Tuesday afternoon. Still heaps more to come.
2: I didn't realise I had to fly on Friday.
5: Yeah.
2: Little trip, and I didn't realise I flew on the busiest day they've ever had ever in the history of aeroplanes in the sky.
5: Whoa.
6: Really?
2: Mm-hmm. A whopping 153,359 commercial flights were tracked around the world on Flight Radar.
6: Sorry, Carrie, I missed the number completely. What was it?
2: 153,359 flights were happening in the world on Friday on Flight Radar.
6: What's a normal day?
2: I knew you'd ask more questions.
6: Sorry, I just want to know, like, did we beat it by, you know,
5: I would assume around 100,000 would be normal.
6: You just made that up.
2: Yeah.
5: Oh, that's okay. Let's play What Do You Reckon?
6: Yeah, that's good.
5: I'm going to say 120,000.
2: I think it's because, obviously, some are in the top end of the world, that there's lots of people travelling. Mm-hmm.
5: Between 104,000 and 109,000 on average a day.
2: Yeah, good guess. Anyway, 153,000. I was one of them.
7: It was also the first time that they did that flight from Paris to Melbourne.
2: I was not on that.
6: Was it called Project Sunrise?
7: Something like that. So they can now directly fly you from Paris to Melbourne without stopping.
2: How many hours is it?
7: I think it's like 20.
6: I feel like it wasn't Paris.
5: Toulouse.
6: Toulouse.
7: Same stuff.
2: So they're choosing Toulouse as the... Why?
5: I don't think, is that going to be the base going forward, or was that just for
2: an
5: this
2: experiment?
5: Flight?
2: Yeah.
5: No, you're the man with the answers.
6: I'm guessing everything, bro.
8: What's up next?
5: And it's Toulouse in France, not the one in Africa.
2: Would you prefer to catch a direct for 20 hours or stop off somewhere?
6: I'm pretty happy to be in the air for 20 hours.
2: Are you?
6: Yeah.
9: It is nice up the front.
6: Yeah.
2: Yes.
6: It is. It's awesome.
2: That's true.
6: It's awesome. They very rarely cut you off. They do. They do. If pushed, they will, but very rarely.
2: Are we going to talk about what happened on the last flight you're on?
6: No, I don't think so.
2: Well, I might. So the one where they contacted you to check you'd made it through customs.
6: Yeah.
2: That one.
6: Yeah. Yeah. That was so nice.
2: They said
6: I was lovely as always.
2: Yes. Air hostesses. Whose alarm keeps going off? Air hostesses, you know, just it's good for me sometimes to remind you what it's like for normal people. Air hostesses.
6: Are you using yourself as an example? I've been walked through an airport with you and they literally moved all the barriers for you and they weren't going to let me come and you had to say he's with me.
2: Okay. I was on a plane with you once when we thought you were dead and you arrived and they kept the plane open for you and
6: lovely.
2: You arrived and both me and a former producer who both love you dearly were sobbing.
6: Yeah.
2: And we got on the plane and the only person they offered champagne to was you and said, looked like you'd had a tough morning.
6: To be fair, they were wrong.
9: You almost missed your flight.
6: I had a tough morning.
2: Well, I'm here to remind you again that most people don't get messages from flight attendants when they get off their flight to check that they'd made it through customs.
6: You were lovely as always, Tommy, but thank you. We believe the cheeky lady next to you may have been giving you her drinks and so we just wanted to check you were okay. Wonderful people.
2: Sorry.
1: All over Melbourne, it's the Foxes, Carrie and Tommy.

0: Yeah.
1: Yes. Mm.
0: The ass hunting monkey. Question number four. Even Weird Al. So eat it. Don't you tell me you're full, just eat it. Yankovic. He got his Yankovic. He got his own biopic. Biopic? In 2022, went straight to streaming in Australia.
1: Ouch.
0: But was widely praised. Is that true, Kizzy?
2: Yeah.
0: Wow. Which unexpected actor played Weird Al? This is, I didn't know this either. Mm. Fascinating.
1: What, when was it? What era?
0: Think Wizard. Think Wizard. Think the most famous wizard.
1: Of Oz.
0: No.
3: To be fair, she does probably get have you there.
0: Really?
1: Yeah, Wizard of Oz is the most Wizard of Oz is the most famous wizard.
0: I don't think so.
4: You're a wizard.
1: Oh, Harry Potter.
0: Yeah. I reckon Harry Potter trumps
1: Wizard of Oz. But Wizard of Oz is just Anyway, what's the question?
3: Good luck naming him.
0: Who played Weird Al in the biopic? So who played Harry Potter?
1: Oh, Daniel Radcliffe.
5: Who a little hungry one?
0: Question number five, final question. Thank the Lord. Oh. The Beatles. I want to hold your hand. I want to hold your hand. Pretty needy in hindsight, isn't it?
1: No, it's not.
0: I want to hold your hand.
1: It's not much different to please stay. I want you.
0: The Beatles are set to get their own biopics, I don't know. But with a twist on the traditional format, how many total movies will be released for this project?
1: Five.
0: Why is that five? Talk us through your answer. Why
1: four.
0: Five?
1: Four.
0: Why five? Tell us why five first.
1: It was one on each of them.
0: One on each of them? How many are there? How many are there?
1: I can't remember.
0: Carrie, you know.
1: So there's four. So four of them.
0: So there's four.
1: So there's four little docos.
4: Lock it in.
0: You know there are five Beatles, right?
1: That's why I said five.
0: Yes.
1: Ringo.
0: John.
1: John.
0: Yeah. John Paul.
1: Van Damme.
0: Sean Gordon. There'll be four, Carrie.
1: Yes, four. Great. Yeah. Hey,
6: how you doing? Carrie and Tommy will be right back after this.
7: But in case you missed it,
6: here's what happened earlier.
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13: 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Delays are heavy back to Todd Road. Also a crash in Hampton Park on Hallam Road, southbound before Central Road. 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
30: Okay, casting. So crazy right now. Drums. Yeah. Take that. Rewind it back.
31: We're going back to back.
32: It's all good, baby, baby.
33: You can find me in the club.
34: My milkshake brings all the boys to the yard.
35: Carrie and Tommy are about to go back to back.
36: To back.
35: To back.
36: To back.
37: My back. Lick my back. Air my back.
28: Have you ever had to do CPR before?
0: No, but I'd love to.
3: What? Too much, bro. No. It's too much.
28: You have to think of the occasion. I know you want to be a hero. You've always wanted to be a hero.
0: I want to save a life, yeah. Yeah. Wait, why is wanting to save someone bad?
28: It's too. You can't be enthusiastic about having to.
0: Oh, you guys are all just going to stand.
3: I want someone to have an accident so bad.
0: You guys are all just going to stand around and let them die. Well, meanwhile, I'm in there. Stand up.
28: It's funny you bring that up. Actually, remind me to tell you something funny about you being a hero later. I'll tell you tomorrow.
0: Which can also be Pink Pony Club.
28: No, it can't.
0: Yeah, they said it's in the same range.
28: Is it? So the 100 to 120 beats per minute?
0: Yeah, I thought it was even more specific. I thought it was like 104 to 120.
28: So Staying Alive was the famous one that everyone did it to. There was an episode.
0: These are chest compressions.
28: There was an Office episode that went very much viral that they actually believe has saved countless lives. Like people have said, they remembered it from watching The Office.
38: Okay, well, a good trick is to pump to the tune of Staying Alive by the Bee Gees. Do you know that song?
39: Yes, yes, I do. I love that song. First I was afraid, I was petrified.
38: No, it's Staying Alive.
39: Okay, yes.
28: it's funny. But apparently now it's a Bad Bunny song. So there's this training class they're doing for CPR in Miami, and it's gone viral because now the CPR guys at the American Heart Association use Bad Bunny as their 100 to 120 beats per minute song. It's hot, isn't it?
0: Yeah, but like, have a go.
3: When you try to save them, oh, this is so hot.
0: Can you have a go? We've just heard it.
28: Yeah.
0: Have a go at singing what you just heard.
28: No, you don't have to sing it. Oh, do you mean because you've got to sing it in your head to keep up
0: with it? Yeah, yeah. VIP, VIP. Stop it, cut it out, Jess.
28: VIP, yeah. VIP.
0: Yeah, there we go. She's fluent.
28: Let me tell you tomorrow, though, the thing I did want to tell you, we're going to get some bad money on now, about the links we went to at this show to try and make you a hero. I'll tell you tomorrow.
0: Cool. Okay.
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1: Melbourne.

0: Zara Larsson, that is Midnight Sun for your Tuesday arvo. It's Carrie and Tommy.
1: Now, because as you know, when I travel, I like to go to weird and wonderful places that I like to think no one else has been to.
2: Off the beaten before. Track, yeah. Some would say.
1: Yeah, you're not going to find these places in Lonely Planet. You are just going to, you're going to have to find ancient maps. Anyway, I went to Bali. I went to Bali over the break, and when you go to Bali or I'll say any Asian countries, do you ride a scooter?
2: I get very nervous because I don't want to end up in hospital.
1: No, and it does happen. I have ended up in a hospital from a scooter before.
2: That does not surprise me one bit.
1: Yes. And so
2: I've also often got children and I don't want to put them on the back of a scooter, even though they would love to be on the back of a scooter.
1: Sounding like a very, could it have been no.
2: Okay, no.
1: No. Sorry. That was not, sorry, Carrie. That wasn't very fair.
2: You've done it now.
0: Yeah. Oh, no.
1: But I apologise. I know, and I can see the face, and the apology is not.
0: The scooter would be less dangerous than this.
2: So, of course, you hide scooters.
1: I think you should always try and be as safe as you can, but I think there is one of the great joys in life is exploring on a scooter on an island somewhere in Southeast Asia. It's absolute heaven, right? You just find these weird nooks and crannies.
2: I want to go on a motorbike tour across Sri Lanka.
1: Do you?
2: No.
1: Oh. Because I'm like, I want to do that.
0: So on board.
1: It'd be awesome.
2: Yeah. Can you imagine me?
1: But like, what's
2: slow down, everybody. We're going too fast.
0: Oh, no, it's what the about, jet ski all over again.
1: What about if I rode?
2: Oh, I was good on the jet ski.
1: You weren't riding it, were you? Oh, no, sorry. I'm thinking not back to your promo video one. Remember how you thought you were riding a jet ski and you were holding on?
2: I would sit on the back of your bike.
1: I was going to put you in a sidecar.
2: Actually, I'd feel safer in the sidecar.
1: Yeah.
2: Yeah.
1: Sidecars are pretty fun. Yeah. I've got a sidecar here. Oh, back in the day when I used to work with young Kieran here, I got a sidecar to the airport.
2: Can you just go on the freeway with a sidecar?
1: I did. Yep. He nearly killed me, actually.
2: What, you were driving?
1: He wasn't paying attention. And,
2: who was on the scooter?
1: I nearly ended up out of the sidecar.
2: Oh. Yeah. Okay, so back to Bali in your scooter.
1: And I had a helmet that had spikes all over it.
2: Back How in Bali, is this in Bali? Still alive? Or? I will never understand.
0: Because he wears a helmet.
1: Back to Bali.
2: Do I often think of you? Because when people lose their lives, when their lives are cut tragically short, I always think, but yet you're still going.
0: Beating the odds.
2: It's not fair. The world's not fair, you know.
1: I can't. Yeah, I think it's an insult.
0: Awful things with
2: it's
0: such
2: absolutely
0: happy
2: an
0: tone.
2: Insult.
0: Yeah.
2: By your own infliction, you should be dead.
1: I don't think that's true or fair.
2: That is absolutely true.
1: Let's not dig down. Let's not dig down.
2: Who in this team agrees that the things he's done in his life, he should be dead? And there's poor innocent people that are dying every day.
1: Why am I not innocent?
2: Because you're not innocent.
3: I do
2: Why?
3: Think
2: ever,
3: I
2: rarely.
3: Have thought most weekends when I'm coming to work, it's like, Jack can tell me to turn up tomorrow.
2: Oh, absolutely.
3: If he's died, I think we've got an obit ready to go.
2: Would we still do the show? We've discussed this before. The show would be off if I died, but would it go on if he died?
3: I reckon we'll just carry on as normal.
1: I think you'd put one mention at 5:10 and then go into back.
0: Coming up, five songs. Tommy's not here today.
1: Tommy likes, not the ones he loves, not his favourite songs. We don't play
0: We're
1: those.
0: We're just playing Queen.
1: Yeah.
2: Yeah. Bit of ABBA.
3: Yeah. Peter Hellier's on standby.
2: Okay, so back to Bali and you're on your scooter.
1: Remember, we touch down. The first thing we do, we get to our hotel, and Johnny, my elderly housemate that I live with, we go. Let's go get bikes and go for an explore. And we go out, and we get the bikes, and we're facing the wrong way. We're on the side of the road, and so we have to do a U-E across traffic, and then take off the other way to this place that I want to go to. And
2: was there heaps of cars? You know, it's some of those places in Bali, there's like hundreds of scooters in any one.
1: No, this wasn't a super busy place. Okay. No. But there was enough traffic that Johnny got on his bike and took off straight away. And by the time I turned around and looked, there was traffic coming. So I had to wait, I reckon probably 20 seconds I had to wait until I did a U-E. And then I looked up and I'm like, oh, he's taken off. And then I get about 50 metres. And there's a whole crowd of people on the road. Mm-hmm. And I'm like, oh my God. I'm like, what's happened? And people are coming running. And I'm like, oh, there's a whole crowd. I wonder what they're doing. Oh, and then Johnny's in there in the middle of the crowd. And Johnny's scooter's on the ground.
2: Oh my God.
1: Johnny's bleeding. Yeah. And we bro. are you okay? And this was my favourite bit of the whole thing. One of the Indonesian blokes goes, your papa has fallen off his bike.
2: I often think you should be careful with him.
1: And I went,
2: you can't treat him like he's the same age as you. He's like, you got to
1: be
2: careful.
1: But he's better on a bike than me. He's usually not the worry at all. And so I went, are you okay? And he's like, and he grazed up his knee and his elbow. But apart from that, he was fine.
2: But what
1: and
2: about I the
1: said,
2: scooter?
1: I said, nah, it was okay. And I said, bro, what happened? And what happened was he had, like an old man, he carries around a battery charger for his phone, which is honestly the size of a brick. And he had that brick in his pocket. And when he took off on his bike, the brick came out of his pocket and bounced and it went under the wheel of the scooter. So the wheel lost its traction.
2: Oh my God.
1: And then so he dropped it and he ended up on the road. But it also meant that, and he was okay, right? And people, strangers were so lovely. Someone had alcohol.
2: The Balinese
1: swipes.
2: Are beautiful, yeah.
1: Yeah, beautiful people. And anyway, but it did mean for the rest of the day he was bleeding. And so we went to Vulgari, have a resort over there, and we weren't staying.
2: What's
1: there?
2: Vulgari?
1: You know the brand? Is that how you say it?
2: Oh, B-U-L, that
1: yes,
2: one.
1: That B-V one. Is it Vulgari?
2: Do you say V? Vulgari. Isn't it B?
1: Bulgari.
2: Is it silent? I think it's Bulgari.
1: Bulgari?
4: I'd say Bulgari. What it, I wouldn't
2: really we
1: whatever that
2: so
1: designer.
2: Aussie. You know, Bulgari?
1: Yeah.
2: They got a resort over there in Bali. You can get a Bing Tang t-shirt and wear it to
5: I
2: Bulgari.
5: Well, they're going to let me stay there.
1: I was just looking around places, right?
3: You want to know how and to say it? Bulgari.
1: Bulgari. Anyway, I was just looking around at places around there and I was like, bro, I didn't even know this place does hotels. They only do two in the world.
5: Wow.
1: And that one was $6,000 a night to stay at.
5: Bargain.
1: And so I was like, bro, let's go have a look and have a, like, you know, have a drink there.
2: So you took your bloody papa.
1: And
2: to
1: so
2: the...
1: and so we rocked up. We were the only two people who arrived on their own scooters. They didn't even have a scooter parking bit there. So the man just went and we went, oh, can we come in for a drink? He looks Johnny up and down. We're both in singlets and thongs. He looks Johnny up and down. Johnny's bleeding from his shoulder, his elbow, his knee, and a little bit under his ear. And he goes, oh, there's a minimum spend if you would like to go to our restaurant. And I'm like, oh, yeah, what is it? And I'm thinking it's going to be $1,000, but maybe this will be a once in a lifetime meal. And he goes, it ended up being the equivalent of 30 Australian dollars. And I was like, we are in. So then we went and
2: so
1: drank.
2: He's then gone, damn it.
1: We went and drank it. Bulgari as Johnny bled all over their designer couches, but it was absolutely wonderful. But I want to know, this was 45 seconds after he hired the scooter. He'd already crashed it.
2: Yeah.
1: I want to know, how quick did you crash your rental? Give us a call, 131060.
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10: 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There's reports of an incident on the Ring Road Delta Demand of the Teller Freeway. Delays are back past Pascavel Road. In Dandenong, a crash on Cheltenham Road has it closed at Bennett Street. Use the Dandenong Bypass. 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
27: Tonight on the show, a footy star's been outed as a love rat.
29: I'm actually really disappointed in him.
30: Yeah, shameful.
27: Oh, boys, I'm surprised. I thought you'd be backing him in.
29: Nah, I can't be backing that behaviour. Way too tame.
30: Yeah, do better.
27: Find out who the love rat is in the happy hour after Carrie and Tommy.
29: Name and shame.
27: It's the one and only Carrie Bickmore.
31: And Tommy Little.
27: This is Carrie and Tommy. Yeah,
0: yeah, yeah. And on 131060, the Sarvo, how quickly did you bust up the rental?
1: Yes, because we were over in Bali and my housemate and I hired scooters, and within 45 seconds I'd noticed a crowd on the road and I didn't know what they were gathered for. And then I noticed my friend had joined the middle of the crowd on the road, and the crowd had gathered to help him up off the ground because his battery pack had fallen out of his pocket, gone under the wheel of scooter, and he totaled the scooter. Well, not totaled. He dinged it up within a minute of hiring it. G'day, Phil. Oh, no, I'm going to what's are you?
2: Hakan?
0: Phil. Go back to Phil.
1: Hey, Phil.
32: Hello, how are you?
1: Yeah, living the dream. What happened?
32: Yeah, same sort of scenario. Me and the missus went over to Bali and I got my scooter and I'm like, yeah, okay, this is what you do, you know, this is how you do it. She's like, yeah, no worries at all. I took off, left her for dead, turned around, she's on the floor.
1: Oh, what happened?
32: She'd basically put both feet up. She'd put I could see the handgun with the accelerator. I think it died, and she just went straight over. I went flying back down there. She had like 50 onlookers. They were all laughing their asses off. I rock up and I'm like, "You okay, babe?" And she's like, "Dead fish." I'm like, "What?" She just said, "Dead fish." Wasn't moving. I'm like, "Are you okay?" And she was just laughing.
1: Oh, she was just laughing. Oh. So she wasn't going at speed. She just literally hadn't taken off yet.
32: I think the scooter basically just conked out on her and it just fell over.
1: It sounds kind of like maybe she didn't start it and then just tried to put her feet up.
32: It was definitely running, but then when she's given it a bit of a burst, all I heard was that revving it face off, and then it just stopped, and she stopped as well. It's hilarious.
1: That's so funny. Thank you, Phil. Hang on, just back to Phil. Phil, did the – because the thing we were worried about was if the higher people saw Johnny or not. Did
32: 100%,
1: they?
32: Yeah, they saw him, and I think it cost her like 300 rupiah.
2: Yeah.
1: Yeah. That's
2: what's that?
1: I don't know. That's not much, is it, Phil?
32: Well, I don't know. I didn't pay for it. It came out of her money, mate. I didn't touch it.
1: Good point. Thank you, Phil.
2: What about Mark? Mark, how quickly did you ding the rental?
3: Probably about 5 minutes after hiring it.
1: What happened? Where were you?
3: So I was in Croatia.
1: Yeah.
3: And I'd hired some bikes, like some scooters previously. So I think when I hopped on these scooters, this scooter, I just was a little bit too overconfident. And I was going around like some windy streets, and I thought I was going a bit fast. And I thought, I'll just lean into it a bit, you know, like the MotoGP.
1: Yeah, yeah, yeah.
3: I didn't have the skill set to back it up. So I ended up, the wheels slipped from underneath me and I slid across the road. Took a bit of skin off, but...
1: Are you okay?
3: Yeah, I was fine. I just had a bit of a graze. So I was actually surprised how well off I actually came out of that.
1: Yeah.
3: But, I was actually just super worried that I was going to have to pay a bunch of money to the scooter people.
1: And were they fine? Did you tell them?
3: Well, I didn't tell them because, like, what happened was the bike had been crashed that many times before me that you couldn't actually tell that I'd crashed it. When I returned it, the guy said, "Oh, how was it? How'd you go?" And I was like, "Yeah, it was great." You know, just didn't mention anything. Just all smiles and gave
2: as
3: it back.
2: As you're bleeding all over your body.
3: Well, it was a few days later that I returned it. Yeah. And, they couldn't tell I was injured or anything.
1: Mark, we did the same thing because Johnny had bandages and stuff on his elbow and on his knee. So when he returned his scooter, he wore in 30-degree weather a hoodie and pants. Thank you, Mark. Who you got biggest?
2: Hakan, are you there?
4: Yeah.
2: What happened? How quickly did you ruin the rental?
4: Mate, I didn't even get out of the rental car lot. I was on a long haul flight from Melbourne to LA. I arrived. I jumped into my rental car. I whacked it in reverse and hit the car behind me.
1: Did you?
4: Don't be gentle. It's a rental.
1: Did you hit it hard? I can't.
4: Enough to cause a little bit of damage, but I'd learned my lesson before that. I paid the zero excess, so it didn't really matter.
1: Oh my
4: gosh.
1: And
4: took off.
1: That's so funny. Thank you, Akan. What's the lesson here? Because have we got it? Is it don't be gentle, it's a rental? Is that the lesson?
2: A lot of these cases, they didn't end up having to pay much.
1: So just don't tell them.
2: Just don't tell them.
1: Yeah, there you go.
2: Insurance is a scam.
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2: Bye.
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8: Hello, I'm Rebecca Madden. The Dolphins dive back in tonight, chasing another haul of medals. Kyle Chalmers is up for gold in the 100 free before battling Cam McAvoy in the 50-metre butterfly. Australia's sprint stars hit the track while high jumpers Nicola Olislagers and Eleanor Patterson shape as strong medal chances. And the Diamonds will look to extend their unbeaten run when they take on Malawi in their third group game. For the latest, watch 7 News at 6. Then it is live to Glasgow for all the action.
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15: 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There's a breakdown on the Monash app and at Stud Road in the left-hand lane, with speed back to 40, delays back to Wellington Road and onto Stud Road. A breakdown on the Teller Freeway app and at Brunswick Road, two left-hand lanes are blocked, it's heavy getting through. 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
8: Good evening, I'm Rebecca Madden. He's not Dan and he's not Jacinta. Ben Carroll hit out at the state's previous leaders hours after taking over the top job. He says his priority is to restore trust in Victorians, announcing a royal commission into the CFMEU and giving IBAC powers now instead of next year to follow money trails. And it's not just a big day for Labor. Moira Deeming has also announced she's quit the Liberal Party and will sit on the crossbench as an independent. A high-profile Melbourne businessman is facing a lengthy jail term after being convicted of rape. We can't disclose his identity yet due to a suppression order. Teachers will walk off the job again next Tuesday with no end in sight to their pay dispute. Police are hunting a thief who stole an Anzac statue outside a Clayton RSL overnight. And Victoria dominates the nation's crash blacklist with 9 of the top 10 danger spots. Springvale Road in Glen Waverley tops that list.
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8: Jane Bunn here. The warmth doesn't last. Tonight's cold with rain. Just 13 tomorrow. Showers streaming through, most frequent over eastern suburbs. It's cold enough for wintry hail. For Melbourne's best news, sport and weather, watch 7 News tonight at 6.
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0: Here we go, Tuesday. Fifi, Feva, Nick, how was our days?
1: Yes, good.
2: Very good, thank you, Josiah.
1: Good day. I ate way too much sugar this morning.
2: Yeah.
1: And
2: yeah.
1: It's not a good way to start the day.
3: Need a little lie down, a few more baths.
1: I had 3 packets of Maltesers.
3: Size, I must say. In case someone thinks you're gorgy.
1: That's too much, isn't it? And then I had a little packet of Fads, Fun Sticks, formerly known as something else.
3: Mm-hmm.
1: And then I had a couple of Musk Sticks. It's just too much. Yeah. Well, remember when we were kids and you were eating mixed lollies from the milk bar? I don't know how we did that.
2: Go down there
1: those
2: with
1: lollies.
2: 50 cents out of your mum's purse and you eat lollies for a week.
3: But then you'd be riding a bike around all day.
1: Yeah, you'd
3: burn through
1: really it pretty
3: that.
1: Quickly, wouldn't you?
2: I was in a BMX club.
1: Were you?
2: Yeah, we had my little spokes, all the colourful ones.
1: With your stack
2: hat? Yeah, it was the bank, U-Bank, what were they called? Bank, the bright orange helmets. They were called something bank. They were called something bank. No, it was something bank. Anyway, I was on that and then we had a skate club and we also had rollerblading club. We were like a gang.
1: Which one was your strength?
2: All
1: of them.
2: That's cute.
1: Of all of them, which was your favourite?
2: I loved the rollerblading.
1: Yeah,
2: because we played roller hockey in the court, and it was the best. So me and Numo and I, roller hockey. We had the puck and the sticks, and because the Mighty Ducks was big then.
3: Yep.
2: And we'd make my brother Goldberg, and we'd make him goalie because we wouldn't let him play. So he'd stand in the goals, and we just hit pucks at him. And then if he stood in the goal, we'd give him a go. And then the lights, when the street lights come on, you're going to go, "Oh, sorry, Jay, play tomorrow, mate." And he'd go back in and he'd cry. And then we'd come back out tomorrow. No, you've got to go goalie. And he'd fall for it every time.
1: Aww.
2: An idiot. We had the best fun. Jace hated it. He had bruises everywhere.
0: G'day, Jace, if you're listening this evening as well. Hey, in about 10 minutes from now, if you've got a bucket list, right, you something you want to achieve, they're always like shoot for the stars. You want to be an astronaut. Guess what? We're making that dream come true.
3: I just looked it up. Sorry. The orange. We always think orange stack hat. It's a stack hat. Rosebank.
2: I knew it was bank.
1: Oh, yeah, there you go.
2: The Rosebank. Yeah, that's the hat. That's the exact helmet I had.
3: Same thing.
2: I had the Rosebank. Yeah, I knew it was bank something.
3: Mm. Well, I had two of them cut in half and then stitched
2: So you got the whole fleet of them.
0: Up next, though.
2: Your mum rang up and said, "Can I have the warehouse? My son's got a massive pill."
0: Fee, your daughters are doing something that has annoyed you. And on the other side of this, we do want to take people's calls.
1: In the nicest possible way. It's disappointing. No, you've got to be careful with your language as a parent.
3: Why?
1: I'm frustrated by something they don't love.
0: Yeah.
3: So you're disappointed.
1: Yeah.
0: We'll talk about it after this. Happy Tuesday.

0: Great day. It is Fifi, Feb and Nick across Australia.
1: Something happened on Sunday and
2: three baths.
1: I was I had three baths.
2: What else could you have possibly gotten into that day?
1: Well, I decided it was just my day of nothingness. So I had three baths. And then
3: bottle of champagne.
1: I was lying in bed. I was watching, the new Netflix doco, Toxic Love. It's a good one, guys.
3: Yeah,
1: it's
3: I've good watched one. A bit of that.
1: Oh, did you watch it?
3: Yeah.
1: Oh, okay. So it's about, how easily you can be put in jail and being innocent.
2: Oh, very relaxing
1: day. A woman broke up with her ex and then broke up with a guy. He starts dating this woman and she's not well. She fakes a pregnancy. Then she fakes that the ex-girlfriend is stalking and harassing her, and then they lock up this poor woman.
3: And it was the woman all along.
1: Yeah, it's a lot. Well, no, don't give anything away.
3: Oh, you just gave the whole...
1: I gave away the premise.
3: You just gave away the whole...
1: We said nothing. Anyway, I was relaxing in bed. Yep. I was watching it, and I thought, you know what I really want? I really want a bag of double coat Maltesers. Mm. And I wanted to eat them all.
3: Big family size.
1: Yeah, the big family size. I accidentally brought the wrong one, which isn't the big family size. So I had the normal standard pack.
3: Yeah, not enough.
2: Not even close.
1: Maltesers.
2: Why even make it?
1: If you're listening, not enough.
3: Mm-hmm.
1: And I had Daisy next to me. And as I got out the bag, I kind of went, oh no, there's not enough. I can't share. Yeah. Like, I'm not sharing this.
3: All you got to say is your teeth will fall out. You've already lost
1: the
3: one.
1: Well, no, the beauty of this is not a chocoholic like me.
3: Oh.
1: So I got to eat this bag of Maltesers, and I didn't have my little daughter asking me for any. And I sat there going, nailed it. Trixie, chocoholic.
3: Yeah.
1: Can't do that around her. But Daisy, just hearing mum crunch, doesn't go, what are you eating? I'll have some. I just sat there going, thank you, Daisy, for letting mummy eat a whole bag of Maltesers uninterrupted.
3: Are you a sucker or a biter?
1: A biter.
3: Oh
1: no, I will suck, but I just want to. I eat them so fast.
3: Oh
1: yeah.
3: Man,
1: I haven't got time to suck.
2: Yeah, you like
3: and suck the hell out of them. Then you get the violet crumble, and it like crumbles on your tongue, man.
2: Now I
3: reckon you gotta suck them.
2: Fee and I are doing a whale with like krill, just open up, just take it all in.
3: You gotta suck all the chocolate off.
1: I'll do that maybe if I'm having the second bag, but if I'm having the first bag, who's got time for that? No one's got time for that.
3: The second bag's always the better one.
1: Anyway, I was loving it. And I was lying there and I went, I have nailed this. I've got a child that isn't really a dessert person. But then when it hasn't been handy, because I love baking, I love cakes, I love slices. Remember, I called myself the slice queen for a hot minute.
2: Slice.
1: And I don't have cake eaters. My daughters aren't
3: cake
1: eaters.
3: Yeah.
1: And that does bother me because – I just wanted to share that passion and joy.
3: Is it because they've tasted your baking?
1: No, not at all. No, Daisy likes ice cream cake, but will not eat cake.
2: But you always make weird.
3: Yeah, I just don't reckon they're eating it.
2: You know what I mean?
3: I reckon when they go to other people's birthday parties, they're eating the cake.
1: Hey,
3: when you're
1: I made
3: around.
1: A jam Charlotte
2: there you
1: for
2: go.
1: The CWA.
2: That's what I'm talking about.
1: And the president of the Country Women's Association thought it was 10 out of 10.
3: No,
1: it was an amazing jam Charlotte.
3: I did the same thing and mine tastes good too. And I'm not a baker.
1: She voted mine number one.
3: It's not. Yeah, we told her to make you feel better.
2: She's not going to eat a jam Charlotte.
1: The funny thing about kids is, like when you have them, you just assume they're going to be mini yous, and remember I told you before I had kids, I had bought every Disney movie on DVD.
3: Yeah, no movies.
1: Now I have indoctrinated them into all my animated films from the get go. Like they couldn't avoid that.
3: Mm-hmm.
1: But you can have plans in your head for what you want your kids to do, and then they have no interest in it,
3: and that can be
1: flattening.
2: Why?
3: I've got four kids. Not one of them can catch a ball without it hitting them in the head. Like how? What is wrong with my system to make...
2: I'd be blaming someone else personally.
3: No, but they can have just a little bit. Like they've all got Alex's interest because it's makeup and they love that. But if I throw a footy at you, put your hands up. Don't let it hit you in the head. What's wrong with you?
2: Yeah.
3: Cake. Like, come on. What's wrong with you? It's annoying. Like, do something that I like. Like, even going out and having a kick of the footy.
1: Hi, Megan.
4: Hi, guys. How are we?
1: Yeah, good, Megan. What's disappointing you that your kids aren't into?
4: So when I found out I was pregnant with a boy, I was so excited because I absolutely love Toy Story. So I named my first child Andy.
1: Oh, wow. That's awesome. Andy,
4: and he doesn't want a bar of it.
3: You got a friend in me. No, you don't.
1: Was he excited when Toy Story 5 came out a month ago?
4: He was excited because Mum was excited, and so she'd finally shut up about it. But he... Oh. But I'm

0: That's hot. It's ease. It's flattening.
1: I never said that. You probably said
2: that.
3: He's trying to.
2: I hope my kids like Toy Story because their younger brother is going to be named Buzz Lightyear. So I hope they get on board.
4: Potato Head.
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0: Even if you're crushing gym goals or just surviving the week, U-Foods has meals to match. It's real food for the real world. Good evening. It is Fifi, Fev and Nick.
1: Now, we love to help our listeners and the community as much as we can. And this is an interesting one. So we had a phone call to our reception. Peyton was answering the phones and a young man called Angus called through. And Angus was explaining that he's leaving for the Air Force as part of the ADF in a couple of weeks. And he's ticking off some bucket list items before he leaves.
2: Jeez.
1: I know.
3: That's grim.
4: Well, you might not come. Yeah.
1: No, well, anyway, one of his bucket list items was to be on the radio. So we are ticking that one off for him. Angus.
5: Hello.
1: Angus, you're on the radio.
5: I know.
3: You've done it.
5: I know. I've just crossed it off now.
1: Yes.
4: There you go.
1: What else is on the list, Angus?
5: Do you want to go from, there's only six. Do you want to go from most recent or from the first one?

0: What was up the first one?
1: The first one is to meet my all-time role model, Daniel Ricciardo.
2: Okay.
0: Have you done that yet? If we've got any contacts.
1: No, I have not done that yet. It's been a dream of mine, but I've never gotten close to him.
0: Okay.
1: But yeah, the second one's get on the radio. Number three is get on First Dates Australia.
3: Hey, is that Channel 7? We might be able to do that.
0: Angus, we're a good chance of making some of these happen. Yep.
1: But okay. The fourth one is be at the Collingwood game and ask stupid questions, because I did a segment on my Instagram with some of the supercars drivers at this year's Australian Grand Prix, and I just asked them the most random, stupidest questions, and I think Collingwood would be a good one. I go for Bombers, but they're at Marvel, so yeah, I would just want to go the...
3: Hey, Angus, were you standing in pit lane, like in the pits, as you walk in?
1: I was nowhere... I was sitting opposite the pits.
3: Yeah, well, you're interviewing drivers?
1: Yeah.
3: I reckon I've seen this on Insta, and they had no idea what you were talking about.
1: Yeah. I asked Craig Lowndes and a few other supercar drivers.
3: I reckon I've seen that. It was very funny.
0: And I think you can tick that one off at a Collingwood game.
3: Yeah, we can get that done.
1: Yeah, because I know Collingwood's playing this week, so hopefully you can get that good, but... If not, that's fine. Number five is number six, Fev. I think you should listen to this one. Number five is ring the bell at the ASX HQ.
2: What? Oh. To what? Start trading?
3: Yeah.
1: Yeah, to start trading.
0: I reckon that we could. Well, I'm looking at.
2: Why are you trying to tick this all off before? Are you planning to be a kamikaze pilot? What are you doing?
1: No. I mean, I've got enough change for a Macca's loose change menu, but. I can see, it's just on the bucket list. I know it probably won't happen, but you can, I dream big.
0: Do you know what I think too, Angus? I reckon being in the Air Force is on a lot of people's bucket list. That is very cool.
1: I don't think Top Gun. I'm air base security in the Air Force.
0: That's it. When do you head off?
1: On the 11th of August.
0: Where are you going?
1: I go for Wagga for 9 weeks for my, called the military training.
0: Yeah.
1: And then after 9 weeks, you go to Amberley for, 18 weeks for your employment training, which would only be the people doing my job at Amberley.
0: Right.
3: Yeah.
0: It sounds very cool. And then after that, what are you coming home?
1: I come home for Christmas as I'm still in training, but then after I will be back at training for a few more weeks, and then I start the deployed. Actual job or get deployed somewhere.
0: Deployed.
3: What's number six?
1: Number six, Fev. Have you heard of High Rocks before?
3: Yeah.
1: So I've done nine of them now. And this one, I want to do a doubles with you, Fev, a doubles High Rocks in December.
0: Bang. We can make that happen.
3: Yeah. December? What date is it?
1: December 12th.
3: Oh God, I'm busy. It's a Thursday, isn't it?
0: Yeah.
1: It's a Thursday. I'm
0: busy. I reckon we can.
2: That's a shame.
0: Angus.
4: That was a great get by me.
0: I know you're being deployed soon, and then you're back. But I reckon while you're away, we're going to work on some of your bucket list items. I reckon we can make some of these happen. First, I've got to see you on First Dates Australia on Channel 7.
1: So this has come up because I work at a business called Park Fitness Training in Burwood, and they've been pretty on to me with being being on that show, so I want to.
0: Angus, you sound brilliant.
1: thanks. They've always wanted to see me on that show,
3: How is your dating life? Are you like a Bailey Smith sort of operator, or are you like a Nick Cody operator?
1: I don't know what that means. Is Bailey Smith good?
3: Yeah. Yep.
2: Two in a day.
0: He goes
2: numbers.
0: On lots of dates.
1: it's mid to say the least. But I definitely, Yeah, someone. Well, someone
3: you enjoy
1: who...
3: some cuddles.
0: I think you sound like quite a catch. And if you're just joining us, Angus contacted the radio station here because one of his bucket list items before he heads off to the Air Force is to be on the radio. And you just did that one.
2: I love that.
0: We ticked off one of your bucket list items.
1: Perfect, perfect.
3: Do you remember when Gemma a couple of weeks ago brought up HYROX and about how they're getting trained to go into the army?
4: Oh, yeah.
1: I saw that on my Instagram reels. Yeah,
3: yeah, and now, I don't believe it. Well, you're doing it.
1: Yeah, I know.
2: You're proof. It's good training. Yes. You never know when you'll have to push a sled shirtless overseas, indoors.
1: But
2: you'll be ready.
1: It's good to know where the next Love Island cast can come from. Just be in Melbourne for the HYROX in Melbourne and you'll see the next Love Island.
0: Angus, we think you're brilliant. And we're going to work on the rest of your bucket list items. And now we're going to go for Love Island as well. We're going to try to get you on a TV show.
1: No, not Love
2: first
1: Island.
2: Dates.
1: I
2: first
1: burn
2: dates.
1: Like
2: first
1: a crisp.
0: Dates. Okay.
3: The only first, one that he can't get.
0: First dates.
3: The only one that's really is me at six. He's got more chance of hanging out with Daniel Ricciardo than me doing HYROX. Fifi, Fev, and Nick. From the north
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9: 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A crash on the Ring Road Greensborough-bound before Plenty Road. Only the one lane getting through there. Delays are back to Edgars Road. Also a crash in Brighton on South Road westbound after Hampton Street. For nearly 40 years, Starlight's been creating happiness for seriously ill children, and you can too, by making a regular monthly donation at starlight.org.au. 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
2: It's been a massive Tuesday. Hope you've had a great day. Up next for the happy hour, Fifi, Fev and Nick, can we talk about Bailey Smith scrolling through TikTok last night? A few girls putting up photos of him.
3: He's kicking goals off the field, isn't he?
2: Yeah, on and off. He's doing very well for himself. And we are going to open up a discussion, an interesting one across Australia, and see how you feel after this.
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0: Right across Australia for your Tuesday evening. Hello, it is the happy hour with Fifi, Fev and Nick.
1: Bailey Smith found himself in the news. I think he's been stitched up. The news story is he's been busted dating multiple women at once. He's in the same outfit taking photos with two different women.
2: Mm-hmm. How's that news?
1: I agree.
3: Oh,
1: I
3: just, bro.
1: But also
0: the sun came up.
1: But Fev, it's in the same spot.
3: Yeah, like I reckon he's hired out a place in Geelong. Doesn't want him to go to his house. And he's like, righto, today's my day off. And it's just a revolving door.
1: I reckon
3: door.
1: They're friends. And he is hanging out with them. I don't think there's anything even romantic going on. And I think he's
3: I've gone
1: just...
3: through the TikToks.
1: Really?
3: Yeah, people are coming. They're all going, well, I was with him and I did this. And he told me that we're going to be together.
1: Well, somebody did. Yeah, well, somebody did write. One of the girls involved in this pylon has written, love bombing should be studied. So yeah. I think she's inferred he's love bombed me and then he's gone out with other girls. Here's the thing. He's a young single man. Leave him alone. But how many – we just spoke to Phil. I call him Fabulous Phil. Fev calls him Filling Phil.
4: That's very kind.
1: And then Fabulous Phil. Someone suggested Dirty Phil. I'm not having it.
4: Yeah. No, not yet.
3: But Fabulous – say F-boy Phil.
4: Filthy Phil.
1: Oh, no, that's filthy not, Phil.
0: Filthy Phil's good.
4: F-boy Phil.
1: I work for the Filthy Phil.
3: He sounds so creepy. Say that again.
4: F-boy Phil. That's what you said. F-boy Phil.
1: What does that mean?
3: No. I made a mistake. I said F boy, but your name starts with P, so I was way off.
4: Oh, it's still an F. It works.
3: I made a mistake.
1: Anyway, he.
0: Not Fabulous Phil, though.
1: I think
0: different app. Phil.
1: Dating two people on one day. And as Phil said, he just took a nice girl to lunch, and that was just a very nice lunch. And then later that night, he went out with someone else. I don't think it's a problem.
3: Mate, you can have morning, lunch.
1: Hi, Donna.
5: Dinner. How are you guys?
1: Good, Donna. Donna, how many dates have you had in one day? Would you rival Bailey?
5: It was actually my brother. He was a bit of a love rat in these days, and he was going out with a girl in Adelaide when he lived in Melbourne. So on the Saturday night, he went to a nightclub in the city, picked up, spent the night with the girl, took it to Keon Park, I think it was, to the tennis. And they were kissing and cuddling and... Well, the TV cameras just happened to pick up on it.
0: Oh, Coldplay concert. The original Coldplay concert.
5: The commentator even said how much of a beautiful couple they were.
0: Oh, no.
5: My friend was watching the tennis and seen it all.
0: Oh,
3: that's stiff. Who watches a tennis game at Kooyong to start off with?
5: That's
0: how much
5: it is. That's a story I've told many people.
1: That is the original love cam.
3: Yeah.
1: Oh, no. Good story, though.
3: Great
1: That's
3: story.
1: Worth it for the story to get busted. Thank you, Donna. Adrian.
6: G'day. How you going?
3: Adrian.
1: Good. How many dates have you crammed into one day?
6: I think it's a maximum of three.
1: Okay.
6: Now, they weren't dates as such, but how it went is that I was seeing a girl... For a period of time, and we'd caught up during the day, but I thought I was a bit of a player back then, also in my early 20s, and I was living in an apartment complex, so there was another lady that I was sort of friendly with in that apartment building, and I got home back to the apartments, and she's kind of come upstairs, and I thought, oh, okay, beauty, no problem. This sounds okay. So anyway, she's there, and while she's there, I get a text message from, at the time, the girl of my dreams. And she said, hey, I'm on the way over. And I go, oh, okay. And I, the one that was with me says, she sort of knew about her and said, oh, do you need me to leave? And I go, would you mind?
1: Oh.
6: I know, right? Oh. And so she's left. She's left, and then this other girl's rocked up, and she's actually come to me to tell me she doesn't want to see me anymore.
1: Oh, no.
3: Did you bring the other girl back up?
0: Yeah.
6: Yeah, yeah. And then while I'm there with her, the other one that I just asked to leave, right, she's texted me and says, that was really rude. I don't want nothing to do with you.
3: Oh,
1: no.
6: Yeah, yeah. And it gets better. And then after the second one left, she left. And the girl I've been sort of seeing for some time texts me and says, things aren't right. I think we need to finish it.
3: Oh, so, three strikes, you're out.
6: three strikes, I'm out. So I'm sitting there in my mate's apartment reminiscing about my day going, could it get any worse?
1: Oh, and you know, the shame is, like, Adrian, I do rate you were honest. Yeah. You said to the neighbour, look, yeah, I would like you to leave because someone better's coming along, which is honest.
0: Yep.
1: And then it just didn't work in your favour in the end.
3: See, Adrian, if he was a smart man, would have gone back to the apartment girl and gone, no, I've told that girl who was coming over with my dreams that I don't want anything to do
1: and
3: with her.
1: Because it
3: was all you, then she would have come over and it would have been on like Donkey Kong.
1: Oh.
2: Idiot.

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4: 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A crash on the Monash outbound before the South Gippy Freeway. It's in the middle lane, heavy back to Jackson's Road. Also a crash inbound at Huntingdale Road. Two left-hand lanes are blocked. Delays are stretching back to Forster Road. 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Cricos 00122A RTO 3046. And now you're up to date with the Foxes. Beefy, Bev and Nick.
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5: 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Up next, Underdogs. They'll be needing some protein very soon. In fact, 9 sleeps from now. They're going to be running out onto Marvel Stadium. That's a bunch of kids that unfortunately are having a tough run. They do get bullied, excluded, left behind for all sorts of reasons. We're going to induct another team member into our team and have their lives change forever. All those details after this.
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Tuesday evening, it is the happy hour with Fifi, Fev and Nick. Guys, not long to go, actually. Nine sleeps till our underdogs run out onto Marvel Stadium.

0: of Marvel Stadium next Thursday night. The Western Bulldogs are taking on North Melbourne, and Marvel Stadium is also going to be the home to our underdogs.
1: Under the roof.
0: Team of primary school kids that are doing it tough will get to run onto the ground, kick the footy, hear the roar of the crowd. It's all going to be televised on Channel 7. The Channel 7 commentary team are all pumped. They're going to welcome our underdogs into the commentary box where they get to be behind the scenes and see what happens on the telly. It's going to be huge. And as we said, this is all about just helping kids that are doing it tough for multiple reasons, but it is a really difficult thing when you have a child that is miserable, lonely, doesn't have friends, struggling, and you can't fix it as a parent. Mm-hmm. So we're doing what we can to help fix it. And part of that is about building confidence and giving them a feeling of inclusion. And that's what this is all about. And we're about to meet Belinda.
2: Hi, guys.
0: Can you tell us a little bit about your beautiful son, Oliver?
2: Oliver's 11. He was diagnosed with ADHD when he was 5. I guess we kind of always knew something was kind of a little bit different with him from birth. He's in grade 5 at the moment, and he has spent all year with no friends at school, essentially from day 3. He comes home and he says that he's lonely.
0: Aww.
2: He doesn't really want to go to school anymore. He's an awesome kid. He just needs a chance and kids to take the time and actually get to know who he is outside of his ADHD. And we're just trying really hard to do what's best for him.
0: Belinda, I think that's one of the sad, you know, just when you said that he's lonely.
2: Yeah.
0: I think for a parent, it's the hardest thing because you know what, as a mum, you can fix cuts with Band-Aids. You can make them happy on their birthday with presents. But when your child comes home like little Oliver and he doesn't have anyone playing with him at lunchtime and he's lonely, as a parent, you can't fix that. And I think that's the most frustrating thing, and we hear this consistently from parents of our underdogs, Belinda, and that's something we know we can help Oliver with, because the other thing that comes through our underdogs is the friendships that get made, the connections that we can help build for Oliver on the day. Because, Belinda, we would love Ollie to be one of our underdogs. Would he do that?
2: Absolutely. That would be so amazing.
0: Oh, Belinda, my heart breaks for you and for Ollie. Like that, not having anyone to play with at lunchtime.
1: It'd be awful.
0: It's the saddest thing, and we don't want that. We can't have that on our watch, Belinda. So we're going to turn that around. Next Thursday night, Ollie is going to be our friend.
1: Yes.
0: We want him to be in our team, and he's going to be joined by so many other kids in a similar situation, but also he's going to know what that feeling of being included and being wanted is all about.
2: Thank you so much.
1: Does he love his sport, Belinda?
2: He does. He struggles, though, in the team environment, obviously.
1: Yep.
2: He's a massive Richmond fan. So.
1: Ah, the Tiggies.
2: Yep.
1: I'll look after him.
3: And not from next Friday, show and tell. Hey, guys, I know the school oval's pretty good, but I'll tell you about playing on Marvel. I'm still talking about it.
0: Oh, Belinda, we can't wait to meet Oliver and give him a big cuddle next Thursday. You know what? From next Thursday, Ollie will not be lonely anymore.
2: Thank you so much.
4: Fifi, Fev and Nick. From the north to the south, to
5: 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That's it for Fifi, Fev and Nick's happy hour. Thanks to you, Foods.

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1: Hey, it's Taylor Swift.
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0: song could ever say.
1: The biggest song in the country tonight on this.
2: The Hot Hits.
3: They're eating her, and then they're going to eat me. Oh, my God.
4: Now, I'm not expecting a lot of calls here.
1: Good stuff.
4: I would like one good one, though.
5: Yeah.
4: 131060, have you ever seen a pet psychic, right? Because this is something that I have genuinely been looking into for my dog, Noni, because I just want to hear what he's got to say.
1: Mm-hmm.
4: There's these people that can literally, they think they, not communicate, but they can pick up on a dog certain tones or attitudes, or cat or lizard or whatever they may be. Horses, I've seen it done with horses. Some of them are amazing. Some of them maybe are just not.
1: Make it
4: but
1: up.
4: But there is a growing niche offering among fortune-telling shops in South Korea. Driven by a surge in pet ownership, as fewer South Koreans choose to have children, deterred by costly housing and education.
1: That makes
4: right?
1: sense. So you want to get to know the pet more.
4: Yes.
1: Because you're not spending all that money on your child.
4: Correct. Government surveys show 29.2% of homes in South Korea, which has the world's lowest birth rate, were raising pets this year, up from 17.4% in 2010.
1: Wow.
4: Right?
1: Big jump.
4: Now, this woman called Hwang Soo Kyung, she opened her shop in 2014 and she said demand for pet tarot has grown as owners increasingly view the animals as family or sometimes as sole domestic companion. No client has ever limited themselves to one session, and this could be because the sessions are $17 each. That's 20,000 won. She says they come back.
1: $17?
4: Yeah, they come back because once you start asking what your dog is thinking, you can't really stop, right? She designed a special deck of cards for pets, who sometimes includes turtles, reptiles, in response to customers' queries whether she could discern their animal's thoughts, right?
1: Right.
4: If a pet chooses a card featuring a sword, for example, mm-hmm. that can signal the animal is physically unwell, perhaps suffering from joint pain.
1: How is the pet choosing the card?
4: I'll tell you. One instance, a greyhound named Khan, he goes in, he sniffs at the spread of tarot cards before placing a paw on which one depicts a dog chasing its owner. Now, Hwang said the image indicated anxiety related to the five puppies fathered by him in the past. I don't know what happened to them.
1: Now,
4: yes.
1: I don't want to poo-poo this, especially if it's $17. Not. This is fantastic. I'm really into it. And I hope it's $17 over here as well.
4: Yes.
1: But it's kind of like when we get like an exotic animal to predict the World Cup.
4: Look, I'm not, I don't know about the tarot of it all with the animals,
1: yeah.
4: but I do believe that pet psychics are a real thing.
1: Okay.
4: This just tickled my fancy because yeah. I've genuinely been thinking about doing this for Noni.
1: I'm willing to be proven wrong in my cynicism and I want it to work for you and I want it to work for Noni.
4: Once I was standing on the street with Noni, he was quite young. He was a young little fella of perhaps a year,
1: mm-hmm.
4: if that.
1: Mm-hmm.
4: And we're standing on the street waiting. Our friend was in the butcher. We're waiting outside. And a woman comes up to me on the street and she goes, "Oh, he's so cute." It happens every day. I'm like, "Thank you. Yes, he's an Italian greyhound." She goes, "You two have known each other before in another life." And I said, "Pardon?" And she said, "You've known each other." And off she went. And I want to find that woman because I feel like she could be his pet psychic.
1: So if you are that woman,
4: yep.
1: or you have ever taken your pet to a psychic.
4: Yes. Or maybe a psychic has said something about your pet.
1: Psychics and pets.
4: Happened to me too.
1: The crossover of psychics and pets. If you've seen a psychic, if you think someone said something psychic about your pet, we'd love to have you. 131060.
4: Yes.
1: Prove my cynicism wrong. Prove Lauren right.
4: Yes.
1: Prove Noni has some things to say.
4: He absolutely does.
1: 131060.
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2: 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Back next. It's the Foxes.
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12: 1 millimetre.
11: Yeah, but what does that look like?
12: That. Like a tenth of a centimetre?
11: Yeah, but like what is it? Like
12: about that.
11: Like, is it a piece of paper?
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25: This is going to be iconic. Lewis Capaldi is one of the world's favourite festival performers. And Ray,
26: yes,
25: one of the best live acts on the planet right now, along with a stack more. It's going to be incredible. All right, we got free tickets to give away right now. Loz Barry, explain how this is going to work, my friend.
26: Yes, we have two callers on the line. We have Jade and we have Tremaine. Now what's going to happen is Jade is going to guess. I'm the resident pourer today.
25: Yes.
26: I'm going to be pouring either milk or water into a glass. And Jade has to guess if it's milk or water. And if she gets it right, she gets tickets. If she gets it wrong, Tremaine gets a ticket.
25: That's it. Jade, how are you feeling? You confident about this?
0: I'm so nervous.
25: Because it is 50-50. But what we discussed last night, right, there is a difference in the thickness and you can hear
0: it. Yes. That's what I was literally just going through my head. I was like, yeah, I've got to listen closely here.
26: Yep.
0: I'm a mum, so I should know the difference.
26: Oh, surely, Jade. All right. I have high hopes for you. Yep. Okay.
25: Tremaine, are you hoping Jade gets it wrong?
1: Yeah, absolutely.
26: Yeah.
1: Good luck, Jade.
26: Oh, good sport, though. Still wish her good luck. All right. The pouring will commence now. Did you hear that?
0: No.
26: Oh dear.
25: Pour it back. Okay. Pour it back into the milk jug.
26: Pour it.
25: No. Oh no.
26: How about that?
25: Most stupid game I've ever done.
26: Did you hear that?
0: Milk.
26: It's milk day! You got it!
25: I'm not talking anymore. How'd you guess, Jade? How'd you guess it was milk?
0: Hey.
25: How'd you guess that it was milk?
0: I was thinking before, I was like, to my fiance, do you reckon it'll be milk anyway because it's spilt milk?
26: Well, not always, but tonight it was milk, Jade.
0: And then I didn't know if you were throwing me just then or if you accidentally just
25: no.
0: said milk jug.
25: No, I accidentally just said milk
26: genuinely. I just loved it.
0: I'd be stupid not to go with milk after that.
25: But you're right, I could have been throwing you. You could have been pouring the water into the milk jug.
0: I'm sitting here and I'm like, oh my God, oh my God.
25: Lewis Capaldi, Ray Kettema, Maisie Peters, so many more for Spilt Milk 2026. Free tickets for you, Jade. Have the absolute best time, okay?
0: Awesome. Thank you so much.
26: Enjoy, Jade.
25: We'll send you an Apple TV voucher to sit on the couch, Jermaine. Is that all right?
26: He loves it too.
25: Yeah. More tickets tomorrow night on the show. Just get registered at thehothits.com.au. Now to tick, we're going to make an elder of our community's dreams come true after Role Model, the new age Bruce Springsteen.

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2: 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That's when I knew that your heart was scarring. 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
0: Get to the Timberland concert whenever you can. We are back on the hot hits in just a tick with a killer local list for you from a Melbourne artist you're going to fall in love with. Stand by.
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0: It's Lauren and Fever Dream right across the country. The hot hits with Nick and Lauren is on in just a tick. Going to give you the full lineup for Beyond the Valley Festival. Little hint, Black Eyed Peas playing. That's going to be
1: cool. Oh my goodness. So how exciting. Cool. But Dickie Cow, you had a little insight into an upcoming television series today.
0: I am so excited about this. So Traitors, everyone is, not everyone, but those who know how good it is. UK version is incredible. The US version hosted by Alan Cumming is amazing. Australia did one a few years ago, but before it was kind of popular around the rest of the world.
1: Okay.
0: So they rested it on Channel 10. They're bringing it back. It's celebrities. It's all people from reality TV shows. Mm-hmm. And it is, I cannot tell you, it is so good.
1: Okay.
0: Gretel Colleen is the host, and there is no one else on this planet that could do that role.
1: She's perfect.
0: She's perfect.
1: She's queen host extraordinaire.
0: Theatrical, funny, camp as hell. I'm trying to talk about it without giving away spoilers because I just want everyone to watch the first episode because it is just so good. You get so much juice out of the first episode. It's unbelievable. You've got a few Real Housewives in there who are just total comedic value. Chrissy Marsh and Gamble Bro from Housewives of Melbourne. Dicko's in there. Cosima DeVito's in there. It's the first time they've seen each other since Idol as well.
1: Oh, wow.
0: Alvin, who was on MasterChef many years ago, some people might remember. It's a really like kind of eclectic cast of people. Some you haven't heard of in 10 years. Some you literally won't know because they're from kind of newer shows as well.
1: Okay.
0: But yeah, it's coming next week. It's next Tuesday. It premieres on 10 and it's killer.
1: I'm excited because you're going to be very disappointed in me. I still haven't watched any Traitors. I tried one day.
0: You tried?
1: I know. I don't think I was in the right headspace.
0: UK or US?
1: It was the Alan Cumming one.
0: Yeah, okay, that's the US one. Yeah. Try the UK one. Claudia Winkleman hosts it, who's kind of like the Gretel Colleen at the UK.
1: Okay. Because Mum and Pete have been banging on about Traitors for years now. Like, it's one of their favourite shows. I feel like they were early adopters of
0: Traitors.
1: Kerry
0: and Pete have taste. They've got taste. I've always said that about them. It's really good. And I think the thing is, like, when you bring a successful format from around the world into the UK. Sorry, Kerry.
1: Sorry, I'm distracted by Kerry.
0: What is
1: shoving an orange? So far into his mouth.
2: I'm sorry. No, it's just the way that I've cut it. It looks like I'm shoving the whole thing in. I'm sorry. Do continue.
0: Jesus Christ. That was quite something to watch. Speaking of something to watch, Traitors is great.
1: Hey.
0: You'll absolutely love it.
3: The Hot Hits with Nick and Lauren. 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Gary and Tommy.
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21: The Hot Hits with Nick and Lauren.
2: Three for all.
0: Truly does be the announcement for festival season, announcement season at the moment.
1: Well said, Nick Kelly.
0: I started with truly does be the announcement for festivals, which didn't make any sense in the first place, but you get what I'm talking about.
1: I totally get what you're talking about. Yes, because of course today Beyond the Valley have announced their massive lineup for over the New Year's period.
0: Mm-hmm.
1: It takes place December 28th to January 1st. Headlined by our guy, John Summit.
0: Hey, he'll be on the show in about 20 minutes as well.
1: Yes, former accountant. And the Black Eyed Peas.
0: Yes, man. So this festival has become famous for doing the great modern bookings, the biggest artists on the planet right now that are modern, and they always have a killer nostalgic act.
1: Like so a nostalgic one.
0: So yep. I think last year it was JoJo. I think the year before was Nelly Furtado.
1: Right.
0: Sugar Babes was a couple of years ago as well. They get it right every time, but the Peas has to be the biggest thing they've booked.
1: Peas is surely it's not with Fergie.
0: That was, so I was reading, because she is back doing some stuff with them. But it looks at this stage like it will be the Peas with no Fergie for Beyond the Valley, which is totally fine. Did you get to see them at that Friday's Live they played at?
1: No, I saw them for another thing that they did for when I was working somewhere else.
0: Rover's bedroom?
1: It was a bedroom thing, yeah, for the grand final.
0: Oh,
1: also
0: sick.
1: Fergie-less, but the chick there, and they were unbelievable.
0: Yeah.
1: Whoever I love the Black Eyed Peas.
0: Whoever they've got singing is a killer. I remember Friday's Live, it was the Janet 50 Cent Black Eyed Peas year, which I still think is the best lineup we've ever had.
1: That's probably the only one I've ever not gone to.
0: Damn it. It was so good. The Peas were, unbelievable. So, they're going to be on it. A couple others who are excited about. The Veronicas are going to be there.
1: Oceanelli.
0: Yep.
1: Armin Van Helden.
0: Yes. We should play some Armin Van Helden in the 3-for-all,
1: Absolutely. Jungle Giants. It's going to be massive. It's going to be so much fun. I love that

0: Three's a Riot with Nick and Lauren. It's the Hot Hits 3 for All.
1: We are going to BTV.
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0: A couple of the other dancey ones that are going to be on stage include Disco Lines. That's so good.
1: I reckon we played that song on this show, on this very show, upwards of 1,500 times.
0: It would be up there as one of the most played. That's good, you know. Tinashe is amazing.
1: Yeah.
0: Disco Lines' first song I really loved. Another one you might like. I got to see these guys actually at Beyond the Valley a few years ago, but now they're in the headline status. Over Mono are going to be here. Oof. Yeah, guys!
1: That's going to feel good.
0: Yeah, man. So some very special stuff. Beyondthevalley.com.au is the place to get the tickets. Yeah, it's happening over New Year's. It's going to be crazy. Let's do one more artist.
1: Okay.
0: Shall we play the song that broke these girls into the zeitgeist 21 years ago this year?
1: That's a joke?
0: Nope.
1: Please tell me that's a joke.
0: Google it. Google Forever by the Veronicas and you will say 21 years this year.
1: But am I not 21 years old? What do you mean?
0: Song that came out on, I'll tell you the exact date it was, 15th of August, 2005.
1: I don't know about that.
0: 21 years of the Veronicas. Let's do it. Forever.
1: Well, happy 21st. God.
0: Sorry to put you in that mood. We're in such a great spot.
1: Feel funny.

0: hits.
1: Hey, this is G Flip, and this is my song, Bed on Fire. Bed on Fire got on a very, very popular TV show called Off Campus.
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0: G-Banger, Dead on Fire, Hot Hits with Nick and Lauren. What's funny about that?
1: G-Banger?
0: Yeah.
1: A G-Banger is a G-string.
0: I'm aware. It's just a good Aussie nickname.
1: Oh.
0: For a good Aussie person.
1: Yeah.
0: Hell yeah. It is the Hot Hits with Nick and Lauren right around the country. Red alert, guys. Looks like we might be getting new Tate McRae in just a tick. Watching. So some posters have gone up. She has a couple of huge festivals over the next couple of weeks. She's going to be doing Lollapalooza in one of the headline spots and also Oceaga Festival over in Canada, her home country. And yeah, these new posters have gone up, I think in Montreal. I'm not 100% sure where.
1: Okay.
0: And she looks hot. Like, she was.
1: She's objectively a very hot woman.
0: Yeah. They're like these really cool angular photos, like the angle of her body.
2: That's like the Fibonacci sequence.
0: The Fibonacci sequence.
1: What's the Fibonacci? Oh, is that the
0: Fibonacci sequence?
2: It's the spiral. No.
0: What is the Fibonacci sequence?
2: The Fibonacci sequence is like a mathematical equation.
0: Yeah, but what does it mean?
2: It's like it spirals into itself. It's like a never-ending spiral, essentially.
0: A never-ending!
2: I think. I'm not a full
1: I just, you would, the way I just spelt that. Was
0: did Google even know?
1: Just. I spelt it Fibonacci. And I also misspelled sequence. I spelt it sequenance. I was in a rush.
0: I've never
1: seen that Fibonacci sequence in my life.
0: Neither have I.
1: No. I thought it was the Leonardo da Vinci man.
0: Guys, do you want to hear the first 10 numbers of the Fibonacci sequence?
1: Yep.
0: 0, 1, 1, 2, 3, 5, 8, 13, 21, 34, 55, 89, 144, and then on to infinity. Mm. Each number is the sum of the preceding two numbers.
1: Can I ask a really serious question?
0: Yeah.
1: What is the point?
0: That I don't know, because, and also, like, if the first numbers are 0, 1, 1, 2, how is that the sum of the preceding two numbers? How is 1 the sum of the preceding 0? How does that work?
1: Because 1 by 1... Oh, God, I don't even know why I'm answering. I dropped maths in year 10 for this very reason, because I was sitting there every day and I'm like, when am I going to use sin, cos, and tan in my day-to-day life?
0: Never.
1: Honestly, teach me how to apply for a mortgage. I see this Fibonacci sequence. Why? When? When is the average human being going to ever use a Fibonacci sequence?
0: Bailey, do you use the Fibonacci sequence?
3: I actually have.
1: What for?
3: I was in Richmond at my school in primary school, which means elevated math. For a couple of years,
1: and then
3: they went back to English, and then I was out of there very quickly. I just like it. I like those numbers. I was going to say.
1: What's the purpose of it?
3: For like mathematical equations,
0: like what,
3: that are going to infinity and stuff.
1: But why would the average person, the lay person, ever need to use it?
3: What I came in here for is 0 + 0 = 1 in a mathematical sense, because
0: how.
3: You're going.
0: Is it because zero can stand for anything?
3: I don't think it's that. It's something about like a negative going to a negative equals a positive thing.
0: Oh,
1: this is all just stuff we've invented, by the way.
0: Yeah,
1: we just made this a thing. We said, hey, this mathematical equation. What for?
3: No, it works like measuring things.
1: Nah, I don't do that.
0: I will tell you.
1: By
0: you said we invented it. It was invented in India in 200 BC.
1: See.
2: Fibonacci sequence has been around for a long time.
1: No, I know. I'm not saying we in this room invented it. I'm saying mathematics as a whole was invented by people to understand time and space. I know what time and space is. I don't need math methods to tell me that.
3: Maybe we wouldn't be here, though, if that was never found out.
1: Life is a simulation, so...
0: Tate McRae has new music coming.
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2: Yes.
1: And she couldn't quite hear the first one. So have a listen to how that unfolded.
2: Did you hear that?
3: No.
2: Oh dear.
1: Pour it back. Okay, pour it back into the milk jug. There you go. There's the moment.
0: You could have said jug, and then she wouldn't have known.
1: I wasn't even thinking. No, I was not even thinking.
0: That's fair.
1: It's good stuff.
0: Well, also, shout out Fibonacci for my second award.
2: Oh, yeah, great. Yeah. Fibonacci. Second award. Great. Still not across it. No.
1: Belegde!
4: Award for second awards, but I have an award for the Berry Blast Sprite from McDonald's that I had on the weekend. They've had to start stopping giving people straws. Because it would explode in people's face. They gave me a straw, but I didn't even use the straw. I just opened the top, and it gave me quite a facial of cold foam.
1: Oh, my God.
4: Cold foam, white cold foam, all over my side, over my face, and it was quite delicious. But
2: so it's explosive.
4: They did not do testing, I don't think, with this drink.
2: Right.
4: Because cold foam and fizzy drinks don't
2: What's
4: work.
2: Cold foam?
4: It's like
2: Whipped cream?
4: Yeah, but it's like real. It's high density whipped cream with lots of air in it.
1: It's all the rage at the moment. It makes it a bit like a spider.
4: Yeah.
2: Oh, I love a spider.
4: And with berry Sprite. It's very good.
1: And that's available at where?
4: McDonald's.
1: That's right.
4: I'd love a refund for that.
1: Refund.
2: Refund.
1: Gone from asking for free stuff just to refund things for people. We've had a great show tonight. Thanks to everyone who got involved. We'll be back tomorrow night with those.
2: What's your award?
1: Yeah. Oh, yeah. Can't remember now.
2: It was a milk jug, wasn't it?
1: It was a milk jug, yeah. Congrats to milk jugs. we'll be back tomorrow night on the show with more tickets here at Spilt Milk Festival. I'll try not to spoil it tomorrow. Post Malone tickets as well.
2: Don't spoil the milk.
1: I've no idea. Yeah, that'll do.
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12: I said, what's the difference between 14 millimetres and 15 millimetres?
13: 1 millimetre.
12: Yeah, but what does that look like?
13: 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Like a tenth of a centimetre?
12: Yeah, but like what is it? Like
13: 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It's not it. Like,
12: is it a piece of paper?
13: No.
12: Beefy seven
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13: Yeah, and you're just in time for this. Carrie

0: you were on the moment.
1: Yeah. So I redid it again. I've downed the chirp a bit, sent it back to Beck. She's like, yes, that's right. That's how it was. I think I'm unders now, just so you know. But just want you guys to now hear the call and tell me whether you think it's rude.
2: Hello, Bistro Alba.
3: Hey there, guys. Andy here. Just wondering whether Beck and I could come in for dinner tonight, maybe 8 o'clock.
2: Yeah, that shouldn't be a problem. Yeah, we got space for you. Just come on in.
3: Great. We'll see you then.
4: How was that? Did
1: I think I'm on.
4: I mean, I could see you do that. I could see you doing that if you're busy.
5: Yeah, less chirpy. I actually felt like it wasn't an implied thank you. First one, I would have said implied thank you.
1: But surely, great to see you then. You don't need to go, oh, thank you so much.
5: No.
4: Well, no one's saying that, Andy.
5: Just say thanks.
4: Because let's remember, a booking is always a favour from the restaurant. It's not like you're paying. It's a favour to go, yeah, we'll hold a table for you.
1: Mm. Is it?
4: And yeah, because you could no show and then ruin their night. Mm-hmm. If they held a table till 8 o'clock and you just decided not to turn up, they can't do anything about that. So it is a favour. They're going, I trust you'll be there. And you go, thanks for your trust. Mm. If you had to spell it out.
1: Okay. So you feel like I was rude.
4: Well, it wouldn't kill you to say thanks.
5: Mm. Are you on a first name basis with them? Because you say Andy.
4: Yeah, me and Beck.
1: Me and Beck. We go there all the time.
5: Okay. Mm. So even worse, because they're friends of yours.
1: Oh, gosh. I really don't think we should have to go, thank you so much.
4: No one's asking for a gush. You're just saying thanks.
1: Amazing. See you then.
5: Yeah, you didn't sound like you're amazed.
1: No. Well, I feel like I got pulled back.
4: Do you think amazing saves you?
1: Yeah.
4: No? Saying it's amazing is the same as a thank you.
1: Yeah.
5: I think a dulled amazing actually sounds more offensive. Like, amazing, see you there. It sounded like,
1: the problem has been here is almost I've been pulled back on chirp. I've been like, Beck drilled me down too far on chirp. I was much chirpier than that.
4: I reckon she's right.
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0: That's that one. This is the Jonas Brothers. So she's going after not one, but three.
1: I think they're her friends.
0: Mm. This is it.

0: They don't quite go together, do they? Donkey zebra scenario. Mostly half a donkey, half a zebra. You can't.
1: I think she's done
0: the
1: same thing again where she's changed the end. She's put the Legionnaire's flap on the cap.
2: Flap on the cap.
0: Now she's put a flap on the brim. No one's ever seen this kind of hat before.
1: It's starting very similar.
2: I think.
1: Very similar.
3: I think guilty, personally.
0: I mean, is she talking about this?
2: What do you mean? Are you worried that you... I mean, Haim's becoming a new shell, isn't he? He's worried about slandering. Are you worried about slander? Is that what you...
0: No, I'm not worried about slander. I mean, I'm just shocked that no one around her... I would have thought Taylor is not surrounded by yes people.
2: What? I reckon that she'd be surrounded by yes people.
0: But I think... Well, I don't know. I feel like she's better than that. I feel like she's more down to earth. She'd be open to the feedback. But I guess I'm saddened to feel that maybe the people around her didn't have the guts to speak up.
1: They don't know the song.
0: Because she's,
1: song.
0: She's writing all her own music, isn't she?
2: Oh, no, yeah. She collaborates with a lot of people.
0: Okay. Mm. Okay.
2: So you reckon one of them have accidentally suggested?
0: Well, that
2: probably
0: now
2: felt the pressure. Probably felt the pressure. 100%. Like, if we got a message. And I haven't come up with anything.
0: We got a message from Taylor Swift's management going, she wants to collaborate with Cool Boys and the Frontman. You're telling me that we wouldn't go, this is huge for us if we can get a song through.
1: No. And we've only ever done covers, so that's all we know.
0: Can't blame us. We're a well-known cover band. I'm beginning to suspect that someone she collaborated with has come in with a back pocket full of soundalikes and snuck it past Taylor.
2: So we're going to we'll let Taylor off this time, is that what you're saying?
0: Well, I'd like to know who she collaborated with on that one, if there was anything, and I would be pointing the finger at them. I sense a shadow actor. Because Taylor, let's not forget, has come... up to this point, has been one of the most original artists of her generation.
2: I don't think we've ever had her on Songslay.
0: Yeah. So
2: it also
0: that's
2: says
0: why
2: it doesn't matter it how powerful seems... you get, we will put it under the microscope, but as it turns out, we think everything's fine.
0: At a cellular level, turns out to be fine. Did you have more that you were charging, or is that the biggest crime?
3: That was the biggest one.
0: Okay. Oh, when she walked.
1: Oh. She's friends with Andy.
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0: Yeah, but what does that look like?
2: That. 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
0: Yeah, but like what is it? 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
2: I want to introduce you to something that's going on at my house that I might happen at yours, but I'm sure it happens at some houses. Nub hunting.
3: What's a nub?
2: Let me explain. In our house, I would say we have a medium to high consumption of bread. We've got school lunches, we've got toast, we've got probably a pretty regular flow of bread.
3: Are you just going Wonder White, by the way? You're just going plain white because my
2: loaf, like kids bread. We have kids bread and we have grown-ups bread. And so the kids bread is just, you know, that's your supermarket loaf and that's what's getting pumped out for school lunches and kids toast. Once a week, this is a little bit of a self-reporting, must be nice. We get a loaf. Sometimes it's a sourdough loaf, sometimes it's a miche, if you're familiar with it.
3: Never even heard of a miche.
2: Yeah, it's just a nice cut of bread. It's like a cob loaf that's not sliced. Yep. That's just a fresh bakery bread. That's how you know it's good. And that's once a week. And was for mum and dad and the kids, but very clear delineation, you guys are having the square stuff.
3: Yes.
2: That's a mum and dad loaf. When it's fresh and you cut the nub off the end.
3: Yes.
2: And then you eat it just with butter. That could be my favorite part of the week, excluding podcasting. But this is also a fun day of the week. But the nub is the best. It fills me with
3: a lot of people don't like the nub.
2: No. Well, you don't understand the loaf that you're. This is a fresh sourdough loaf.
4: You wouldn't run after the end of a white bread that you're getting from the supermarket.
2: That's duck food.
4: Yes. Yeah.
2: No, this, I'm talking about the nub of a well-baked loaf, a cob. Right, let's just call it sourdough.
3: I like the nub, but I'm just saying.
2: I don't know if you do to even imagine that no one would like it.
5: A lot of people don't like the end crust, too crusty. Beck doesn't like a nub, for instance.
2: Be braver. Have more powerful teeth because the loaf we're buying, it's like almost a caramelly, chewy.
5: Okay.
2: Crust.
5: Yeah.
2: It's phenomenal. Mm-hmm. And you put it with a lot of butter and you just have a little moment by yourself in the kitchen and you just go, what a day.
3: I'm nubbing it.
2: I'm having a great day. I'm nubbing it. I'm nubbing life. The thing is, there's two nubs on a loaf.
3: Yeah. Mm.
2: And if you have so much fun eating one nub, imagine the fun is right there to have the other nub.
3: Yes.
2: This is probably verging into Upset Andy territory. After I've finished consuming the nub, I will look down the other end of the loaf and go, well, do we go again?
3: Yeah.
2: We enjoyed it so much the first time. Do we keep this party going? And once you've got like nub coursing through your veins, it's very hard to stop. So I will then cut the other nub off and I'll have a little nub party for dad. Zoe does not appreciate this because now the bread is going stale from two ends.
3: Mm-hmm. Yes.
2: And I've been told, you got to stop double nubbing.
3: Yeah. I know it's fair.
2: We only buy one of these a week, and now the air is getting in from both ends.
3: Yes. Yeah.
2: And the bench life of the sourdough is like 3 days, maybe 4 days. The problem is if you wait until you've eaten all the bread and then the nub is your prize, it's not fluffy.
3: No.
2: And it's not.
3: Yeah, it's a stale nub.
2: It might not be a stale nub, but there's nothing like the taste of first day bread.
3: Yeah.
2: The problem is, Sonny, my 11-year-old, he is aware of the nub. I shouldn't have let him see how much pleasure it was giving me, but he's seen how delicious a nub is. Now he's nub hunting.
3: Yeah, right.
2: And things are getting a little out of hand at home. It's a bit, this is happens in nature. The young bull takes a shot at the old dog.
3: Absolutely.
2: His horns are growing and we are locking horns over, we're a lot of different animals in this analogy, but let's just settle with deers or impalas. And we're butting heads over who has nub rights.
3: Mm.
2: I got a lot of arguments on my side of the fence. We already have bread for you.
3: Yep.
2: You have the square bread.
3: Mm.
2: This is the grown-up's bread.
3: Mm.
2: I don't think your jaw can handle it. I paid for it, but he's sneaking in. He's sneaking in and he's getting the nubs. And then the other day he got two nubs.
3: He
2: double nubbed before I could even get to the loaf. And that's like crashing the family car. You know, I was so shocked. I was like, what have you done? This is not the boy I raised. You haven't stolen both nubs.
3: Yeah,
2: it is exactly me.
3: It's exactly the boy you raised.
2: And that's often the stuff that affects us the most because it's exactly our personality. Mm. So he said, mate, this is, he goes, I'm loving it. Dad, I love the nub. I said, mate, I get it. I love the nub, but it's a very big deal for me. I love the nub. I think you just like the nub. Then this is the kicker. So we've tried to have a bit of a nub truce. Mm. Okay, we'll go one for one. Mm. And I was like, Sonny, we both know it has to happen on the fresh day. It's like 300% better on the fresh day. The other day I walk in, and again, if you can imagine, it's like a football-shaped loaf, right? Yeah. Like obviously like an oval flat football. He, very smart boy, very proud of him for this, but angry at him at the same time, has figured out there's two nubs.
4: Oh, top nub.
2: There's actually four nubs if you go on the side. So he's cut the sides off as well. And I'd be like, and I hold the bread. I'm going, what is this? And he goes, did you know there's four? There is four nubs.
3: They're not on this as bread. Nubby, but it's
2: they're,
3: still.
2: They are the edges of the bread. Yeah. They're maximum kind of crust to bread dispersion.
3: Well, that would and have, Zoe wouldn't have taken that.
2: Zoe's furious as well. Like now, we're actually on a two. We're currently serving a 2-week suspension for the bread because of the lack of respect we've showed to the bread. So both Sonny and I are biding our time until the next loaf makes it in the house. And it's just, it is going to be a nub fest. I wouldn't put it past him to shave the top off. You're right, Ando. To almost just peel the whole bread of crust like an orange. We eat the whole thing at once.
3: Hame, this email fell on my side of the fence. HamishNandy.com, if you ever want to get in touch with us about anything, comes from Mark. He wants to nominate his friend Sam for a gusto check.
2: This Sam is a pretty, well, he has a significant role in the history of gusto, does he not, Ando?
3: Exactly. Mark says Sam, his friend, was the caller who first said "and gusto" to you during an upset Andy. Have a listen back to this.
2: Sam has got something to upset you. Ahoy, Sam.
6: Ahoy, boys. Gusto to you.
3: Gusto to you.
2: Yes. Oh, that's great. I don't know if we've done that before, but it feels very, it's like a fun version of Handmaid's Tale, isn't it? Yes. Under his eye and gusto to you.
3: So it made sense that we should circle back, complete the circle and go, okay, if he's the one that's throwing a gusto to you, hopefully in his workplace, he's bringing the gusto.
2: Yeah, how's his gusto?
3: Hey, a tough assignment for you because we're in, he works at a place called Iterate, tech recruiting. Yeah.
2: Mm.
3: Your job's to call them. I'll give you some details here. Mark's suggesting that you pretend to be a candidate for as about a software developer role.
2: Okay.
3: We've got to try and, I think you don't want to get.
2: So I'm someone that in software development, so I'm just going to do a little Google here to get some key terms because.
3: Yes. And I feel like I would. Don't get in the weeds about the role, mate. I reckon just try and do it.
2: No, I'm going to try and just get him to talk. I've got to try and ask him some questions.
3: Yes.
2: But what I'm saying is much harder assignment than calling a cafe.
3: Oh, yeah.
2: Going, what's your specials today? Yeah. What would you recommend? That's the usual gusto check. So to get gusto from someone in tech recruiting, it's not impossible. I'm just saying the bar's a little higher.
3: Mm-hmm. Have you?
2: Yep. I think I've got a page. Yep. I've got a web page here that says the things that one might need for a software development.
3: Good luck. Jack, you got the number?
7: Hello, Sam speaking.
2: Oh, g'day, Sam. My name's Goran Bedard. I got your number from Michael. I bumped into him in a cafe.
7: Yeah?
2: Sorry, is this Sam from Iterate?
7: Yes, correct.
2: Yes, sorry. I've just moved down from Sydney. I'm looking for a position, ideally software development, but something in the field. And I heard you guys were the people to talk to.
7: Yes, definitely. Definitely the person to speak to. What did you say your name was? Sorry?
2: Goron. G-O-R-O-N.
7: G-O-R-N.
2: G-O-R-O-N.
7: G-O-R-O-N. Okay, cool. And what kind of software developer are you, Goran? What do you do?
2: Well, I have a master's in machine learning from UTS, but I'd love to get something, maybe in Agile or Scrum.
7: Yeah. What's your coding language of choice?
2: I probably do most of it. Java, C++. I can code in a lot of different things, but I suppose my question for you is what? How many jobs do you guys have on the books? How is that? I mean, this was almost impossible. There's only so much I can do just scrolling up and down Google. Damn it. What gave
8: reading.
2: It away?
8: I thought it early and I was like, I can't. If it is a candidate, I can't just be like,
2: we called it pretty. You called it pretty early. I mean, I don't think I said anything. I didn't go, what's your coding language? I didn't go like German.
8: Gusto to you all.
2: He's too good. He knows.
3: We were just
2: your gusto was very high. I will give you that. Even when you thought you were talking to Goran.
3: And as you did give us the term and gusto to you, we thought it was only fair to give you a gusto check yourself. I would
2: all
3: say,
2: these years later.
3: Now,
8: well,
3: we can only measure it on the initial bits where you weren't suspicious of Haim. I thought the hello was definitely up vibe. Jack, what did you
4: think? No, high gusto, yeah.
3: Yeah, yeah. I gave that an 8, 8.5. It's hard to get a full 10. But
2: I'm not even scoring because I was actually meant to be fully in character, but I couldn't help but notice when I said, are you the right people to come to? The level of gusto I know we're definitely the right people to come to.
3: Yep.
2: That was super high as well.
3: Yep. And then the questions after that, well, were pretty full on, to be honest.
2: Well, I didn't appreciate them because that was where I really felt like you were grilling me.
3: But again, they were said in a nice manner. I feel like we can't. He's doing the right thing by his company. I don't think we can mark him down on how he certainly turned the hot lamp on you. And
2: what should I have said? Yeah, well, I know this isn't the point of it, but what should I have said when you said what language you program in?
4: You convinced me.
8: To be honest, I wouldn't ask that question. That was just a barb to be like, I feel like someone's stuffing with me here. When you said all of them, that was a pretty big trigger.
2: Could have lost yourself a huge recruitment fish there, mate. Imagine having someone that could do all of them.
3: Sam, I think we can't properly check on the gusto today, so the test itself is null and void, but we do appreciate you being a part
2: of
3: the show.
2: I mean, Sam, how ready were you for this? I mean, it's been years. Were you expecting this?
8: No, not at all. But I do listen to the podcast a lot, so that voice... Yeah. You probably noticed you put some sort of voice modifier on it because I was like, oh, I've heard this before.
3: Yeah, yeah, just the stuttering.
2: G'day, man. Just want to get a bloody job in programming. Now that's what I'll go with next time.
3: Next time. Sam, Jake, thanks, mate. Cheers.
8: Cheers, mate.
2: Gusto to you.
0: We're taking a quick break, but we'll continue this episode of the Hamish and Andy podcast next.
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4: Just like that, Wednesday already. Good morning, nice and early. It is Josiah and your hump day. I hope you're having a great start to your day. If you're doing night shift, finishing up now, hope you have a good end of your day. And now, till Fifi, Fev and Nick join me in the studio. So sit back, relax, have a sip of that coffee, and let's get our day started or ended. Half an hour from now, $1,000. I've got it for you if you want it. We'll let you know when to call to play Alpha Bucks very soon. But DJ Konski's in the house, ready to start our days with a mashup, mate. Over to you. Let's go. Keep

on your Wednesday here at 101.9 The Fox Morning. It is Josiah hanging out with you. If you can answer 5 questions in 15 seconds with the letter I give you just beforehand, I'll personally transfer you $1,000. Alpha Bucks. That is how we play. I'll let you know when to call in a couple songs first. This

Melbourne's very own G Flip superstar. Good morning, nice and early at the Fox. It's Josiah. Just over half an hour till Fifi, Fev and Nick join me in the studio. Before then, don't go anywhere. I've got $1,000 to give to you right after this.

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6: 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Works though, Bulleen. Bulleen Road closed between Bridge Street and Manningham Road. Give it a miss. You can take Thompson's Road instead. Clear for the major freeways too. The West Gate pays over the bridge and the Monash moving nicely from East Link to the tunnel. 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
28: Good morning, I'm James Slake. Qantas has completed what's believed to be the longest commercial flight ever, with an Airbus A350 landing in Toulouse after flying non-stop from Melbourne for 24 hours and 24 minutes. The test aircraft covered more than 23,000 kilometres over the Pacific and Atlantic Oceans as part of the airline's Project Sunrise program. Qantas now plans to use the new jets for direct flights from the east coast to London. Canberra's leaving the door open to extending the fuel excise discount as ongoing conflict in the Middle East continues to put pressure on oil prices. The current discount was due to expire this weekend. And high school student disengagement's costing more than classrooms, with new research estimating it could wipe billions from the economy. The Institute of Education Reform says one in three students in years 7 to 9 are disengaged either through absence, falling behind in class, or losing interest in learning. Researchers say the long-term effects include lower productivity, lost tax revenue, and increased pressure on health and justice systems.
29: And golf.
30: 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Rise and shine. It's time for Phoebe Fev and Nick's Early Bird Show.

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2: That's us. How good morning. It is Josiah hanging out with you nice and early. 29th of July, just gone 5:33. Big show, Fifi, Fev and Nick on from 6. Someone's birthday today. We'll celebrate that at 6 o'clock this morning. I don't know what this is about, but we've been told that we're going to be interviewing a mermaid this morning, a real life mermaid. We go, well, that's all about very soon, but now...
3: Simple as ABC.
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2: Kathy from Craigieburn, good morning to you.
5: Morning.
2: How's the start of your day? What's happening today?
5: On my way to work.
2: Beautiful. That's what I like to hear. Have you had a good sleep? Have you had a coffee this morning?
5: Sure have.
2: Beautiful. So tick, tick. That's what I like to hear. All right, let's get you this cash. 5 questions, 15 seconds. Every answer has to begin with the letter L for love.
5: Okay.
2: What do you spend $1,000 on at the moment?
5: We're planning on a holiday, so that'll be good for the holiday.
2: That helps. That definitely helps. Well, let's get you on your holiday, Kath. Pass if you don't know an answer. I'll start the timer after the first question. Letter L. You're ready to go?
5: Yeah.
2: All right, let's do it. Here we go. Starting with the letter L. Name a food.
5: Lemon.
2: A country.
5: Lebanon.
2: A disease.
5: Pass.
2: A reality show.
5: Love Island.
2: A Coleman medalist. That was it. You did well.
5: Sorry.
2: You're going to kick yourself as well. Disease, Lyme disease. Leprosy. That's what came to my mind. It wasn't on the sheet, though. And a reality show, Love Island. You got that one. And a Coleman medalist. You could say Lance Franklin, buddy. Starts with an L as well. Hey, thank you for playing. You did very well. It wasn't a bad letter at all, Kath. And we are playing for $10,000 at 6 o'clock this morning, all right?
5: Not a problem. Thank you.
2: That's all, just after 6. And I'll drop an answer. In fact, I'll drop an answer after this. Let's go old school at the Fox. Rihanna, Jay-Z. Little warm-up for R&B Fridays on a Wednesday. Why not? It's nice and early. Good morning.

And Jay-Z here at 101.9 The Fox. Nice and early, 21 to 6, Wednesday morning, 29th of July. It's Josiah hanging out with you just over 20 minutes till Fifi Fevenick join me in the studio. Promise you an Alpha Bucks answer, playing for $10,000 cash just after 6 o'clock this morning. The answer is question 4, a salad item, letter W, watermelon. 10 questions, 30 seconds. Answer them all with the letter W this morning. We'll transfer you that cash. Good morning.

0: Tops are just 13 degrees today. Showers about southeast suburbs. Saying chance later this morning of a bit of light hail as well. We'll see what happens there. Good morning, it's Josiah. 18 minutes away till Fifi Fevenick join me in the studio. Now I was just looking at Channel 7. They were just showing a preview tomorrow night's game. Cracker at the G. Collingwood, Geelong fans. What a game that is. What are you, Geelong? Three losses in the row? Oh, wait, am I getting that mixed up? Anyway, Collingwood are on fire at the moment as well. Eighth versus ninth on the ladder. What a game that's going to be. But one week from tomorrow, there's an even bigger game going on. That is the Western Bulldogs versus the Kangaroos. All you Bulldogs and Norse fan, well, we cannot wait because just beforehand, if you're not across it, we have something very special going on before they run out.
1: Fifi, Fev and Nick's Underdogs. Years of giving kids a chance.
2: Charlotte is 9. When she was 9 months old, she was diagnosed with cerebral palsy. We were told she would never walk. She's now walking. Some of the boys at Auskick have not been very kind to her.
3: Lately, she's been picked on. She doesn't want to go to dancing. She's afraid of how other people might view her. And like, Mum, you need to pick my clothes out because if I pick it out, I'm going to look ugly.
4: He is such a bright little boy. He just wants to be loved, to be honest.
5: She's just been going through such an incredibly rough and hard time. I think at her lowest point, she said to me, I'm not sure whether or not I belong on this earth anymore, Mum.
6: Oh, Lisa.
1: A moment they'll never forget.
7: G'day, it's Robert Irwin here, and I just wanted to send a very special message for all of you. You are incredibly special. You deserve to be here. You deserve to give it your all, and to give it your all in life.
8: Glory,
9: not many people would know that I actually left school due to bullying, and it's great to have those kids run out with us.
6: You there, Gracie? Yeah. Hey, teammates. Hey, do you know we're teammates now?
10: Yeah.
6: Yay!
10: Thank you.
6: We're going to have the best time.
11: Thank you guys for having us. We appreciate you more than you know.
6: Are you there, Ava?
12: Yeah.
13: Hello. Hey, Ava.
6: Will you be one of our teammates in our Underdogs?
14: Yeah, you're
6: Ava, legend. We would love Charlotte to be one of our Underdogs.
15: That would be amazing.
14: Oh, you're still with us, kick. I am at Marvel.
16: Yeah. He's a commentator. He will tell you the plays and who's winning.
14: Well, Bianca, one of our really, really good friends, Brian Taylor.
17: BT.
14: And the kids get to go up into the commentary box.
18: He loves BT. He talks about him all the time.
17: It sounds like you might just stay in the commentary box. It's going to be hard to get him out of there.
6: You there, Soph?
19: Yeah.
6: Sophie, you're going to be one of our Underdogs. You get to run onto Marvel Stadium.
19: Thank you so much.
6: We just can't wait to be your teammate, Soph.
19: Thank you.
18: You guys have changed the course of Jax's life. I've made friends through the Underdogs with their parents.

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4: 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Thanks, Josiah. Just a few brake lights on the Western Freeway city-bound from Ferris Road to Hopkins Road. Slowing too for the Monash city-bound from Clyde Road to Belgrave Panel Road. Clear thereafter into the tunnel. No dramas about the CBD, though works in Berwick Clyde Road at the Monash down to one lane in both directions. 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
0: Yeah, tops is just 13 degrees, showers today. That's a forecast. 9 minutes till Fifi, Fab and Nick join me in the studio. Hello, it is Josiah hanging out with you. 13, 10, 60, you can always call in. First of all, I love a chat. Second of all, if you feel like hearing a song that you want on the radio to pump you up for the day, you can do. Take over the music. Why not? This is your station. Nella from South Morang, how are you this morning?
27: Well, thanks.
0: That's what I like to hear. How's the start of your day? You got a coffee? What's planned?
27: Going to the gym.
0: Good on you. What do you do? Is it Pilates? Do you do your own thing?
27: I'll do my own thing this morning.
0: Amazing. And to be honest, it doesn't matter what you do. The fact that you go in the gym this time of the morning, you're already a winner, right?
27: True.
0: I want a song request from you, not only to pump yourself up for the gym, but to pump up the whole of Melbourne and our state. What have you got?
27: Eminem.
0: Oh, great choice. Always gets you going in the gym. Here's the real Slim Shady just for you, Nella. Thanks for the call.
27: Thanks.

0: getting you up and about for this Wednesday, 29th of July, just about to go 6 o'clock. It's Fifi, Feb, and Nick. One of our team members here have been gaslighting or moonlighting on another radio station, not here in Melbourne, but in Samoa. Shout out to all our Samoan listeners, a few of you out there. He's been on your radio stations. We're going to hear that audio just after this. Andy, how's the roads looking? Fifi, Feb, and Nick next.
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4: 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Bulleen Road closed between Breed Street and Manningham Road. Give it a miss and take Thompson's Road. A few brake lights on the Monash City bound from Clyde Road to Belgrave Panham Road. And a similar story on the Western from Ferris Road to Hopkins Road. 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
21: Morning, Melbourne. I'm Alexandra Bright. Victoria's 50th Premier Ben Carroll wants a new direction for the state on integrity, community safety and the economy. He's also announced something Jacinta Allen wouldn't when it comes to big build corruption.
22: My first action as Premier will be to call a royal commission into the construction sector. We will also immediately establish a special prosecutor.
21: Carroll will also order a sweeping review of the suburban rail loop and look at fast-tracking the Melbourne Airport rail link. The man accused of orchestrating Melbourne's tobacco wars has been jailed for life in Iraq. Kazim Hamad sentenced for drug trafficking. He was deported from Australia in 2023, but still continued to control his criminal empire. Nine teenagers have been charged with a total of 61 offences following a series of alleged carjackings across Melbourne's north. The teens, all aged 15 to 17, have been remanded to face court at a later date. And a powerful earthquake has hit Japan's southwestern Kyushu Island. The Prime Minister has confirmed human casualties, with a major rescue operation underway at a shopping centre where many people are trapped.
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35: Good this Wednesday morning, 29th of July, and Fifi, Fev and Nick on this fresh morning all in the studio. Hello, guys.
6: Good morning. It is fresh.
4: It's nice out there today.
6: You
4: not
6: rode
4: windy.
6: Bike?
4: Yeah.
36: Very windy last night.
6: It was very windy. It's just gotten cold. All my circulation is getting worse.
4: Two things can be true at once.
6: I just feel like it's gotten even colder this winter.
35: Today's the coldest of the week. It's dropping with chance of small hail even. Is that cold
6: later
35: this morning?
6: It's not my circulation. No. It's hail time.
36: It hails all the time in winter. It's the warmest winter ever. I was at Waverley yesterday. It's Arctic Park and the sun was out and I had my jacket on. The only thing that was cold was the wind.
6: You were sitting in a boardroom. You weren't even outside.
36: No, that was my meeting and that was at 4:15 or 4:30 and I was still in meetings.
6: I just took the boardroom over. He's got another job now that has the one thing he hates about our job, but he's got more of it than ever. Yeah. Meetings.
4: They dangled the footy carrot. And he's like, yeah, sick.
36: Yeah, but then it turns out it's meetings. And then I'm telling the girls how to get better and I'll put it all on there and it's fun. It is fun. They have grouse lunches, mate. Yesterday was there a Thai green curry, stir fry, salmon. Man. That's the only reason I go there.
4: Yeah. Occasionally, Fev does send me a photo of the lunch, which is pretty good.
36: Oh, mate, I didn't even
4: look at this lunch.
36: I didn't have dinner. I didn't need to. I had three dinners for lunch.
4: And knowing your Uber Eats, this contract of you could be worth like $3 million. Yeah. If you're just eating free lunches at the Tigers.
36: Yeah. I don't spend any money on Uber. Uber Eats keeps messaging me. Are you dead?
4: They're trying to give you credit, like a gambling company.
6: Hey, just quickly.
4: We'll give you a free feed.
6: Happy birthday to you.
37: Happy birthday.
6: Happy birthday, D-list Dan.
37: Happy birthday, dear Dan.
4: Just don't jump in yet.
36: And he's made on his nose. Happy birthday to you.
38: He's 3 years old, that little mate.
6: Dan, you'll always be 24. How old are you today?
4: Forever young.
38: I'm 27 today, officially my late 20s.
6: Gosh,
36: you're already in that, bro.
6: Wow. Did Chloe wake up and surprise you?
38: She did. She woke up.
36: What did you get?
38: It's always been a bit of a tradition to have presents in bed, so she brought in all my presents at 4 a.m. It was quite cute.
0: Oh, that is very cute. That's love. That's beautiful.
1: You're going to join the 27 Club, Dange? You know,
38: the 27 Club? 27. Watch out tonight, baby. What's the news?
36: Hey,
1: the 27 Club. Jimi Hendrix, Janis Joplin, Jim Morrison, Kurt Cobain,
36: they
1: Amy Winehouse.
36: 27.
0: Gee.
1: So take it easy,
0: scary.
1: Man.
36: I don't know why he said that. Hey, who messaged you this morning, Josiah?
35: Yeah, I got an interesting message, actually, just to make sure we don't miss Dange's birthday. Big Tony G, your dad.
0: Oh, we love Tony.
35: Hi, Josiah. It's Dangy's birthday today. Please give him a shout out. Just he didn't want anyone to forget, but I already knew. So
36: the only person that forgot was Phil.
35: Oh no.
0: Fabulous, yeah. Phil.
36: Phil in Phil.
2: I'm very sorry, Dange. Yeah. I did totally forget. I think I was here for like half an hour just walking around. Yeah. I didn't say anything.
36: I wonder why Phil forgot. He might have his mind on other things, Fiona.
0: Oh, good segue. Look at Brendan Favola doing radio. Yeah, up next. Phil has been moonlighting in another country.
1: Oh.
0: Yes, we'll tell you all about
2: that. It's pretty random. I'm looking forward to it.
35: After Taylor Swift, we've got audio to play as well at the Fox. Good morning.

0: knew it. Taylor Swift here at the Fox. 10 minutes past 6, Wednesday morning, 29th of July. Fresh start to your day. We'll keep you warm and company. Fifi Fevenick, good morning, guys.
1: Fabulous Phil.
2: Phil in.
1: Yeah, see, we're fighting over your nickname, Phil. But
2: fabulous.
1: Phil is I'm going to say, I think the newest member for the team, having been here well over a year now.
3: I'll be a year in August.
1: Yeah.
3: Like next month. So, and that's flown, hasn't it?
1: And jeez. Phil is responsible for all the audio you hear, whether you hear our promos across the day, any amazing packages, like when you hear the Underdog's Journey. It is this audio genius who creates those.
3: Boing.
1: He does those sound effects as well. Now, we recently, for school holidays, we all had a bit of a break. And Phil, you headed off to...
3: Yeah, I was in Samoa, which was a bit of a spontaneous choice. I was originally going to go to Asia, but then, I don't know, I realised I'm a single 30-year-old guy and going to Asia might look a certain way. So I decided to go to the Pacific Islands instead.
1: By yourself?
3: Just by myself.
2: Yeah. What did you do, like build houses and walk up trails and stuff?
3: Just went and did hikes, bunch of hiking actually, like went to a heap of waterfalls.
2: I think that's weirder than going to Asia.
3: Why?
2: Going on hikes in the middle of nowhere by yourself, just got a lot of it's got a lot of Ivan Milat about it. It's got a lot of what are you doing up there? Oh yeah,
1: I like it.
3: No, it was beautiful.
1: I think
3: it's like honestly, I would actually rate it higher in terms of chill factor. Definitely higher than Asia. It's absolutely set up for families to go over there, and the Samoan people are like the most beautiful.
1: Yes.
3: Welcoming, like,
4: really?
3: Group.
4: Oh,
3: yeah, 100%.
4: I know one, and he just bullies me online.
2: Is Samoa like Papua New Guinea? Same thing?
1: Absolutely not.
3: No.
1: Different direction.
3: No. No, not really. No.
2: I'm thinking about the rugby team.
1: But, okay, now one of the things that's come to our attention is you were moonlighting on Magic FM, a Samoan radio station.
3: So, small world. My mum does quilting with the... the aunt of the owner of the Polynesian Radio Network.
1: Get
3: so that was my little back door.
4: Oh, so you're here Nepo style.
3: Yeah, fully
4: just
3: Nepo chopped into this breakfast show. I did 2 hours with a guy named Corey. It was a super fun time. What's the first grab we have?
1: Okay,
3: there?
1: We're going to hear. No, I love it.
4: Oh, well, he's audio Phil.
1: No,
2: I tell
1: yeah,
2: you,
1: there
2: you go. Talk about quilting. Package. Quilting. My daughter Lenny's a quilter.
3: Oh, yeah.
2: She should quilt with your mum.
3: Do you want to join the Singleton, what do they call it? The Singleton Quilters Club, I think it is.
2: Yeah.
5: I would love to.
3: Yeah,
2: she seriously would.
3: You just have to move to New South Wales.
1: Now, let's hear it. Okay, so this was you. This is our very fabulous Phil in Phil on
4: Matt. You keep calling him Fabulous
1: I
4: Phil.
1: I like
2: that's
1: it.
2: Not
4: and
2: fabulous.
4: I think the wrong people are going to slide into his DMs.
2: Yeah.
4: You know what I mean?
2: Fabulous Phil
4: you can't
2: just doesn't
4: say fabulous.
1: Sound Phil in Phil. He's been here for a year, over nearly a year.
2: It's not a year yet.
1: Okay. Yeah. Anyway, here's Phil with Corey on Magic FM.
6: So again, for our listeners that just tuned in, your name is?
3: My name is Phil. I travelled here from Australia, and I work for a radio station in Australia in Melbourne called The Fox on a show, Fifi, Fev and Nick.
6: You got Samoan people? You got some Samoan friends?
3: I do have Samoan friends. Not enough, I'd say. So there's a little shout-out for you guys.
1: Great promotion, publicity. We're getting free publicity over in Samoa. And is it right, were you being asked about, because recently Australia have offered a lot of aid to Samoa.
3: Yeah, well, we continuously give them money, which I think is a fantastic thing.
1: You just had no idea we did it.
3: Yeah, no.
6: Yeah, you're with Corey and Phil all the way from Melbourne.
3: Howdy. How's it going? Oh, sorry, I should say g'day, mate. G'day, cobra.
6: On the front page of today's edition of the Samoa Observer, Australia gives $19.2 million budget support.
3: Wow. Fantastic. You're welcome.
6: Australia, yeah,
3: there
6: man.
3: You go. Gift for Samoa. Yeah, you're very welcome.
6: $19.2 million budget support.
3: That's great.
6: Chinese woman's plea for help.
4: Whoop.
6: And in some
4: Aussie guys chasing her through a forest. Oh,
2: geez, we give a lot of countries money, don't we?
1: What a day for you to just turn up at Magic FM.
3: Yeah, so $19 million, I think that's about, that'd be about $10 million.
1: You got to claim that. You got to own it.
4: Yeah, you get to be like an ambassador.
3: Yeah,
4: we're almost like the Aussie ambassador.
3: I went in there with that $19 million on my back, mate.
2: Speaking about claiming, I know what's going on here.
1: What?
2: Old tight ass Phil.
5: Hey, man.
2: You've gone on a radio show.
0: Yeah, of course, man.
2: To get a little bit of tax back.
0: Yes.
2: I'm working.
0: Oh, sorry. He was working over in Samoa.
2: He's like, I don't care about your 10 mil. This is a free trip for me now. Oh, the Fox, Fifi, Feather, Nick. I'm working. I'm doing promo.
3: Look, and that is why I went to the most expensive restaurant that day. Very lovely breakfast. It was all good.
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10: 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A few brake lights on the western freeways, citybound from Ferris Road to Hopkins Road, same to the Deep Eye bypass around Robinson's Road, starting to thicken up too on the Monash from Clyde Road to Belgrade Hannam Road, then from Wellington Road to Warralga Road. Does clear up into the tunnel though. 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
5: 20 minutes past 6, Wednesday morning, 29th of July. Tops of 13 degrees, showers about 13:10:60. If you want to play Alpha Bucks, call us now.
6: Hey, I've got to talk about this just quickly, Boxy.
5: Oh, yeah.
6: I was pretty excited in that ad break. The blue ribbon event of any Olympics or Commonwealth Games is just a 100-metre sprint.
7: Yes.
6: And we had an Australian. And we had two Australians. And not often you see a white man. They don't run as quick as the African Americans. They are very quick, and he ran the quickest time an Australian's ever ran in the history of our existence.
7: Matt Kennedy.
6: Lockie.
5: Lockie Kennedy.
6: Lockie Kennedy. Lockie. Sorry,
7: is it Lockie?
5: Yeah.
7: Keep saying Matt Kennedy.
6: I keep thinking of the Carlton player, Lockie Kennedy. Oh my God, he's lost by the size of Nick's. And it was literally, he ran a 9.85.
7: That is which amazing. Is lightning.
6: Oh, he's just got beat.
7: And Bruce was going wild. McAvaney loved that.
6: He was so excited. That's history. He's come second.
7: Do you know what I noticed? I'm just watching because
8: that's the size of mine.
7: And looking at Lockie Kennedy, it's all in the glutes, isn't it?
6: Oh,
7: look
6: mate.
7: At their thighs and glutes, all these runners.
6: And
7: mate,
6: their butts are like, they're Kardashians. But without the implants.
7: So the long distance.
6: Skinny.
7: No butts.
6: Yeah. Like, they're like
7: short Josiah. Short distance.
8: Different muscle fibres,
7: yeah,
8: you know.
7: Wow, look how fast short twitch. He is.
6: Mate, they don't move. Their body doesn't
7: that
6: move.
7: Is
6: I don't
7: so
6: want
7: to.
6: I know what it's like because back in 2006 at the MCG 100 metre sprint, I won and you smile, got a big butt, big glutes.
5: 13:10:60 Alpha Bucks time, letter W.
6: That. I've got that footage. Do you want to see it?
7: Yeah, I do.
5: Yeah, I'd love to see that. On the other side of this at the Fox, Wednesday. Good morning. Oh, no.

0: Good song this time of morning on your Wednesday with Fifi Feb and Nick. Traffic news around the corner. What you're waking up to. We've got all the headlines for you. I'm stuck in a bit of traffic on this wet day as well. We'll keep you up to date with Andy, but now... ABC.
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2: $10,000. Hi, Jamie in Frankston.
3: Hi, how you going?
2: Good, Jamie. We'd love to give you 10 grand.
3: Oh, amazing. It'd be amazing.
2: Wouldn't it be amazing? What would you do with it?
3: I'd either buy a car maybe or take my daughter shopping probably, actually.
2: Perfect. Love that. What an amazing shopping spree. And good letter for you, Jamie. We're due to go off. It's gotten close a couple of times, but we're ready. Let it be you. 30 seconds, 10 questions, every answer beginning with...
4: the letter W, Jamie. I'm going to give you the answer to question 10, a Jennifer Aniston film. Where the Millers?
3: Oh, God, yeah.
4: Where the Millers. That's actually a good movie.
2: Where the Millers.
4: It's like...
2: she does a strip tease. I remember that.
4: Yeah, they go on like a road
2: Jason
4: trip.
2: Jason Sudeikis.
3: Yeah. Oh, Jennifer Aniston,
4: yeah.
3: Amazing.
4: Yeah.
2: Where the Millers. Okay, that's the very end, Jamie. So good luck. Here we go. For $10,000, the letter W, question one. Name a drink.
3: Water.
2: A three-letter word.
3: Wet.
2: Something yellow.
3: Pass.
2: A salad item.
3: Pass.
2: Something in prison.
3: Watchtower.
2: A cartoon show.
3: Oh, pass.
2: A band.
3: Oh, God.
2: Pass. A famous beach.
3: Waikiki.
2: Yes!
0: Oh, nicely done.
2: Good one. Yes. You did it, Jamie.
3: Oh, that's so much harder. Yeah,
2: that was.
0: Something yellow, you could have said wattle or wasp, a salad item, walnuts, watermelon, a cartoon, Winnie the Pooh, a band, Wolf Mother.
4: Oh, Jamie, are you hiding in a cupboard somewhere?
3: Oh, no, I'm sitting next to my daughter and she's absolutely mortified that I'm on the radio.
2: Oh, what's her name?
3: Isabella.
2: Well, how's this? You and Isabella can split the cash. $100.
0: Enjoyed that. Alpha Bucks is back this morning, 8 o'clock. Another $10,000 cash on the line.
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8: 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Not much better on the Mornington Peninsula Freeway, slowing city-bound from East Link past Thompson Road and the Monash in the usual hotspot from Clyde Road to Belgrave Panham Road, then from East Link to Warragul Road. Fergus and Blair's Bakehouse is celebrating 125 years of yum. 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
9: Celeste Mitsiou. Australia's medal rush rolls on. Another 6 gold medals so far. Flynn Southam claimed gold over Kyle Chalmers in the men's 100 metre free. Jenna Forrester produced a late charge to secure her 2nd gold of the games in the women's 200 metre individual medley. And on the track, Kai Robinson took out gold in the men's 10K. That is a feat not achieved since 1998. Missed any of the action? Catch up now on 7+.
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0: Zambrera has dropped the new Fat Tucker. 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
1: Well done, Georgie.
2: Come on, Ashy.
1: Get him,
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1: Georgie.
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8: Morning, Melbourne. I'm Alexandra Bryant. Former federal Labor leader Bill Shorten says a change in leader here in Victoria was the only way the party could avoid a wipeout in November's election. Shorten on the ABC admits Jacinda Allen had to go, with Ben Carroll the right person to take over.
9: As much as people don't want to hear this in Labor, I think they were facing extinction-level results worse than 1992 when Jeff Kennett wiped out Labor. Having said that, I think he can move them from the low 20s to at least into the mid-30s. But I know Ben, he's a fighter.
8: Carroll has already announced a royal commission into big build corruption. He'll also look at tackling Victoria's record debt. A high-profile Melbourne businessman has been found guilty of rape. He spent his first night behind bars last night. His name has been suppressed, but that may change on Monday. One of Australia's biggest childcare providers has stopped taking class photos. Good Start Early Learning says the move follows concerns over how children's images are stored and protected. And at Glasgow, Australia has now won 72 Commonwealth Games medals. Flynn Southam won gold in the 100 free, dethroning Kyle Chalmers, who finished third. Here's your Foxcast Melbourne. Just a top of 13 for us today with showers. Same again tomorrow. Friday 13, but mostly sunny. It's dropped down to 9 in the city, but feels like 5. 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
16: Good morning, Wednesday, 29th of July. We've got a big show actually just after 8 o'clock this morning. Are you guys, we haven't spoken about it off air, are you aware that you're going to be interviewing a mermaid, a real-life mermaid?
17: Finally.
16: And
18: a mermaid who's been discriminated against.
16: Yeah, they're
18: some
16: not happy.
18: Some would say oppressed.
16: And they're in Australia.
18: We've got mer people. She's defending the rest of her merfolk.
17: I'm a merman.
16: I just don't
17: get it. What movie is that off?
18: Zooropa?
17: Zoolander?
18: Zoolander.
17: Yeah.
18: Oh, I got it.
17: Yeah.
16: Merman.
17: Yeah. I'm a merman.
16: Are they 24-7 so dressed like that? Or is it just like they go to bed
17: ask
16: with
17: her
16: tails
17: when she
16: on?
17: Comes on?
18: We've got so many questions.
16: Okay, I'm looking forward to
17: is
16: that.
17: Is it a her or a, what do you call it?
16: Mer.
18: I think she's a her. Mer. I don't
17: know. Well, they identify as a fish. Interesting
16: yeah,
17: question.
18: I'm exhausted with all that. Like, no, I see. I've got no. I don't have the bandwidth.
17: I'm not taking the piss. I'm saying, is it a...
18: I think she's a mermaid, and a maid would suggest
19: yes,
18: a female?
19: So she's a female, and then her husband is her mer-tender. He tends to the merfolk.
18: But he's a merman.
19: No. He's a human who tends to the MERS.
18: Oh, so he's not. He's a human. Good. Yeah. Good to know. Okay. I can't wait to talk to this couple.
17: I just ate sushi off her.
16: She's a she fish.
17: Yeah.
16: Up next, though, we were just talking about Lachlan Kennedy, the fastest ever Australian in the 100-metre sprint in the history of the sport in Australia.
17: And Lewis, the female, is about to run in the 100 final. I think she's favourite.
18: Tamsin?
16: Yeah.
17: No, it's Tamsin Manu now.
18: I love Tamsin.
17: She married a cricketer.
18: No, I know. Tamsin and I, we're soccer mums together. Our girls play at the same soccer league.
17: Go.
18: Yes.
6: And now she's at the Commonwealth Games.
16: Not the only fast sprinter we have in this studio. We just uncovered something about one of you as well.
17: Nah, I've spoken about it heaps.
16: Audio as well. Was it you?

0: the females is on right now. I'm going to turn it on live on Channel 7.
1: Third.
2: You said that disappointedly. That's amazing.
3: Yeah, she was a favourite.
2: The women's final.
4: What a story for them.
3: New Zealand. Wow.
2: New Zealand won.
3: She's shocked. Yeah, that's an upset. Well done, Hobbsy.
2: And who was running for us?
3: Lewis. Well, and we can catch the Glasgow 2026 Commonwealth Games from 10 PM nightly on 7 and 7 Plus Sport. Just you're welcome.
2: You said from 10 PM.
3: 7 PM.
2: Yeah, from 7 PM.
3: I said 7.
2: Did you?
3: I don't know where you got 10 from.
2: I don't know why you're doing weird catchphrases.
3: What do you mean?
2: Yeah, I don't know why you're reading that.
3: Oh, because it's James said to do it because we played it live, so you got to.
2: No, we don't have to.
0: No, we are them.
2: We are Channel 7.
5: So, we don't need to do the official disclaimer and all that because we own 7. But it is also just, you know, we're all one family. And
3: no, we don't own them.
0: Stop saying
2: Yeah. Anyway, thank you, Fev, for being so official.
3: You're welcome.
2: Commentator.
0: Speaking of sprinting.
2: Yes. So we just watched. Can I have a first name for Lewis? Surely we can give her a bit more than that.
0: It's my cousin's best friend.
3: Is she a Sydney girl?
0: No, she's from Newcastle.
2: This is not ideal that none of us know the name of the woman who just came third in the 100-metre sprint for the women.
5: Tori. Congratulations, Tori Lewis.
2: Tori Lewis. Well done. Tori Lewis, amazing. And then 20 minutes ago, we saw Lachlan Kennedy. We had a chat with him a year or two ago.
3: Yeah.
2: Maybe it was heading into the last Olympics. Mm. That is a phenomenal to come second and break a world record. It was a Commonwealth record. Yeah, it couldn't be a world record.
3: Yeah, broke the Commonwealth record and at the fastest Australian ever to run 100 metres ever in the whole world.
2: Lachlan Kennedy, that is outstanding.
3: Dude, we witnessed it.
2: And then you were telling us, reminding us, because you have told me many times over the time we've worked together, that you won. Not the stall gift. What was it? It was AFL grand final sprint.
3: It's the same thing as a stall gift.
2: No, it was. It's muck around, get some footy players on the field and have a bit of fun.
3: It's the quickest player at every club runs. Every club is represented.
2: And you won it.
3: Yeah, I did.
2: And I just watched the vision. And he's very quick. How old would you have been in that?
3: 2006. That was the year birth of Lenny Favola. So that's 20 years ago.
0: Lendog.
2: 20.
3: Yeah, I was 20. Hadn't been home the night before.
2: You were so fast. But the only thing is, and I'm not taking anything away from it because you were quick and you won by heaps.
3: Yeah, won by 10 metres.
2: You also had a massive head start, which I don't understand.
3: Stall gift. It's a handicap.
2: Yeah, but why were you handicapped?
3: Because 10 grand was up for grabs and I said, if you want me to do it, I want a handicap.
2: But
3: that's pretty much
2: so
3: it.
2: The best runner
0: handicap.
2: Didn't win.
0: He said he hadn't been home.
3: I hadn't been home. There's another handicap.
2: Yeah,
3: I was
0: fueled. His warm-up sprint was from the taxi that he didn't pay for.
3: No, the worst thing was I literally went straight from the nightclub, had to get my, I wore like a Shervo kit, like full dress, like slick stuff.
0: Yep.
3: And I had to get it Ubered from my house because I hadn't been home yet.
2: Yeah, but you can't
3: to the
2: have
3: MCG.
2: A hand. You don't get a head start because you've had a bender.
3: No. We'd already organised it.
2: But
3: so you
2: why?
3: Run heats it because it's like it's run like the stall gift.
2: I know, but what I mean is, were you the worst runner? So they gave you the biggest head start.
3: No, I said I want a handicap, or otherwise I'm not doing it. And they needed someone with a bit of oomph in there.
2: So they. But do you feel like you kind of cheated?
3: No, because then in the heats you had to run the top four from each heat went through, and I foxed them.
2: What does that mean?
3: Like I didn't go my full pace.
2: Oh, so you didn't show them how fast you were.
3: No.
2: But
3: I got the handicap based on the one place, it's a fairer race? But I still would have won because I won by more than my handicap.
0: Okay. If you won by more than the handicap.
3: I won by more than the handicap, so I was quicker than everyone anyway. So it doesn't matter. And that's a stall gift. People start
2: from back.
3: Should
2: have just started on the same line.
3: But stall gift, you mentioned stall gift.
2: Yes.
3: They're all handicapped. Someone starts from like 10 metres back and they win. They beat the other ones. That's how stall gift
2: sounded. Very much like cycling to me. Lot of dodginess.
3: But the stall gift is the biggest race in Australia.
2: Yep.
3: And it's run over Easter.
0: Yeah.
3: They're all handicapped.
2: Cheating.
3: No, but that's how it is.
2: No, it's
3: people
2: the
3: running
2: fastest
3: handicapped.
2: Runner is the one.
3: You look at horse
2: all
3: racing.
2: Go together.
3: All different weights. That's how it is.
2: That's because the horses are different weights. Was your handicap based on your weight?
3: Was my handicap based on my weight?
2: The jockey's weight and the horse's weight.
3: I don't know. I don't know if you've seen the footage, but they didn't weigh something. It was too big for the scales. That was my cleats.
2: Yeah, because I've seen the footage.
3: Oh, do you want me to show you again?
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7: Underdogs is back for its fifth instalment, and this one is going to be bigger than ever.
8: 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Marvel Stadium, the Bulldogs taking on North Melbourne. 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
7: 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It's coming up soon on The Fox.
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13: 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A crash in for the Ring Road already. Altona bound at the Hume Freeway, the right-hand lane closed and speeds at 40, of course. Delays back past Edgars Road and pushing onto the Hume just for good measure. Elsewhere, we'll have a crash for the Mornington Peninsula Freeway, city bound around Cranbourne Road, then building from Eastlink past Thompson Road, and buses are replacing trains on the Belgrave line between Bayswater and Belgrave due to works. 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
19: Yeah, approaching 7 Wednesday morning, tops of 13 degrees, showers. Hope you have a good start to your day. Next, Nick, we all saw on your Instagram that you had a trip to the dentist yesterday. You're going to tell us about next.
20: Yeah, and I want some help. Any dentists out there? Dental assistants? Where are the drugs at?
23: I hope we get to play the full Insta story.
20: Why?
23: You dropped a few bombs
20: some
23: in there.
20: Naughty words.
19: Yeah. Let's hear what happened after Sabrina Carpenter at the Fox Morning.
30: Oh, I leave quite an impression.

0: And morning Wednesday. Hope you have a good start to your day. Been a big 24 hours for our state. Everyone is talking about it. We are too, just after 7 o'clock news. All the updates you need on the way as well. Good morning.
1: Oh, naughty me. Too many lollies. Went to the dentist yesterday. Need to get a couple little fillings. Had a clean though. That sound. Again. Went to another new dent. The last one I didn't like because for some reason, I don't know if they were trying to get state secrets out of me. Where are the drugs? They're just drilling all this stuff with no jabs. No. Jab me up. I want to be relaxed in that chair. Give me the gas.
2: Gas.
3: We get jabbed, don't we?
2: Yes.
1: By gas, Val? You get gas?
2: Yeah, Val's amazing.
3: Oh, yeah, man. They turn it right up. I walk out of there like, woo.
1: That's all I want. Mm. Why am I hearing anything, feeling it? I put a thing on Instagram yesterday. We can't play it here. I had a lot of swearing in it.
3: Yeah, dropped a few.
1: But what's happened? A lot of people messaged me.
2: Did you ask for it?
1: Yeah.
2: And what do they say?
1: They said, we don't do that for... I don't know why. You're rattling around. That sound is your own. It's your own, like, jaw and teeth. You can hear the vibrations off the equipment in your ears. And on the TV above, that ABC Kids on.
3: Oh, mate, you put Netflix and stuff on, you watch movies.
2: Yeah, I watched a 6-part series.
3: Yeah.
2: Like a Netflix series while I was at BC
1: Just
2: Dental.
1: Off chops.
3: Off chops, yeah. Fee was like, where's my Maltesers?
1: I'm gonna go down there.
3: I need Maltesers.
1: Apparently, though, I keep attending dentists that the only dentist in town because I put that video up. The amount of messages I got, mate, come down.
3: Well, you got to go to places like, that don't bulk bill.
1: They don't bulk bill. That's a problem with the country. Dental's not on Medicare.
3: Oh, God. Don't bring the politics into it, mate.
1: No, I'm happy to pay. God. Give me the gas. How much is the gas? $60? Don't know.
3: Can you get braces?
1: No, well,
3: can you please get them? Won't give you crap. It'll straighten them up. It'll be great.
1: You wouldn't talk for 2 years because you'd be laughing.
3: No. I'm not that sort of person. I want to support you. One of my kids had braces.
2: Braces. I never look at them.
3: Don't need. Imagine if a train went over them.
2: No, but I never look at the tracks. Nick and go, he needs braces.
3: I do.
1: Yeah.
3: I see side on.
2: Really?
3: Mate, it's.
1: Yeah, they're a bit wonky at the front.
2: When I saw your reel and you highlighted, I went, oh, yeah. But it's not.
1: I'm not getting them.
2: No, mate, it's not noticeable.
1: Imagine
3: if you bit into an apple, there'd be marks everywhere. You'd nearly cover the whole apple.
2: Yeah, you wouldn't want to commit a crime by biting someone. They're going to find you.
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7: 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It's an early shambles on the ring road. A crash Altona bound at the Hume Freeway. The right-hand lane closed. Speeds at 40, of course. Somewhat redundant with delays pushing back past Edgars Road and also onto the Hume Freeway just for good measure. A breakdown for the Tulla outbound before Buller Road. The left-hand lane closed. Speeds at 40. There's more ways to go electric with Toyota. 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
2: Morning, Melbourne. I'm Alexandra Bryant. New Premier Ben Carroll says the first thing he'll do is establish a royal commission into big build corruption. He'll also order a sweeping review of the suburban rail loop and look at fast-tracking the Melbourne Airport rail link. Carroll distancing himself from his predecessors as we head to the polls in less than 4 months.
24: Let me make one thing very clear. I am not Daniel Andrews. I am not Jacinta Allen. I will do things differently because different times require a new approach.
2: Once declared by the AFP as their top law enforcement priority, Kazem Hamad has been jailed for life in Iraq for drug trafficking. He was deported from Melbourne in 2023 and is the mastermind behind our tobacco wars. Nine teenagers aged 15 to 17 have been remanded in custody, charged over a series of alleged carjackings across Melbourne's north. 61 charges have been laid. And Aussie sprinter Lachlan Kennedy has run 9.85 in the 100-metre final to claim silver on a wet track in Glasgow.
25: My goal here was always to win. I did have that self-belief that I could win. But, I mean, to come away with second against a quality field, I mean, I'm pretty sure the championship record was 9.89 before I came. So it's the fastest Commonwealth 100 ever by far.
26: What's for lunch? How about value that fills with a Subway $10 value meal? 6-inch sub, cookie and drink for just $10. Order now on the Subway app or in restaurant. 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
2: 13 with showers for us today, Melbourne. Same again tomorrow. 13 Friday, but we're looking mostly sunny. In the city right now, still 9 degrees. We are an interruption-free zone every morning after Fifi, Fev and Nick wrap at 9 a.m. Keep it locked for the Foxes, free for all on Melbourne's number one hit music station.
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34: That's the secret sound.
35: Morning. Here we go. Halfway through the week with a massive show. Fifi, Fev and Nick, first of all, good morning, guys.
2: Good morning.
35: After 8 o'clock this morning, I'm looking forward to this. About 8:15, we're going to be talking to a real-life mermaid, not over in Florida. They're right here in Australia, identifying as a mermaid.
2: Do you reckon most people are in Florida?
35: For some reason, yes. Why do I think that? I don't know.
2: I don't know. Miami. It's got a vibe.
36: So warmer water.
35: Do they just play dress-ups or do they actually identify as a mermaid?
36: Well, mermaids are real.
35: Really?
36: This could be a real person. But the sailors, you still always see them.
35: That's true.
2: You know what? Let's get to the bottom of it.
35: Yeah, when they join us soon now.
37: Another battle.

0: men, I was going to say battling, doesn't sound so good when you say it like that, though. Men versus women. And you are playing for $250.
1: Brains versus brawns.
0: Boys did well yesterday. John from Pakenham. He came through for the boys. Today we have T from Epping. Hi, T.
2: Good morning.
0: Morning, T. Mm. T, you are going up against Robbie in Officer. Hey, Robbie.
3: G'day, guys. How you going?
0: Good. Okay, now, T and Robbie, here's the deal. There's three questions. They're just general knowledge, and you call out the answer as soon as you know it. First in wins.
1: We need this. We need this, Robbie.
0: No,
1: we
0: come on, T.
1: We need to get in the dirty 30s.
0: Women are leading on 32. Men are trailing on 29. Good luck, T. Good luck, Robbie. Here we go. Question one. Which streaming platform is known for its red N logo?
3: Netflix.
0: Robbie.
1: The concreter.
0: Question two. What is 15 times 3?
3: 45.
0: Woo! Robbie, how do you even know that? It's not even in the timetable.
3: It's a good concreter.
0: Mate, you are. Yeah. That is very...
1: It's easy.
0: We just went up to 12. Who goes up to 15 in the times table?
1: But it's 15, 30, 45, easy. Yeah. And
0: that's
1: then 60.
0: Not easy.
1: It's the
0: Sorry,
1: clock.
0: Sorry, T.
1: It's the clock.
0: That was a
1: every
0: hard
1: 15
0: question.
1: Every 15-minute increment.
0: Oh, you just know that, do you?
1: Yeah.
4: Man, it's not physics.
1: I knew 45 straight away.
4: Yeah.
0: What's 15 times 45?
4: Oh, that's a little bit harder.
0: Got you. Jesus. Got ya.
4: Robbie, $250 cash.
5: $525?
0: Don't know.
1: Close soon.
0: I don't have the answer. Now, Robbie, well done. $250. Bad luck, T. That was hard.
4: It's back this time tomorrow. The boys are within two. That is the closest I think it's been since it started.
1: 675.
0: Guys, this is a real battle of the sexes.
1: 675.
6: No, I was way off.
0: You were so far off. That's embarrassing.
6: I was so far off. Yeah.
1: You're welcome.
6: I tried to do it real quick.
0: You did it on your calculator.
1: No. I just added it up. It just takes a while.
6: Yeah.
1: Because 45 times 15 is a lot.
0: Like, no, but you were acting like the 15 times table was easy.
1: It is. But
0: didn't
1: if you
0: we
1: do...
0: all stop at 12?
1: No.
0: Who went up to 15?
6: Oh, I did 15, it by 35.
1: 15,
6: idiot.
1: What's 15 times 8? 120. Bang.
7: Boxy, what's 15 times 10?
1: 150.
0: 150. Duh.
4: Let's get on Sienna Spiro now. Spiro, I should say. Material
1: what's 15 times 20,
4: lover.
1: Then? You just got to add the 150.
0: 150 and 150
4: is
0: 300.
4: Hey, we're on. It's been a big 24 hours, not just for you, Phoebe, but for our entire state. How are we feeling?
0: Let's talk about it. Was a big day yesterday.
4: We'll talk about it next.

0: Minutes past seven, Wednesday morning, fresh one as well. Tops are just 13 degrees, cloudy all day, showers. I reckon a chance of a possible small hail for the southeast suburbs during the early morning as well. We'll see.
1: Politics can traditionally be very dry. We don't talk a lot of politics on the show because boring. But yesterday was exciting. A big spill in Parliament. Former Premier, never elected to be Premier, pushed by her party. And we have the new elected Labor leader, Ben Carroll. And hasn't he come out swinging?
2: Hasn't
1: Bang.
2: He?
1: Immediately. The Royal Commission, independent prosecutor, and giving IBAC more powers.
3: Could be done.
1: Yeah. I don't know why she wasn't doing it.
2: Well, I could tell you why. The ins and outs, mate. I don't know the ins and outs, and I don't know what Jacinta Allen would be doing now, but if I was her, I'd be on the first plane out of here.
1: My favourite part, this was all happening when we left the studio yesterday. And it went quiet, we all watched it. The way she was gleefully bragging about her time. No, but her time as a premier. I for a second went, does she think she's won an election? Mm. The way she's talking, because to leave office with the state with the highest unemployment, highest debt, highest taxes, highest corruption, highest crime rates, like that's a staggering scoreboard to walk away from. And to do it with a smile going, I'm so proud of everything I achieved.
2: And she said she would have won even went to an election.
1: Do you know what I think? Just moving forward, whatever everyone's political alliances are, I just think we all band together and just demand honesty from now on. Mm. It's the boldface lying from these politicians. It's next level. But what was funny was, as our team know, I had been looking forward to the removal of that premier.
0: Yeah. Oh, really?
1: You've
0: been on the fence, I reckon.
1: You reckon?
2: Yeah.
0: I just never knew which one.
2: More flat yesterday when she walked.
0: Yeah.
1: Well, here's the thing. I was waiting for the red wedding. Yeah. I wanted a bloodbath. I was ready for the fight. Well, personally, I wanted us to remove her. Like enough lying, not even just the lying, ignoring your constituents, actually not listening to the people you represent. Mm. That was what I'd had enough of. Mm. And whoever our leader is moving forward after that next election, just listen to Victorians. It's a very bare minimum requirement. But I was done with her. But I really wanted it to go down. I wanted her to go down swinging. Mm. Like the day before when she was like, no, I'm not going anywhere and I want all your resignations. I was like, game on, game on, game on. And then when she out and resigned, I admit, everyone looked at me in our team and was thinking, this is what she wanted.
0: But it's not.
1: But it was just
2: flattening.
1: I was all set. I said this to you a few weeks ago. I was ready for an election party in November.
0: Yeah.
1: I was like, when she gets turfed, we're going to party like a 3-day bender.
0: Fee, good news. We're giving you cake for breakfast. Bad news, gluten-free cake. Wanted.
2: I'm surprised you haven't talked about this before.
1: About what?
2: About like how much you want to change and you've never spoken about this.
1: You don't think I have? No, as I said, now I feel even playing field. Now just let's see. Best leader wins. Best policies win. Good luck everybody involved.
2: Mm.
1: And let's hope the lying and corruption's done.
2: Because what did old mate say? He said that if you're corrupt or don't follow protocol, you're gone. There's a no zero.
1: No, he said he's now leading this party. He wants to revolutionise it with integrity.
2: Yeah.
1: Only problem was what he said a few weeks ago.
2: When he lied to his kids.
1: Well, when he said, I'm going to look in my daughter's eyes and tell her that I backed in.
2: Yeah.
0: That's a good message for kids to learn, I reckon.
1: Well, you can change your mind.
0: Sometimes you've got to tell a fib to get the job done.
1: Do you reckon? No, but that's the problem.
2: Yeah,
1: they keep fibbing
2: problem.
1: To us pre-election, then they get elected and don't do anything they promised. Oh, no, we're done with that. I can't go through this again.
2: When do we go to the polls?
1: November.
2: That's not far away.
1: Anyway, she's gone. That's that period over. And off she goes into the horizon with her $500,000 a year taxpayer pension.
2: to the probably, private sector.
1: I feel they all like go and get private has been, sector jobs.
3: I do feel like you've been robbed of something, though.
1: Yeah, I was like,
2: deprived of joy. Hey.
1: I feel like Odysseus. I just turned up back in Ithaca, and it's just like, where are the 200 guys I was going to fight for Penelope? I'm just like, just rock up, and they've all fallen over.
3: Meghan Markle was on MasterChef.
1: Yeah, no,
3: that doesn't do nothing, guys.
1: Well,
2: I reckon I know
1: I'm
2: what
1: done.
2: We'll
1: I've
2: do.
1: Got no one.
2: When the Royal Commission, when the Royal Commission's getting underway,
1: guys,
2: I reckon that's going to bring you some joy.
1: The outcome of that Royal
2: there
1: Commission.
2: There we go. We're back.
1: James Blake? When will
2: Straight
1: that
2: away,
1: be?
2: I would have thought.
4: Yeah, it'll get set up and, look, I think they want to start it this year, but we'll see.
1: Oh, this is a good one.
3: I think they did a Royal Commission into the banks, and since then they've done nothing dodgy. So obviously the Royal Commission's a grouse.
0: Keep it locked to the Fox. We'll keep you up to date. Good morning.
5: VV7 Nick. Underdogs is back for its fifth instalment, and this one is going to be bigger than ever.
1: Primary school kids doing it tough, they get to experience the roar of a crowd. Marvel Stadium, the Bulldogs taking on North Melbourne.
2: Big
1: pre-game
2: game
1: is our underdogs.
5: Yesterday on the show, we added Oliver to the team.
1: We would love Ollie to be one of our underdogs. Would he do that?
6: Absolutely, that would be so amazing.
5: And coming up at 8:10 this morning, we have another underdog to add to the team. It's coming up soon on the Fox.
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10: 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A crash being attended to in the Hume Freeway, city bound just before Cooper Street. All vehicles in the left-hand emergency lane, and predictably, everyone slowing for a look, which of course is ill-advised, but advice that will be ignored. Elsewhere, we'd have a crash on the Princes Freeway, city bound just before the Point Cook Bend.

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15: Yeah, morning, 7:24, getting you through to work on this grey, wet morning. Fifi, Bev, Nick, found ourselves in a bit of trouble, this company. Are we going to talk about that next?
16: Well, I think our company, the Fox, are out to get us.
15: Yeah, I don't know what's going on. It's a strange
16: one. It's like enemy, what was that? Sleeping with the enemy. Not that we're sleeping with the executives
17: keep your
16: here
17: friends
16: at the Fox. That's weird.
17: Are they
16: but you know what I mean?
17: Keep your enemies closer. Guys,
16: they're trying to catch us out.
15: So is that Usher? No, it's actually Neo.
16: Good. Very similar. I'm off Usher at the minute.
15: Yeah. I saw that.
16: I like what he did on stage.
17: Yeah, I don't like it either.
16: He booted a girl off stage because she wouldn't give him a little loving. Like, that was the truth. He got a fan up on the stage and then he tried to sort of rub himself up on her and she kind of looked away and he shooed her off the stage as if she was like dirt on his shoe. It was really, it was a very confronting footage.
15: Well, this is Neo.
16: Good.

0: Neo.
1: How good's that at the Fox as we approach 7:30 on your Wednesday morning? Dark grey. We'll keep you nice and warm and dry, Fifi Pepper Nick.
2: Okay, something has happened here at the Fox, and I don't know how I feel about this. Leon, DJ Shergs, come in here for a minute.
3: You've been summoned.
2: Yes, he has been summoned to the studio because I feel like our company are out to get us. Leon, talk through an email you received yesterday.
4: An email I'd call entrapment, to be honest. I received an email yesterday from facilities maintenance. Sounds pretty boring so far.
3: Yeah.
4: It says, attention all Fox FM staff. This morning, an accident occurred in reception. Please be mindful when entering and exiting the building. There was a link for the incident report, and it says, please speak to your supervisor if you require counselling services.
5: Click that.
4: Absolutely.
5: Like, yeah. I want to know what happened. Goss.
3: Yeah.
5: What happened?
4: Click through.
3: What happened? What spill was so bad that you need counselling?
5: Someone's done a...
3: Yeah.
5: That's what I went straight to.
3: Oh, you wouldn't need counselling for that. That's hilarious.
5: Yeah, but if you saw it and then you slipped on it and you fell in it.
2: I thought it was an incident, like a fight or something. Someone tried to break in.
4: Well, I was excited. So I obviously clicked the link straight away, like without hesitation.
3: Get some time off, mental health.
4: Then it put me through to our website with our logo in the top left corner. It said, oops, you've clicked on a simulated phishing email. Stay calm. This is part of a Southern Cross Austereo security uplift program.
3: Oh, yeah.
4: To avoid falling prey to real scams, here's a few things you've missed.
2: Oh,
4: they're testing us here at the
2: Fox. Busted.
5: Haven't they got better things to do with their time than send fake emails? The hell?
4: It's part of their security uplift program, apparently.
5: Oh, yeah.
2: So what did you learn anything from this? Because I
5: absolutely not.
2: But I think the email they sent you, That there was nothing glare. I would have fallen
5: it's
2: for that.
5: Bait.
4: I've spoken to you a few times about it. I'm sure you've been scammed a few times.
2: Yes, I have. Yes. Yeah. What were the flags out of interest? What should you have looked for?
4: The email address was absolutely not from our company.
2: David R. at Company Security Response. Sounds legit.
5: I'd click on it.
3: It would be an SEA.
2: Oh, would it? Okay. Yeah.
4: But also, I don't think that why they'd be sending an incident report to the whole company. I didn't think about that.
2: I haven't thought about that either.
4: They regularly do this. I'm not always on my emails.
3: God, they've got to be proud of me.
5: Hey, why wouldn't they send an incident report to everybody?
4: I don't think we all need to know.
2: Yeah, we do.
5: Yeah, we do.
2: We need to know how we're going to spill or fall over in reception.
5: Yeah.
4: Gemma got done, actually, which I would have fallen for. I didn't see this email.
2: What was it, Gem?
6: So my email was that there was a deal at the Mad Mex in South Melbourne for all SEA employees. I think it was like a $12 meal deal, and to claim your meal, you had to click the link.
4: Testing us.
5: Yeah, but you clicked that.
2: And when you clicked it, they went, oops,
6: you're
2: busted.
6: Got exactly the same page Leon got just then.
2: I think I remember the Mad Max deal.
5: Do you know what the problem with this is? Now no one's going to click on their emails.
3: Gasoline.
4: That's a good point.
5: I'm not going to open any emails now.
3: I've actually been the safest, guys. I haven't read my work emails for 3.5 years.
5: You're not good. The Foxes.
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10: 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It's full well back onto the Maltby Bypass. Elsewhere, a collision in Carrum Downs, Lathams Road at Coleman's Road. 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
11: Hi, I'm Celeste Mitsiu. Australia's medal rush rolls on. Another 6 gold medals so far. Flynn Southam claimed gold over Kyle Chalmers in the men's 100-metre free. Jenna Forrester produced a late charge to secure her 2nd gold of the Games in the women's 200-metre individual medley. And on the track, Kai Robinson took out gold in the men's 10K. That is a feat not achieved since 1998. Missed any of the action? Catch up now on 7+.
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2: Morning, Melbourne. I'm Alexandra Bryant. It's Ben Carroll's first full day as Premier. He's called a press conference for later this morning outside of Kmart, where he had his first job. After toppling Jacinta Allen yesterday, Carroll has said the first thing he'll do is to call a royal commission into big build corruption. He'll also order a review into the costly suburban rail loop and even reconsider Dan Andrews' bronze statue. A high-profile Melbourne businessman has spent his first night behind bars after being found guilty of rape. His name has been suppressed but may be revealed on Monday when a hearing will be held.
1: The man accused of orchestrating Melbourne's tobacco wars has been jailed for life in Iraq. Kazem Hamad sentenced on drug trafficking charges. He was deported in 2023. And more gold for Australia at the Comm Games this morning with Flynn Southam dethroning fellow Aussie Kyle Chalmers in the 100 metre free, the 21-year-old bringing home gold with Chalmers third.
3: It's pretty incredible. There's a super high pressure race and had a lot of people doubting me and I was doubting myself at some points, but at the end of the day, I backed myself in a race and that was a bloody good one.
7: And now, with your latest celeb news.
1: Miley Cyrus has a new album coming out this year. It's going to be a more progressive electronic-tinged pop album out in November. She says it is a love story, but love stories are never one-dimensional. They're always layered.
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1: Here's your Fox car showers for us today. Melbourne just a top of 13. Same again tomorrow, but we're back to mostly sunny conditions Friday. Still 13 though. It's 10 right now in the city. 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
26: 20 to 8 on your Wednesday. Hope you have a good start to your day. We're just over half an hour till we're going to be inducting another underdog. Now, our team is getting to the point, yeah, we're a week tomorrow, guys, till they get to run out onto Marvel Stadium. There's a bunch of kids that unfortunately have had a tough run and we're turning their lives around. A week till we get to do it is the best thing we do.
2: Yes, we can't wait. And if you know any kids that would love to be one of our underdogs, you can still register at fox.com.au.
26: Yeah, head to that website. $15 tickets as well. Head to the Western Bulldogs website /underdogs and $15 tickets as well. Sam Fender, Olivia Dean now. An interesting one up next. It split our team when we were talking about it in the meeting after the show yesterday. Who pays the bill? We'll talk about it right after this at the Fox. Good morning.

0: Temperature's 13 degrees.
1: I like that.
0: Cool grey.
1: You made it sound like it's going to be nice.
0: Yeah.
1: Yeah.
0: Yesterday was weirdly warm, even though it was windy, and then it had a change.
1: Out. Beautiful. Then it poured.
0: Yeah, it's going to be cold the next
1: few
0: days.
1: When I was in the boardroom.
0: Lots of showers.
1: Started raining. It was beautiful.
2: Hey, it's nice going out with your friends, catching up, going for a meal, for a drink. Mm-hmm. Some people, though, can get very anxious about this and they're already thinking about when the bill comes because
1: Frugals.
2: Bills can't. Well, there can be you get the people who are like, I'm not drinking tonight. And then when the bill comes.
1: That's you?
2: Well, yeah. No, but I'm a believer in split the bill.
1: Yeah. Good.
2: Even when I'm not drinking, if you're all drinking expensive bottles of wine, I'm just going to have to cop it.
1: Yeah.
2: So I think it's easiest to split the bill. But I do know people who are not who are like, well, no, I had an entree and you guys
3: out?
2: Had three meals.
1: I know
2: and
1: who
2: all
1: we're going
2: wine.
1: Out for dinner with next. Yeah. Hey, we'll get really expensive bottles. Only going to cost us a quarter of the price.
2: Well, yeah. Can I be honest?
3: But she'll smoke bomb before the bill.
1: Oh, yeah.
2: Well, hang on. Here's the thing, though. I would very much be prepared to split the bill and I would be prepared to offer. I would do it. But I would think you would say, absolutely not. Yeah, that's not fair. She didn't drink.
1: This would be fair. Like, oh, yeah, what is it? I'll pay my bit.
2: I'll
1: and then we'll go, yeah. And then she'll walk out and go,
2: I can't believe
1: they made me.
2: If you were buying endless bottles of expensive wine,
1: which we probably would be,
2: and you didn't say, oh, hang on, we can't let Fee split it because she didn't drink. I would re-look at you as a friend.
1: I know. You'd already dropped me. I can already see this conversation. No, Fee, you don't have to pay. No, I will. No, don't. Oh, you will. And we'll go, all right, you've said it three times now. And then she'll hate on us because
2: hate on you, but I would.
1: You just said you lost me as a friend.
2: I'd look at you differently. Yeah. Absolutely. There'd be a different lens.
1: You're a fruit.
3: I would have said, this makes up for one night only.
1: Yeah.
3: Thanks, Fee.
2: But we were talking, and the other one is rounds.
1: Yeah.
2: Because you boys,
3: that's the easiest one.
2: I don't have friends. My friends, I don't do rounds.
1: That is it. You go to a pub, and there's seven of you.
3: Yeah.
1: Right. If you're drinking, rounds can only be done with beer. Because I used to go when I was at Yarrawonga, I'd drink like a bourbon and coke, and they'd have beer. But I'd be buying another bourbon in between their beers because it goes quick because you get a little glass. You're drinking that in three sips. So then I'd have to go buy another one. But it works well with beer. But there's always one tight ass that, he always waits to the end, and then all of a sudden they're gone.
3: Yeah,
1: or they go to another group, and you're like, hey, we'll just get it, and then all of a sudden they miss out, so they're getting free beer.
2: And do you think they're hoping no one notices?
1: Yeah, it's like a dange.
2: Oh, it's his birthday. He's the birthday boy.
4: I remember in my first 2 weeks of working here, it was the Super Bowl weekend, and we were buying some rounds, and it was Fev's time to buy a round, and he goes, let's do paper, scissors, rock. Whoever wins has to pay for the next round. That was your turn.
2: Oh, so your turn. Yeah.
3: I know it's your birthday, mate. And maybe there's some rule that he can't beat you up. That Fev, as much as I want to throw him under the bus
1: that
3: for stuff
1: have
3: and have a
1: happened.
3: Laugh, he is the least tighter. I don't think.
1: Mate, I would have paid the whole bill.
3: He's tried to drown me with beers, I think.
1: Yeah. Dan's just had his last day.
2: Oh, that's interesting.
3: On his birthday, too.
1: Yeah.
3: It's a see you later cake and a birthday cake.
1: Oh. I'm the person that puts $500 up for a World Cup that no one else put money in for.
2: You are arguably one of the most.
1: He's just saying I'm a tight ass.
3: Yeah. Absolutely.
2: Well,
3: yeah.
2: No, I think he was just saying he just I don't know what he was doing.
4: No.
1: I don't know what he was doing. And I paid for your tickets to go to the Super Bowl, and you drank free piss all day.
2: Oh, no.
3: Yeah.
2: Did that happen?
4: No, that's very true. I'm not saying that.
3: Birthday today, Centrelink tomorrow. Yeah. What a turn of affairs.
1: We just said 27. That's the time people pass away.
2: I was about to ask Melbourne, bill blow-ups, have you fallen out with friends? Do you no longer go out with certain friends because they don't pick up the rounds, they don't pick up the bills? And we've just watched a bill blow up.
3: If you've got to leave in a round, you just go, hey, I've got to go. What do you drink? You get the last. So even if you don't buy yourself a drink, if you've got to leave, you've still got to buy the other people around.
1: No, the best one is when you're about to leave and you buy a round, because you buy a round for everyone, and you put a vodka shot in it. So you pay extra and you leave and it just hits them. They're like, what the hell is in that beer that...
2: You don't even hang around to watch the
1: result. Because they wake.
3: They're saying you just poison your friends.
1: You poison your friends when
3: you
1: leave. Literally, and then you text them the next day. Hey, man, I got the worst headache. Yeah, because I vodka'd you. It's the best.
2: I think it's drink spiking.
1: No.
3: I think it's a double drinks.
1: It's double, mate. Sure it I'm helping everyone out. It's great. You know how much they love it when they drink it? Mate, vodka in beer.
3: I've never had it.
1: You've never
3: I probably have.
2: Are you hiding a shot glass in there?
1: No, no, no. You just go, can I have a beer with a vodka and shot? Because you can't really taste the vodka and they pour it in and you go, boom, and it hits you quicker.
2: Don't know.
1: What do you mean you don't know?
2: I don't think you can unwillingly give people alcohol they don't want. I
1: didn't see them complaining.
0: Drink responsibly. Do we have to say that as well?
5: Hey, if you woke up this morning feeling a bit strange, well, you're in the right mood. 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Yep, totally 100% real. And definitely not a woman in a suit.
0: Do they just play dress-ups or do they actually identify as a mermaid?
1: Well, mermaids are real.
0: Really?
1: Just the sailors used to always see them.
5: And after 8:20, we're going to attempt to communicate with this new and illustrious race of people to get on their good side before they lead to world domination. It's coming up soon on The Fox.
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9: Manningham Road reduced to one lane in sections between Dora and Noel Streets until 6 a.m. Monday, 3 August. Significant delays expected. Search Big Build for more info. The Princes Freeway just putrid, which is a new adjective and one I'm proud of. A crash citybound before the Point Cook Bend. Nothing but brake lights back onto the Montby Bypass to Snides Road. Might be Sneeds Road, but Snides is fun to say. And a breakdown for the Ring Road Greensboro bound on the EJ Witten Bridge. A lane closed. Speed to 40. 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
10: 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It's been a while, but I knew it, I knew you. Hey, Spider-Man, Brand New Day's out tomorrow at the cinemas. 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
0: Yeah, morning 5 to 8. We're just talking about splitting the bills. Almost had a blow up in here between Feb and our producer Dan's the birthday Dan, boy.
2: It's his birthday today. But we do have somebody in our team is about to blow up their friendship. One of their friends didn't pay for a round on the weekend. And you're going to hear a live friendship bust up on the radio next.
0: I'm going to confront them. Interesting decision. We'll see how it goes after Olivia Rodrigo. I know.

0: Yeah, good song as we're about to tick over at 8 o'clock, 3:57. Good morning on your Wednesday.
1: What's going on here?
2: Well, a lot is going on. We were just talking about bills, when you go to the pub or out for dinner with friends and then the bill comes and you've got to, do you split it evenly? Do you start tallying up what you ate? And then when you go out with mates to a pub or, or as JB said, a wine bar and you do rounds.
1: Yeah.
2: And you, JB, had an incident on the weekend.
3: Yeah. I don't reckon you'd be a tight ass. I reckon you'd be pretty good.
4: No, I'm not, but I love to itemise.
3: But you'd be sensible.
4: I only itemise. I don't do the split bill and I really don't like. Oh, it will all come out in the wash. I don't believe in that.
1: What do you mean? Wait, of course
4: when
1: it will.
4: No, when you go.
3: I'll get this one, you get that one.
4: It'll all come out in the wash. No, it never comes out in the wash.
2: So you are keeping a tally?
4: Absolutely.
2: Oh, it's nice and relaxing.
1: Comedian Dural Jaisinger is like this too. He's got a thing where he's like, really? Oh, I think he owes me $8.50 or I owe someone years ago. Yeah, well, he's an accountant. So everything's all, no, I owe blah, blah, blah, $82.10.
4: What is friendship without a ledger?
2: Oh, no.
1: Well, it's the opposite of friendship.
4: It was a partnership.
3: Money can't define friendship.
2: He's brought out a ledger. That is actually a book with notes in it. Wow. And he's got
1: his
2: pen.
1: JB's little black book.
4: Yeah.
1: It just receipts.
2: Oh, wow. But I imagine your close friends that you're going out with regularly would know this about you.
4: Everyone knows it.
2: They've accepted it.
4: And we had a lovely little get together at a local wine bar on Saturday.
3: Wine bars are great.
4: They're awesome.
3: Yeah, they're good. Also, bit of jazz, bit of live music.
4: Bit of live music or maybe just something that you can talk over.
3: Yeah, in the background, just real nice little,
4: And I like jazz because jazz is all about improvisation and sort of going with the flow, and that's how conversations work as well.
2: That's not you at all.
1: That is not you at all. Improvisation.
2: Go with the flow.
1: Yeah, I'm just relaxed, going with the flow. I got one Shiraz that's $18.20, and then you got a cab sap that's $17.40.
2: Okay, what happened on the weekend?
3: Cheap stuff.
4: So, 10 of us all together and...
1: Bottles.
4: Some bottles. There was some food involved. Food always complicates things.
2: A bit of tapas. I'm not a wine drinker, but when you've got a bottle of wine, are you watching how many glasses your mate's getting? Like, hang on, I haven't had any.
4: Absolutely.
2: Right, okay.
3: No, I just get a bottle myself.
2: Okay.
1: And one straw, please. Yeah.
4: The glasses at wine bars are very helpful because they have little...
3: The lines.
4: The lines. Yep. So you're making sure that people are going to the line.
2: Oh, wow.
4: We don't do overpours.
1: Yeah, well, this just sounds fun and laid back. And
3: some people just think it's a bucket. And they fill it to the top.
4: Piggies.
3: Yeah.
2: Wow.
4: The bill was all settled, 10 people, one person walked out early, didn't settle their side of the bill.
2: Mm. Oh, so you all covered them.
1: Oh, I thought you were about to say the coolest thing, which is what I've done for you.
3: You pay
1: on
3: for
1: the
3: it.
1: Way out, yeah. you pay for everyone.
4: Oh, pay it forward. That would have been nice.
1: And then when they go to pay, it's like it's already been settled.
2: That's
1: and they
2: nice.
1: Go,
2: yeah.
1: No, you had the opposite.
4: So
3: I do that. It's stupid.
4: I had to cop 2 extra mulled wines, 2 Shirazes.
3: Mulled?
4: Oh, yeah,
1: that's brother.
3: Hot. That's brother. Oh, yes. Ew. Yeah.
5: Brother.
1: Yeah. Bit of Shiraz in the microwave. I like it with some cinnamon.
4: And a potato pizza. Had to go on my card as well.
1: Potato
4: I had to deal
1: pizza.
4: With that.
2: What's the tally of that? What do they owe you?
4: That comes up to $89.
3: Okay. Is that it for 10 people?
4: What? No, this one person has left me with $89.
2: And what is this person's name?
4: His name's Tim.
2: Are we going to call Tim right
4: since
2: now?
4: I was 10.
1: Wow.
2: Okay,
1: he had a potato pizza and 2 mulled wines. Did he lose his tongue at some point? Because that may be the worst thing. Can I have a potato pizza and 2 mulled wines? Does your brain work?
4: Before we ring Tim, the one thing that I will call him out on is he doesn't mind mixing Coca-Cola with red wine.
1: He's broken. Get rid of Tim.
3: I'm glad you said cola at the end of that.
4: Yeah. Well, yes.
1: Yeah.
3: Now, James, you sure something didn't happen? Like you had to leave... There wasn't an emergency,
2: but
3: was there?
2: You do, you leave money.
3: Yeah, but it could have been like a big emergency. You're flattered, like you're scattered, I mean.
1: Yeah.
4: No, it's in fairness.
3: Right, let's call him.
4: He was unwell and he was like, you know what?
1: Obviously, I heard his order. Did his taste buds start working? He sprinted out of there.
2: Okay, so you're going to confront Tim live on the radio. Poor Tim.
1: Right.
3: He's not knowing this is coming.
2: Okay, here we go. Let's call Tim. You have to tell him he's on the radio.
3: Make sure you tell him.
6: Hello, hello.
4: Howdy, how are you, man?
6: Not too bad, how are you?
4: Good. You're on the radio. I've just got to do
2: Hi,
4: that.
2: Hi, Tim, it's Fifi, Fev and Nick.
3: G'day, Tim.
6: Oh, no.
2: Yeah, no, you're okay.
1: Yeah.
2: You're okay.
1: Your tongue's not.
3: Potato muncher.
2: We put up with James too, so we're all in the same boat, really.
6: I'll see you guys at group therapy.
2: Yeah, oh. Good gear.
4: You have fun on Saturday night?
6: Mate, Saturday night was unreal.
4: It was a good place, wasn't it? Like that new spot for us. And
6: look, I was hesitant when you moved location from a nightclub to a wine bar, but
4: that's true.
6: All in all, good night.
4: We were actually going to go to a nightclub.
1: Did you guys meet at the plane? Did you guys meet at the airport the other day to watch the plane come in? I'm getting similar vibes.
4: No, but Tim and I did. We did the Metro Tunnel pub crawl.
6: Oh, yeah. That's hot stuff.
3: They sound the same.
1: I know.
3: This is grim.
1: Sorry, James Blake's line is echoing. I'm just hearing it back.
4: Man, I just wanted to quickly say, like, you know how you had to leave early?
6: Oh, no.
4: Yeah. Did you pay at all?
6: See, when your friend calls you and tells you you're on radio, you kind of wonder where it's going. Oh, that's embarrassing. I think I did.
4: Are you hard up for it?
6: It's a bit early in the morning for that, James.
3: He just said he paid.
1: It is actually James Blake again.
3: James, he just said he paid.
1: Is there a factory? I mean,
4: more than happy for you to open up your banking app and double check that one. But I think you'll find that Saturday night there won't be any transactions there.
6: What do I owe you?
4: 89. You've got the BSB.
1: Don't pretend you don't know.
6: Hold on. 89.
4: Yep. 2 mulled wines, 2 Shirazes, and a potato pizza. Large.
6: Oh, wow. Two mulled wines, 2 Shirazes. Sounds right. Potato pizza.
4: Yeah. I can do an installment plan if you like.
6: Yeah, James, I'm lactose intolerant.
3: Yeah. He did have a pizza.
4: Oh, yeah. Okay.
6: Who was having a potato pizza?
4: Well, Hugh was there as well, so he might have had that. In fairness, that might have been Hugh.
6: Yeah, this is sounding like James, to be fair, but 2 mulled wines and 2 Shirazes.
4: You happy
3: just
4: to pay
3: settle,
4: that one?
3: Just settle for $40, I reckon. $10 a glass.
2: Or just write it off.
3: There you go.
2: Just write it off,
3: James.
2: Put it up to friendship.
1: They could. There's no way this crew.
6: You're getting content out of this. Surely this is a tax write-off.
2: Yay! Yay! 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
8: 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Aldi, good, different. Shambolic further Prince's Freeway, crash citybound right before the Point Cook Bend. 2 left-hand lanes closed traffic at a crawl well back onto the Mulpy Bypass to Snide Road. A breakdown for the Ring Road Greens, bound on the EJ Witten Bridge, lane out of action, delays back to Ballarat Road, and a crash Camberwell, Burke Road blocked southbound between Davis Avenue and Toorak Road, take Taronga Road. Say cheese. Aldi prices just got Aldia across the cheese range, like shredded tasty 500 grams, $6.79, or 700 grams for $7.99. 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
14: Morning, Melbourne. I'm Alexandra Bright. A royal commission into big build corruption, a sweeping review of the suburban rail loop, and looking at fast-tracking Melbourne Airport Rail are some of the priorities for new Premier Ben Carroll. On the ABC, former federal Labor leader Bill Shorten says a switch from Jacinta Allen was the only way the party could avoid a wipeout in November's election.
15: As much as people don't want to hear this in Labor, I think they were facing extinction-level results worse than 1992 when Jeff Kennett wiped out Labor. Having said that, I think he can move them from the low 20s to at least into the mid 30s. But I know Ben, he's a fighter.
14: Nine teenagers have been charged with a total of 61 offences following a series of alleged carjackings across Melbourne's north. The boys, all aged 15 to 17, have been remanded to face court at a later date. A major 7.1 magnitude earthquake has struck Japan, toppling buildings and sparking fires. A number of people are feared dead inside a shopping centre. And sprint king Lachlan Kennedy has become the fastest man in Aussie history. He smashed the national record in the 100-metre final to take home silver at the Comm Games with a time of 9.85 seconds.
12: 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I mean, no better way to cap it off, hey.
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14: 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Showers, small hail also possible. 13 with more showers tomorrow. Friday, mostly sunny and 13. It's 10 right now in the city. 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
0: All right, let's go. Let's give away $10,000 cash. It is so much money, Fifi Fevenick.
2: It is. And hopefully we can give it to Zafra from Sylvan. Morning, Zafra.
24: Good morning. How are you?
2: Really well, right. Zafra. Okay, got a good feeling about you. And you know what? It's due to go off, Zafra. Like, it's been a few weeks, so we've been getting closer and closer. You can do this, Zafra.
24: Fingers crossed.
2: Okay, you've got 30 seconds, 10 questions, and every answer needs to begin with...
3: the letter B. I actually did this quiz this morning, and I got all but one.
24: Oh.
3: Yeah, uh-huh. And then little Len Dog did it as well, and she missed one as well. My daughter did it as well.
0: What was
3: so,
0: the one?
3: I didn't get question three, but I reckon she'll get it.
0: Okay.
3: I'm going to go for question nine, an historical figure, starting with B, Benjamin Franklin.
24: Benjamin Franklin.
3: Yeah, he's on the $100 bill.
2: Yes, Benjamin Franklin.
3: The old Benji.
2: Okay, remember that one, Zafra. And answer the other nine, and 10 grand is yours. Are you ready?
24: Yes, I am.
2: Here we go. For $10,000, the letter B, question one. Name a colour.
24: Black.
2: An insect.
24: Butchie boy.
2: An app.
24: Bitcoin.
2: A gym item.
24: Barbell.
2: A makeup item.
24: Lush.
2: A beer brand.
24: Pass.
2: An Aussie athlete.
24: Pass.
2: A PlayStation game.
24: Pass.
2: An historical figure.
24: Benjamin Franklin.
2: A Nicole Kidman film. Ooh.
0: Oh.
2: Flying start with an insect I'd never heard of.
3: Beer brand, better beer. I drink
2: that. That was great.
1: Aussie athlete, Buddy Franklin, PlayStation game, Bioshock or Borderlands. That's a tough one, though.
3: I said Batman.
2: What was the insect, Zafra? Yeah.
24: It's like a Slater. Butchie.
1: Yeah.
24: Butchie.
1: You know the little thing? It looks like a little shell. Yeah, it's like a tiny armadillo.
2: What's it called again?
1: Budgie boy.
2: A budgie boy.
25: It's called Slater, but people call it a budgie boy.
3: You could have just said B.
2: I loved it.
24: Yeah.
2: Butchie boy. Never heard of it. And I love it. You know, working into my conversations today.
0: Incredible
2: I'm
0: prize.
2: I'm curling up like a budgie boy.
3: Yeah, be careful what context you put that into. It just sounds, budgie boy just sounds like, I don't know, it sounds funny.
2: Okay.
3: Yeah. Doesn't sound like an insect to me.
0: You've won a double pass to see Post Malone later this year, Zafra.
24: Oh my gosh, that's awesome.
0: It's an incredible prize. He's so good live as well. You're going to have a great time. Post Malone's Big Ass World Tour comes to Melbourne's Marvel Stadium Friday the 9th of October this year. Tickets on sale now. LiveNation.com.au. Should we keep on putting our team of underdogs together, guys?
2: Yes.
0: It's the best thing we get to do. We're a week tomorrow away from these kids getting to run out of Marvel Stadium, having their lives changed forever. They are having a tough run, but we are making it better. And we're going to hear another story after Cat's Eye. Animal at the Fox, morning.

0: Yeah, it's not bad. The latest from Cat's Eye. It's good. Animal. 17 minutes past 8. Fifi, mate. Fev and Nick hanging out with you. Tops of just 13 degrees today, guys. Showers right throughout the day as well. Hey, we're pumped because tomorrow it's 1 week till our underdogs get to run out onto Marvel Stadium.
1: Next Thursday night, August 6th, the Marvel Stadium battle between Western Bulldogs and North Melbourne, and our underdogs, the curtain raiser, they're going to be playing on the oval. They are going to be on Marvel Stadium. Channel 7 are covering it. They're going to be on the TV, and this is all about changing the fortunes of kids that are not having a great time. And it's the least we can do is try to give them some confidence, but not just that, make them feel part of a team,
2: yes,
1: valued, celebrated and loved. And we love our underdogs. We have a long relationship with them. We stay in touch. We do events down the track. And some of our underdogs, because we're 4 years in, are getting older.
2: Yeah, they are.
1: And we're watching how amazing the trajectory of their life changes.
2: And they still rock up to the other underdogs.
1: I know.
2: They stand in the race and they've got their underdogs top on and they're going, go underdogs! It's like, we're an alumni.
1: We've got Stephanie from Ferntree Gully on the line. Hi, Steph.
3: Hello, how you going?
1: We're good, Steph. Tell us a little bit about 8-year-old Bodie.
3: So Bodie was diagnosed autistic and ADHD when he was about 5. He's always had sort of a hard time keeping friends, making friends. Some of his behaviours when he was younger came out as sort of aggressive, so people just didn't want to be with him, and that's just kind of followed him throughout his life. So even though he's not that person anymore, he's doing incredible. I think that sometimes people just still think of him that way, and he just, yeah, doesn't have the best time keeping and making friends in school and sports. So yeah, we kind of have a chat most days about how your school day went, all of that sort of stuff. He said that he doesn't really have many kids to play with. You know, they've got the sporty kids and the ones that go and do chess club and all of that, and Bodie just kind of doesn't fit into much of that. I asked him, you know, who do you play with? And he said, oh, sometimes people just play with me when they're on their own, because when they're with their friends, I think they're embarrassed to be with me.
1: Steph, I mean, I've said this to many parents over the time we've done Underdogs, it's so difficult for you because you can't make kids play with your kid, include your kid. And you said, when you contacted us, you said when you asked Bodie, because you heard this on the radio, and would he want to be involved, his response broke your heart. It broke my heart too. When you said, Bodie, do you want to be an underdog? You said yes. He said yes, but

0: And yeah, that's kind of why I applied for him, just because, I just wanted him to feel chosen for once.
1: Well, Steph, is Bodie there with you?
0: He is, yeah.
1: Can we speak to him?
2: Lodestar.
0: Hello.
3: Hi.
1: Hey,
2: Hey,
1: Bodie, it's
2: Bodie.
1: Fifi, Fev, and Nick. Are you ready for a big day at school?
3: Yeah.
1: Hey, Bodie, now listen, you can say no, you don't have to, but we would love you to be part of our underdogs. We're picking you. Will you be with us?
3: Yeah.
2: Yay!
1: Yay! Oh, you've made our day, Bodie. We're going to be teammates, okay? We are running onto Marvel Stadium together to the roar of the crowd.
4: Is that so exciting?
3: Yeah.
1: Yeah, Bodie! You're going to meet so many new friends, and we're going to have the absolute time of our lives. Everyone's going to be cheering for you, Bodie.
4: Yay. What do you
1: Yes!
4: say?
3: Thanks.
1: Oh,
2: Kick some goals, brother.
1: We'll see you next Thursday night at Marvel Stadium.
3: Okay.
4: You'll see you there,
2: Hey,
4: guys.
2: see you in a week.
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9: 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It is Doff Butter Shambles on the Princes Freeway. A crash city-bound at the Point Cook Bend. Two left-hand lanes closed, speeds of 40. Say it with me, redundant. Delays back onto the Maltby Bypass to Snides Road. And a breakdown for the Ring Road Greensboro bound on the EJ Witten Bridge. Delays back to Ballarat Road. A lane closed and again, speeds of 40. Let's do it again. Redundant. 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
5: Andy, you're a superstar, mate. Good on you. 8:23. Always love teaching you things. Now, Fifi, Feb and Nick, this is exciting. Big announcement. Is it Australia's most famous
1: All-time
5: movie?
1: All-time favourite
5: yeah.
1: movie. Yeah.
5: It has to be. It's back.
2: The Serenity.
5: And
2: how is it?
5: We have a superstar. We've got a friend of the show coming in next as well to talk about it. Somba Homewrecker first at 101.9 The Fox. On the other side of this, they'll join us at a radio reunion. Fun.

0: great song, isn't it? Somba's Homewrecker, 101.9 The Fox, your Wednesday morning. As we approach 8:30, we've got traffic update for you. News on the way as well. 13 degrees, cooler day, showers right throughout. Dark and grey, but not at the moment.
1: I'm going to call it. This is, from my personal opinion, my favourite all-time Australian movie ever. 30 years. Can you believe it? The Castle.
2: Yeah,
1: the big announcement yesterday, 30 years, and it's taken 30 years to turn it into a stage play, Her Majesty's March 2027. That's next year. And we are joined by one of the beautiful brains.
3: Aww.
1: I'm going to say the most beautiful brain behind.
3: The only beautiful brain.
1: Thank you. There's Jane Kennedy.
3: Thank you. Hello,
0: Welcome.
3: Everyone.
0: Hello.
3: Lovely to see you all.
1: This is, do you know what? It's so exciting because I've got kids now and I'm trying to educate them with movies I grew up on. And to watch The Castle 30 years later and it has the same impact. Nothing's changed.
3: Well, that's good to hear. We were very nervous showing it to our kids, I have to say.
2: Really?
3: Oh, yeah. I was really like, oh, my God, what if our own children don't find this amusing at all? So we waited until they were
1: old enough.
3: Much older. Like, maybe we only showed them 2 years ago.
2: Well, I love the movie so much, and I was fortunate enough. We get Stephen Curry in a little bit, but I didn't really know Cars that well, and I did The Amazing Race
3: with Bernard.
2: And the amount of times that they do Castle puns and Joe, it was just throughout the whole, like, it was so much fun.
3: Really?
2: And obviously Bernard gives him a little bit of crap about it.
3: Yes, of
2: and
3: course.
2: He's the one that starts it, and he just eggs him on, and he's like, and then Stephen goes. And it's like you're on the set.
1: Well, I can't think of a movie that comes into more everyday conversation. How's the Serenity?
2: Mm-hmm.
1: I would say minimum once a week. We're All Going to Bonnie Doon. Telling him he's dreaming.
3: Yep.
1: It's the vibe. How recently? I reckon I get Dennis DeNuto up on my phone just to reflect some of our meetings here at the Fox.
3: Well, Fifi, I want to assure everyone that all those lines are going to be in the stage. We're not mucking around with the formula. We want to keep the same vibe as the film, of course. And it's 30 years. And, you know, the Kerrigans didn't have Wi-Fi when we wrote the film.
2: No.
3: So there's a few things that, you know.
1: So they are aging up in that way.
3: That's right.
1: Well,
3: Wayne was in prison and we think, well,
2: that's
3: maybe he's in prison now for like bombing a tobacco shop or something to bring it into the 2026s.
2: He stood out front of his house with a machete.
3: Yeah, exactly. Yeah, the machete's going to make. And it might not be microwave Jenny. Might be air fryer Jenny might pop up.
1: Cast. I saw Rob talking about it and he was saying that cast, like, He directed, obviously, the original, and when you're doing the casting, he doesn't have to direct because the people who are applying, they know the character so well.
3: Well, this has been an interesting thing, and we've been, you know, looking at people right around Australia for the roles. They're pretty iconic roles, and, people have come in dressed as the characters, and it's great.
2: Oh,
3: you know,
2: God.
3: Some of the people got mullets.
1: Get out.
3: Yeah, it's.
1: Well, my mum last night, she said to me, oh, she's got a great casting suggestion, Pearl Box, if
4: you're
1: interested.
4: I thought you were going to say, Pearl wants a mullet.
1: No, she said, surely Stephen Curry gets to play.
3: You know, that has
1: Daryl.
3: Not been, I don't want to rain on Pearl's parade, but that has been suggested a few times because, you know, Stephen was actually about 25 when he was playing a 15-year-old in the film. So he's probably mature enough now.
2: Well, his son.
3: Oh, yeah, right.
2: His son could play him because his son's a bit of a performing actor. And
3: it's in that blood of those Curry boys, isn't it?
2: At his 50th, he got up and did a speech, and it was a very performative speech.
3: Oh, unreal.
2: So I reckon he would
3: Might have to check him out.
2: No, check him out. Son of
3: exactly. I mean, it could be iconic.
1: It
2: would be very
1: not casting.
3: It's underway.
2: I reckon I've nailed that.
3: Well underway.
4: You've got a casting director here.
2: I reckon Jane's looking at me as if to like, I know something. I reckon I've nailed that.
3: You never know, Fev. You never know.
2: Fev over here.
3: Exactly. But look, it's been really well received. We're just happy that, you know, tickets are selling.
1: Oh, of course they will. Do you know what? I've never told you this. I've known you a very long time. When I was studying film, I was like 19, 20. I was studying film in London. And at the end, I know.
3: That's very fancy of you.
1: Don't even the boys knew that about me. But at the end of the course, we all went out for a night. We had to present each other with our favourite films. And I went to like a Blockbuster somewhere in, you know, the Isle of Wight and got a got The Castle and showed all the British film students The Castle.
3: Well, that makes me nervous because as a film, it's not up there visually with some
1: Citizen
3: of the...
1: Kane.
3: Yeah, with Citizen Kane. Exactly. But thank you very much for doing
1: Loved
3: that.
1: Loved it from the minute it came out.
2: Hey, Jane, we've got a probably the biggest nerd I know, and he's one of our producers. His name's James Blake.
3: I know James. I've worked with young James.
2: Yeah, with Jane, with Kennedy Malloy, I should say. You used to have a nerd alert alarm. Is that right?
3: Oh, could have. I mean, that would be more Mick than me.
2: Yeah.
0: I found it. You want to play it?
3: Yeah, oh, really? Nerd alert!
1: Nerd alert! Oh, no.
4: Takes me back.
2: We're using subtle. That. Can we steal that off you?
3: Go for your life.
2: Yes.
3: I heard this morning that James was a bit annoyed that he had to pay for potato pizza.
1: And he rang his friend and confronted him.
3: Yeah, that was it. Was nerd alert. Exactly.
4: We sent him last week to Tullamarine to watch the Airbus A350-1000 fly in. Nerd alert. Nerd alert.
3: I think we got something going there. Feel free to use it.
4: Put his hand up to be the fire warden.
3: Oh. That is so James.
0: We cannot wait for this. You can see The Castle first in Melbourne. Tickets available to purchase now.
2: So
0: get around at thecastleonstage.com.au. Jane Kennedy, thank you so much.
3: Thank you, everyone. A box load of fun. Every day here when the F4
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8: 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It's a mess on the Prince's Freeway. Crash city-bound before the Point Cook Bend. Just cleared. All lanes reopened, but residual dramas remain back onto the Mulpy Bypass. A crash to Camberwell. Burke Road is blocked southbound between Davis Avenue and Toorak Road. Your best bet, Taronga Road. And buses replacing trains on the Belgrave line between Bayswater and Belgrave due to works. 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
10: Don't worry about the rain in Glasgow. It's been double delight on the track in the 10K events after Rose Davies' victory last night. Kai Robinson took home gold in the men's event and Lockie Kennedy won silver, our first game sprint medal since 1962. Just pipped at the line in the 100-metre final, although we did set a national record at 9.85.
11: I thought I won. 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
23: Morning, Melbourne. I'm Alexandra Bryant. He says he's not Dan Andrews nor Jacinta Allen. Now it's time for Ben Carroll to prove so. Carroll says the first thing he'll do is establish a royal commission into big build corruption. He'll also order a sweeping review of the suburban rail loop and look at fast-tracking Melbourne Airport Rail. He once worked in former Premier Steve Brax's office. Brax says he'll do well.
24: He's got a good head on him for policy, which is very good. And so I think you'll see rolling out over the next couple of months some very good policy. He's very forward-looking and he's got the capacity to do very well. I think he'll resonate well with Victorians. He'll have a sensible agenda going forward.
23: Once declared by the AFP as their top law enforcement priority, Kazim Hamad has been jailed for life in Iraq for drug trafficking. He was deported from Melbourne in 2023 and is the mastermind behind the tobacco wars. The identity of a high-profile Melbourne businessman found guilty of sexual assault may be revealed on Monday at a court hearing. He spent his first night behind bars last night after yesterday's conviction. And good start early learning. One of Australia's biggest childcare providers has stopped class photos over concerns about how children's images are stored and protected.
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23: Jennifer Coolidge is down under and she likes what she sees. Here filming an ad, the actress says there's one thing that's caught her eye.
27: 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Wow, they're so in shape. I've never seen anything like it. Mm-hmm. The police work out most of the day and their legs are longer than everybody else's.
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23: 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Showers, small hail also possible. 13 with more showers tomorrow. Friday, mostly sunny and 13. It's 10 right now in the city. 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
3: That's us, morning Wednesday, dark grey next. I'm very interested in this because I don't know if it's real or not.
1: Under the sea. Yes, we have a real life mermaid joining us.
3: Pardon?
1: Natural fact, James Blake, he just messaged her to say, just checking you're ready to come on the radio. And she said, absolutely.
2: Oh, I get it. Shell-lutely.
1: I love it.
4: How's the fun work underwater? So you get one drop of water on the screen.
2: That's the sailors, man, back in the old days.
3: Does she just dress up or she full identifies as one?
1: You get to ask all these questions.
2: She actually is a mermaid, bro.
3: I don't know. Let's find out. I've got a lot of questions, Fev. It'll be an interesting chat after this. Beaver Speed Demon here at the Fox. Good morning.
2: She's under the sea.

0: B-Bar just coasting through music and getting played here on the Fox. Good on you, mate.
1: Great. Great analysis.
0: Just coasting.
1: Demon. I don't get it.
0: Demon. Catchy. He's coasting. Yeah, he's just cruising through.
2: He's just giving up.
0: Good catchy song.
1: Is that doing Is that doing well, Leon, that
2: song? Yeah, it's doing
3: well.
2: It's doing very well.
3: It's doing well. It doesn't mean I like it.
0: It's gone viral on Instagram, TikTok.
2: It's going better than that other stupid song we were playing that never came back.
1: Yeah, what happened to the Alanis Morissette cover? You hid that.
3: You made that go away.
4: Well, the other one, I've got a follow off Josh Fawaz.
0: Hey, it's just gone 8:46 Wednesday morning. It is Fifi, Fev and Nick. This is so exciting, guys.
2: Under the sea.
1: Oh, one of my favourite Disney songs. Now, how's this? Now, it's not here in Victoria for a change, which is nice, a negative news story, but in Adelaide. So there are a collection of merfolk. Mermaids, I believe mermen, and they all swim in an Adelaide public pool. They've been doing that, and now they've been banned from it. There's a no tails. Apparently it's over safety fears. But when we saw this story, we thought, hang on a second, we would love to speak to a mer person, and we have a mermaid joining us live. We've got mermaid Naqualan. Naqualan. Hi, Naqualan.
5: Naqualan, yes.
1: Naqualan.
0: Shallow.
1: Naqualan, you're already everything I hoped for. Now, tell us, how did you become a mermaid? When did this begin?
5: When I saw Splash when I was 12. Daryl Hannah. So I was kind of giving away my age. But, yes, started swimming in that mermaid formation, I guess, and always considered myself to be connected to the ocean or any body of water. But it was my husband who bought me a tail 10 years ago as a Christmas present.
2: Getting a bit kinky, the big boy. Yep.
4: So, all right. So, now, Qualen, you were into mermaids before. He just didn't go, what do you think of this? I got you a mermaid tail. And hope for the best
5: Christmas present. Best Christmas present. Yeah. It was.
2: Good Boxing Day.
5: Yeah. And I just started taking it everywhere. And I was like, people would be wanting to have photos with me rather than like the sharks we were snorkeling with. And it was just quite, you know, funny. So I did find that there was a community. Ended up finding a community here in Adelaide. There is a community across Australia and worldwide. There's around about 4,000 plus.
1: Wow. Wow. And I actually love, we just referred to your husband, Kim. Now he's a mertender. I didn't know. What is it? What's a mertender?
4: Making drinks.
5: Yeah. Well, sometimes, but generally he looks after me, making sure that I'm safe. So whether I'm swimming in the ocean or in the water, and he is responsible for taking all my photos. And also if, you know, people are annoying me, he can make sure that I'm safe with, you know, kids not jumping on me or, you know,
2: he's whatever. An Insta boyfriend and a lifeguard.
5: He basically, yeah. So, yeah, he tends to all my mer needs.
2: Now, I believe there are mermaids out there in the ocean. Now, obviously, you're not a real mermaid because you've got 24 tails. These mermaids that are real in the ocean, they don't change their tail. They always look the same.
5: Exactly, yes, yeah. I have a bit of an obsession. They range from about $160 up to $4,000.
4: Whoa.
1: Now, Qualen, how do you go in winter? Because I love swimming, and I can't handle the cold. But
2: mermaids don't feel the cold.
1: Do you? Because now you've been forced into the ocean. Is that right, because of this ban at the public pool?
5: Yes, yeah, so we do have a local Adelaide pool down south that we can access. It is during set time, so we organise that. But our main social swims were done in Adelaide at the big centre where we've got a bit more room, a bit more depth as well, because, of course, the tails are quite large. Yes, I did swim in the ocean about a week and a half ago. It lasted about 25 minutes.
2: Do other mermaids come and talk to you, like real ones?
5: I'm not sure, but I reckon they might.
1: I like that. Oh, have you, Naqualan, have you seen The Odyssey yet with the sirens?
5: Not yet. It is on my list to see.
1: Yes, yes. Because that was, I think, the sirens, in mythology, were sirens and mermaids sort of similar things?
5: Yes, yes. So each, and it's been very interesting. I've done a real good research into the history of mermaids, and pretty much every culture has a mermaid story, including our Aboriginal and Torres Strait Islander people. So it is everywhere. So I am 100% sure that we do have merfolk somewhere. Whether we've got different versions, because there are so many different versions, the good and the bad, those that lure sailors to their death and those that are there to help and rescue people.
2: Because they used to blow their horns and the sailors would be all, you know, the mermaids would be on the rocks and the sailors would go and get them and they'd be like, whoa.
1: They were singing.
2: Yeah,
5: they'd be singing. I'm definitely not the siren if someone heard me swing. Although they might drown themselves because of my singing, but not for the good way.
4: You said any body of water. Are there river mermaids?
5: Yes, there are. So that I consider myself as both. I'll go in the freshwater and in the, so lakes as well. Yep, so I've swam in all of those.
1: Where do you get your tails from?
5: So we've got an Adelaide-based tail maker, Whimsy Dale Tails, here in South Australia. Mm. Yep. So, and we've had a few tail makers in Australia, but most of them come from overseas. So Fin Folk, Fin Fun,
2: Taylor. I like it.
1: I know. I love it. Are they heavy tails? Because I was just thinking, I feel like I've put one on before, but just one I've gotten off, I think, like Amazon for my kids. But you've got to learn to use that tail because... You essentially lost the use of your legs.
2: Well, when we were in Hamilton Island, they had a pool club and it was a kids can go for an hour and play in the pool and they had tails and it goes up to your stomach and they pull it right up. Toby nearly drowned because she couldn't swim.
4: Oh, no.
2: No mermaid tails for you anymore.
5: No. So when I run my classes, they've got to show me their swimming competence before I even put them in a tail.
2: Yeah.
5: So, and then we take it slowly. So we teach all the safety aspects with that. And I don't personally recommend it for children under the age of 10. So only because their foot platelets haven't grown. Mm. But
2: problem.
5: It's quite easy if you've ever done the butterfly, but without the arms, or used to teach children, a dolphin kick. So just that slow down, make it more graceful. Not quite. You'd look like a bit more of an inchworm, I think, if you did it as doggy paddle.
2: Mm.
1: Very good for the core, I imagine.
5: Extremely good. Really good core workout. And
4: I've got an inchworm in the ocean.
2: I reckon Fee loves Pilates. Now she's going to you're going to become a mermaid.
1: I didn't even realise I was training to be a mermaid. Yeah. And I love it, Narkwalan. Thank you so much for coming on the show. It's wonderful. We've just met guys. Look what we've just done. We've met a mermaid.
2: Yeah, we have.
5: Well, there's actually a big pod in Victoria as well. They also don't have any pools to swim in.
2: What do you call yourself?
1: Why are they being banned from pools? What do the pools have against mermaids?
2: Just in case they drown because of the tails, I would think.
5: But it's like anything. As long as you're doing it safely under supervision.
4: Yeah.
2: What do you call yourselves?
5: Pods. We do call ourselves pods.
2: Because and when you're all together, you're a school of mermaids?
4: No, a pod.
5: Pod. Yeah, a pod
4: That's
5: of mermaids.
4: That's the collective now.
5: Yep.
2: Is it?
5: Yep.
2: There's always
5: and we have
2: a lot of
5: mermaid catch-ups, conventions even.
1: So cool, just swimming along and then there's a pod of mermaids. I love it.
2: What about the mermaid catch-ups? Do you do that in the water or out the water?
5: Both.
2: Mm.
5: Yeah. Yeah.
2: Imagine them hopping to the bar.
5: Some great photo ops.
4: Swim up bar. Come on.
2: You've got to hop with your tail. You got to hop to the bar.
1: No, I think you take your tail off before you get out of the water. Wouldn't that be right?
5: Yes. Yeah. You can't walk in the.
2: They hop, they hop in their mermaid's tails of the sushi train.
1: No.
0: Oh, fair.
1: Not even sushi.
0: Hey, if you want to check out more, you can check her Instagram out at mermaidnarcolin. Thank you so much for your time.
5: Absolutely.
1: Thank you
2: so much. Thanks, legend. The Foxes.
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9: 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Authorised by the Victorian Government, Melbourne. A nasty crash in Camberwell. Burke Road blocked between Davis Avenue and Toorak Road. That's in both directions. Take Taronga Road instead. A car's found its way into a power pole. Elsewhere, a crash and a car fire in Cheltenham. Park Road closed between Sharman Road and Reserve Road. Take the Nepean Highway. Buses are replacing trains on the Belgrave line between Bayswater and Belgrave due to works, although the train line's reporting good service. Final call to get supersized value with the Woolies online super sale. 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
10: 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Here we go. From Toy Story 5, we're lining up Taylor Swift, I Knew It, I Knew You. It's been a while, but I knew it, I knew you. Hey, Spider-Man, Brand New Day's out tomorrow at the cinemas. Maybe you want a song from that. 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
0: Let's do it, guys. $1 million. You do have to identify who the voice is, though.
1: Yes, you do. And then you've got half an hour to register it at fox.com.au, and you can, if you register it correctly, be a millionaire. Now, who is the voice today? Can you figure this out?
2: I have had to just learn really, really good boundaries, and now I'm really, really good at it. And if somebody wants to say hello, I'm totally comfortable with that. Oh. If they want to take a photo, it depends on what the situation is, but I'm either totally comfortable doing that, or I'll say, actually, you know what? I don't want anyone to know that we're here. So how about a hug?
1: See ya. I think it's see ya. I reckon that's see ya. I'm looking out at Leon.
3: Because she used to cover herself.
1: Well, it's just, I know we've spoken to her.
3: Yeah, we spoke to her, yeah. You nailed it.
1: Mm. Thank you.
3: I thought see ya at the start.
1: I don't know. It's just my guess. Mm. The producers give me poker face.
3: Yeah. I don't know why they do that. You think they'd want more people to win.
1: Gemma didn't. Gemma just gave me... little thumbs up.
3: Now Leon's trying to smile.
1: Leon,
4: I don't look at the answers now because I'm just like,
1: so you don't know who that is?
4: Yeah. But also, I knew that straight away. It's very easy.
1: Who do you think it is?
4: I think it's Sia.
1: Oh, yeah.
0: If you think it's Sia too, or whoever you think it is, half an hour from now, fox.com.au, get it right. Melbourne's next millionaire could be you. You'll be automatically in our millionaires lounge. That day is coming soon.
1: We're yet to get feedback from management about whether or not they like us guessing, because I think we're way too good at it. I think they thought we'd be useless.
3: Yeah.
1: And now I reckon we get it every day.
0: Happens right throughout the day.
1: Soon there's going to be a guys, can you stop guessing?
3: Well, the more people in the
5: Millionaires Lounge.
3: Millionaires Lounge, the better,
1: Leon?
3: I would think.
4: You might be wrong, though. We don't know.
3: But we're not.
4: You're not.
0: Have a good day. Back tomorrow from 6.
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16: Hi, it's Brooke. 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
27: Oh, great, because they're on the Beyond the Valley lineup, which was announced yesterday, happening in Baruna Plains. Black Eyed Peas are there, Armin van Helden. Hey, this is Brad Wood. 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Dino and the boys from Specifics Roofing, though, want this in Cheltenham. This is Top Loaders, Dancing in the Moonlight. 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

0: This is Matt Jay. It's my 30th, and I just wanted to request Mark Morrison, Return of the Mac. It's a real jam.
1: Love it. Happy 30th to you, Mount Waverley, too, bro. This is the Foxes Free For All. Let's go. 0800 17400 for your text or request for Brooke, who's going to see Toy Story 5 at Sunshine Marketplace tonight. You've got Taylor after this as well.

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0: bucket list when you win the Fox's $1 million voice Natalie in Taylor's Hill has?
1: Oh, well, I'd like to buy my son a car.
2: Yeah.
1: Maybe put some away so I can help him out when they're a bit older. And go on a holiday because I tell you, I need one so bad. Like, hundreds of us out there need one.
0: I reckon, especially on a 13-degree day like this. All right, Fifi, Fev and Nick gave you a $1 million voice earlier. If you put your guess in at fox.com.au, let me give you 5 hits time and we're going to tell you if you're in, all right?
3: Let's get the party started. See you at the bar, you was hardly talking. That's when I knew that your heart was scarring. Friends to lovers need a part to star in. Like, wait, babe, let me ask your pardon.

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1: Oh, that's a very distinctive voice that we just heard. And if you were one of the 821 people who were able to pick, it was Sia at fox.com.au. Well, make yourself comfortable in the Millionaire's Lounge. Deb, where are you?
2: Sydenham.
1: So watch out, Water Gardens, a millionaire's coming.
2: That would be the one.
1: Absolutely, Deb. Get ready to spend like your life depends on it, all right? Because you got the million-dollar voice right, so you're in the Millionaire's Lounge, okay?
2: Beautiful. Thank you.
1: Emily and Mount Martha, how amazing it would be to be a millionaire.
3: It is amazing. It would be actually awesome. We have five children, so it would help massively.
1: Say see ya later, if you see what I did there. Your money problems, you'd know, because you got the million-dollar voice right, so you're in the Millionaire's Lounge too.
3: Oh my god, amazing. Thank you so much.
1: Hey, keep it locked with me, all right? 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
3: Put it on, sing along.
4: What else can I really say?
5: That is the best. Everyone gets into that.
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0: Billy Day, we showers expected today. Only 13 up to on 101.9 The Fox. Man, get ready to feel warm and fuzzy though. When you hear this amazing voice, part of the Fox's non-stop music. From the UK, this is the beautiful Sienna Spyro. Material Lover is coming up in the next 15 minutes. Milky, just the way you are before all this, we will give you another $1 million voice as well to get you in the Millionaire's Lounge in a few minutes.
1: 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Turn into BP this morning and it's tick, tick, tick, done. 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
3: Don't worry about the rain in Glasgow. It's been double delight on the track in the 10K events after Rose Davies' victory last night. Kai Robinson took home gold in the men's event and Lockie Kennedy won silver, our first game sprint medal since 1962. Just pipped at the line in the 100-metre final, although he did set a national record at 9.85.
4: I thought I won. Old mate must have come flying through on the inside. He must have brought it home strong.
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5: Underdogs is back for its fifth instalment.
6: Primary school kids doing it tough. They get to experience the roar of a crowd. Marvel Stadium, the Bulldogs taking on North Melbourne. Pre-game is our underdogs.
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2: 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Melbourne's number one hit music station.